0: 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Bye-bye.
1: All roads lead to La Paz Race Course, the Rasta Park. It's your moment of laughter. Your season of weeping is over.
2: Freedom!
3: The Lord has done it.
2: In prayer has made kings become beggars, and beggars are riding on horses. According to scripture, 1 Peter chapter 4 verse 7 says, the end of the world is coming soon. Therefore, be earnest and disciplined in prayer. For this reason, Freedom Time Praying Partner, FTPP, is inviting all to join this power-packed prayer program every Sunday, Monday, Tuesday, and Wednesday midnight, 12 p.m. on... This power-packed program is being led by Reverend Bernard Owusu Ansah.
4: Everything in you that attract evil people,
5: Jesus.
4: By the blood of Jesus Christ of Nazareth, we kill it by fire.
5: Amen.
2: Don't forget that the fervent prayer of a righteous man availeth much. Therefore, be part of this program. For any information, call 0244-115-618.
3: Freedom! The Lord has done it.
2: FTPP.
6: Your prayer leader, Pastor Bernard Owusu Ansah.
2: Freedom!
7: The Lord has done it!
8: Freedom!
7: The Lord has done it!
8: Freedom!
7: Yeah, yeah, yeah, yeah, yeah, yeah, yeah, yeah, yeah, yeah!
6: Pastor Bernard Owusu Ansah.
4: Freedom! The Lord has done it. Number 4, freedom, ladies. Sorry, the Kenya will not be. The Lord has done it.

Freedom, the Lord has done it. Freedom, the Lord has done it. The pastor to say, I believe by the grace of God, you are doing fantastic. I am also doing extremely fantastic by the mercies of God. My God, how was your day today? And then I would done it to say, I believe by the mercies of God, your day was blessed, just as myself. Yes, we are getting prepared for next week, my moment of laughter. Yeah, you know, just to be a blessing to a lot of people. But quick one, let me do this. Maybe today happens to be your very first time. We are called Freedom Time Praying Partners, FTPP. Whenever it is on Tuesday midnight like this, all we do is we lead prayer, we pray massively. Ya bompa you tututu pa. 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So if today happens to be your very first time, I want to say congratulations. The reason is that Empire dear, mekadi biya eyo. 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On said, then who do you want to? And on the BBA to me, yo. Name him say, who to me ever don't pie bo? Now, who betim pie bar say? Now, who say, I dear we dear, there be mamma from Kunya me and him. They was in Biamataka, me say, so what do I dear Jack Crom for any other? They can be him, what do I dear Jack Crom for any other? Because Crom for no one be we are dear. And as who said, just said, you money. On one ever fadia, what the idea of Hashan is. 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
2: 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I want to see a 93.5 Vision One. Oh, Jesus. Oh, Jesus. What is that?

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The TV I'm aboarding in a your demo CCI, you'll be able to bump by. Everybody is gonna pray. Timpacho join the BA. Empire the Mecadibiao. They say, Adia Yane de Paya, would you bump by and you in a diary said you see that. And by a doubt, Ubus will soon soon miss you also. The patcher said, them life for vision, a year fair, your friend is a hit FM, a year hit FM.

So doing fantastic. Yamia dom, yes, so your own year ever ha. Your new freedom are so for. Your new freedom, Amebusia, we are all doing fantastic by the mercies of God. Yamia domwa, a year, my moment of laughter. Jumedina, yeno, August, any September. Asani Edroso, a Jumedia, yeno, Augusta, Yabayeno, September. Christo Yadomwa, 22nd to 25th of September. Yashasia, a Benada, Ukuada. Yawada any ifiada all night. Yameya domwa a year bosumiya ye remye 22nd to 25th. 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Me siriem reno any. Many of us, since we started January to this time, you have been going through a lot of stuff. 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

0: knows me. Nyankopon ye adomo a ye on the 22nd of September at the Babe Pim 25th of November, September, sorry. Yes, sir, 4 days away. Yeah, the Babe, yeah, my moment of laughter from Tuesday to Friday. Tuesday, you know, a numre, yeah, be a numre. Now, Wednesday, so you're a numre. Now, Thursday, so you're no anopa. Now, Friday, you're no all night. Me pancho Tuesday, no, a be 22nd, and a first day of the program. And oh, bar, oh, anointing oil, I have fabra. Isaiah 10:27. But see, because of the anointing, the yoke shall be broken. Yameya domwa, and no ye Tuesday, and 22nd, no, and you're and a year Wednesday, no, and also so a year 23rd, and also Oba me pacho, Ayafa in Subra, in Su Ayanqua, water signify life, Yadibabon Payasre and Qua, Edia Maya home. You move be bro no more, over so they move be new da, over so then I will come to qua, over so then a warrior, over so then I would di, near my basa basa, ten suno, yet a bebon pie, and then yamen nam so, at the deliverance, am my life, and then yakopon ya domoa, a dechen yawa da, a year 24th noa, 24th of September noa, me pacho, and ye ben anopa. 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Bye-bye.
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0: Sweetie, Naja, dem. 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

0: Wash me with your cleansing blood, oh Lord Jesus. 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
1: Mabujani
0: sula. 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That is your next prayer, baby. I will be a piano bomb by Gia Modena, Gia Modena, Gia Modena, Gia Modena, Gia Modena, Gia Modena, Gia Modena, Gia Modena, Gia

0: power, let your power, let your fire, let your anointing to God, let your grace to God, let your grace to God, let your grace to God, let your grace to God, let your grace to God, fulfill our soul, fulfill our spirit, fulfill our soul, fulfill our spirit, with your power, with your fire, descend upon our
1: lives.
2: Jesus Christ.
1: Yesterday we read a certain scripture about Daniel chapter number 6, reading from the verse number 16. Also, if you can put it there for me, Daniel 6 verse 16, and that is the anchor scripture for the week. My God. Shalabadilabada. Also, so the king gave the command, and they brought Daniel and cast him into the den of lions. But the king spoke, saying to Daniel, your God whom you serve continually, he will deliver you. Forgive me the verse number 17, please. Or see, then a stone was brought and laid on the mouth of the den, and the king sealed it with his own signet ring, and with the signet of his lots, that the purpose concerning Daniel might not be changed. Osafo, but your country, mommy, hey.
3: Daniel, one my 18 and the Temu Dunsia and the Dunson. And our Henny Kama, walk off far, Daniel by. Now, what to Nutrine that Amanamo? And so, or Henny Catalan say, my Unanco Pon are also no dadano, Mano and you. Make I do so. Now, what the Obo be Babato Amanano Anno? Now, or Henny no dinner petia. Na brem pompeti aso ano na wansachira Daniel ho ade biara
1: wanye den
3: wansachira Daniel ho ade biara
1: o say that the purpose concerning Daniel might not be changed. Just said e be ya en sisaye mi kra mi won hene no madwene nkosasa ko wo bu mra so e mra wo bu so ni say en kon so me me bu som en wo so so no be som nyame foforo ni say nyame na wo ka no onje o ma ye hwe. My God. 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And then be see a bomb pie ba. Bible say na ohini ni bi gina. Amena na no team. Can say Daniel, Daniel. Na say you seek friend Daniel kwa na me den sofo. Onye so friend Daniel, Daniel. Was say Daniel, Daniel. O suru suru ni Nyankopon na kwa. Because na ohini no wedi kan at say. Akwa no anwu. Nana. Share. Kohei. In your tannins, upon what the almost or doma than letters from Chinese from then over pine China, your dear Yashimu. Or doma yet is a form or da almost. It was hidden no Kenya information. When you say I was spiritual informant, and I'm no bubble bomb baby. I'm the main information. I'm the main information. Near the accord, it would think Naha, or who be a spiritual informant. I'm what the command the book a year first as the Ohene Dairos. Yet they are commanded that the Amu who said, Akwanu and Wu. What you say? It's Barbaros who are hidden in the drone or Tim, or said Daniel, Daniel, or Suru Suru Yankupon Nakua, Yankupon with Timia Joana. What does my Daniel kind? And then you saw Neba Cooper or say, oh, Ohene, Yankwada.
2: Hallelujah.
1: Sofo, it's you. Watch now what he says. Sofo, now you him. And Kao had Daniel, no, he's not one in Yanqua. Oh, he's not on what's on your bodyguards in an inch. Would that know that determine him? Wouldn't he mean one in Yanqua? As watch now what he says, Nana. As one year on Hundia, and so me one question to Nana Wu Yanqua. Sana, what time for Bayawati? Mr. Sana, what time for Bayer? You will free some oil, Dino. Over here, the new manager,

0: communications about Daniel ana onim ana me yede ne kwoto jatam ne me se fiti ana kwochi ne kwoto um dabi ye wo mra ka meduku um o share the link for me pacho share link na shani anku yanim na ne 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FTPP prayers. And what TikTok? I think part your YouTube so odia, but the Lord has done it. The Lord has done it. Oh, YouTube. But the Lord has done it with YouTube. The Lord has done it. Oh, YouTube. I feel you grow more than then. Me patro tien ye mame. There was communication around Daniel. Ni edike din won komo dada. 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
1: Every demonic communication lines.
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0: Prayer. 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

Somebody share the link for me. After you be room, go ahead and share the link. Share the link for me. We are lifting up the first prayer topic. What has a suffer? 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

0: They say if you are live on Facebook, medical catch us and them Janano Deng. I will be very happy if you can share the link. If you can share the link. Share the link. Yes, share the link. Share, let us be a blessing. Afi Yanko. You call the next prayer topic was a dark power assigned to attack my family. 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Your corner dented bar. 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
1: 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Thank you, Holy Ghost. Nyameyadomwa next week. And then I watch Pepe Penny Ebeche 4 days fasting and prayers. And I say, I will pass Race Course Park. And so it's going to be very powerful.

Freedom, the Lord has done it. Freedom, the Lord has done it. FTPP, Eradia Yewie. Me pacho way to say, I believe by the grace of God, you are doing well, and so as the family. By the mercies of God, we are also doing fantastic. Nyamia dom, yesu yehun ye ewaha, yeni freedom asofo, yeni freedom amebusu yenye na, we are all doing fantastic by the mercies of God. Nyamia domwa, eye my moment of laughter, Jumedina yeno August and September. Asani Edroso. E Jumedia yeno Augusta. Yabayeno was September. Christo Yan Domwa 22nd to 25th of September. Yeshasye Ebenada Ukuada Yawada any ifiada all night. Yameya Domwa a ye bosumiya ye remye 22nd to 25th. Na yesani eshe asibim. Eye my moment of laughter. Me Siriam Reno enemy. Many of us, since we started January to this time, you have been going through a lot of stuff. What konye ma be brebe mu? E do ten bi emini mse ubusa on se. 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Na Friday yaye no all night. Me pacho Tuesday no ebe ye 22nd and the first day of the program. And oba o anointing oil aya fabra. Isaiah 10:27. 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
1: All roads lead to La Paz race course, the Rasta Park. It's your moment of laughter. Your season of weeping is over.
0: My God. Okay. Afi, why are you ready? Nyame yaduma program we aye next week. Pranye, nefa hon beshim. Nyame yaduma Tuesday no, aye next week Tuesday. Mema reinfim pacho woba fa oyo bra. Isaiah 10:27. Because of the anointing oil, yoke shall be destroyed. Was running thing kunu yena be papa. But if I should trim say nyami yad mani Tuesday and a Wednesday, and also you insure ya fin sobre ukwadano, insure jina homan kwa. Water signify life. Yet in sobre bompaya slang kwa. And what ye? With Wednesday the deliverance be ye jumanya sem ketwa. And a Thursday no sobe ye apple. So when you're up on a corner, your fruit to be a fabra, say your banana, say your watermelon, say your orange, but orange the onion fan your fasting. It would be a fabra. And a Friday night, you're being all night to see and to him. Next week, Friday, are you all night to see a pa? I will race course park and so, and also you have a communion wine, a bra. Wine, now you're to meet the obitimum, none a compire. 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

0: 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Say obani fo nyuma e kwan bi e mototo ye bi e bi e de na say ye di nyame tumi adane no bi jina yesu di mu de ni gie ma wate e brade fa ho to ma ho ma do me yade e fo ni pedu ani Fasa to triso, fasa to triso. 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I curse every disappointment of your life. I declare by the anointing of God, you are free. You are restored by the power of God. Wabrabom Yesu dim wani be jewate. 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May the Lord use you to change your mother's family. May the Lord use you to make your family proud of you. Declare that what your parents could not do by the anointing of God, you would do it by fire. Shall papa no mamma so woman to me?
1: Jesus,
0: yes, to them, who be ya in ye. Your family will call you the blessed one.
1: Amen.
0: Wabusia be through in Shalaba.
1: Amen.
0: I will use to them.
1: Amen.
0: Amen.
1: Amen.
0: The radius is what you and Papa lift your hands and talk about.
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0: Father, we thank you for answering our prayer. 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Why, dear Papa, quick, let me do this. So, Pastor Bernard, I want to give my life to Christ. The best gift you can give to yourself is the gift of Christ. Can you put your hands on your chest? Quickly say this after me. Declare, say, dear Lord.
1: Dear Lord.
0: I know I am a sinner.
1: I know I'm a sinner.
0: Forgive me of all my heart.
1: Forgive me of all my sins.
0: Forgive me of all my sins.
1: Forgive me of all my sins.
0: Write my name.
1: Write my name.
0: In the book of life.
1: In the book of life.
0: I repent.
1: I repent.
0: And I accept.
1: And I accept.
0: Your son Jesus.
1: Your son Jesus.
0: As my Lord.
1: As my Lord.
0: And my personal Savior.
1: And my personal Savior.
0: Lord, I thank you.
1: Lord, I thank you.
0: For saving my life.
1: For saving my life.
0: In Jesus' name.
1: In Jesus' name.
0: Amen.
1: Amen.
0: This is Freedom Time Print Partners, FTPP. Very powerful prayer that you will really want to pray, and it will really be a blessing too. So don't forget to join us tomorrow and pray with us. The reason is that it will really be a wonderful blessing that you will need it. We'll be here. Christo Yadomaya Nawa Bomodin. Not what day. We're feeding us out to help you, Mamma. Why? Not Yabompai. Be in Shrapa, dear man. Why? To Christo Yadomoa. Watch on at your 12 now, dear Tua. And I Yawadano Paya Baya Sorikasia. I will pass Race Course Park in a so. You'll be any Thursday, BNT, Abrebi. And I'm part of fear that we all the branches will be meeting. It is a last week in a Kamapa. This coming Friday, Jamafomu Bishia, I will Uninku Park. If yada by 7 o'clock in Yumre, that Yeshia Watama, Community One. Uninku Park, you bent a mash, I'm mine in a Sephoya baby, and a Kumasan Suya baby, she a war. A year, Cassiewood Village, yes, Cassiewood Village. Yes, Cassiewood Village. Once you offer Cassiewood, as the Oberwood Village now, also will be so JP filling station. JP filling station, honor. Yeah. But the me cool freedom, your better freedom, honor, bra. And then you have the monsoir, Cassoa. And you, Kumasi, you fear that with you. You fear that you're in Yanopa. Best at Yanopa 9, Tia Brebu Kumasi. Brebi Kumasi. And now you have the monsoir, fear that Cassoa for Yabisha Friday. A war Cassoa. Nursing quarters one, also drew Cassoa Krunwa. No one for nursing quarters car with your Casame called Gongomi Junction. Gongomi Junction Hona, Sasik, Sienna Gongomi Honano. As for Mucha Brooks, who you know freedom for there. Freedom for Sassi. You are starting to grow a boss for Chakasia, baby. If you don't know power Cassoa. And then you may get Adomon Sosua. 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Aye, Abisim Regent Hotel Nechi. 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Timbacha would be Sumyane, any idea Blabisim Regent Hotel Nechi, baby, a place be a solemn one. 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But I hope you fear that no pan nine. 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And I feel Kufudi and Sui Fiada. If Yada no panic, a Sumyani, if Yada no pa, Kufudi and Sui Fiada no pa. Baby, me bubu, you know, if Yada no pa, Friday no pa.

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1: Afiji second number no and also 0591 not what but 36 18 19 0591 36 18 19 Patro your last number we so and also 0591 36 not what about 18 20 36 18 20 0591 36

0: the apostles, the people of God, the elect, even the converts gather together to pray. 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The yoke breaks, the devourer rebuked and tormented. Chains of affliction dismantled.
1: The Charismatic Anointing Ministry, in collaboration with the Freedom Time Prayer Partners, present
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3: Freedom, the Lord has done it. Freedom, the Lord has done it. Freedom, the Lord has done it. FTPP, Eradia Yewie. Me Pacho, to say, I believe by the grace of God, you are doing well, and so as the family. By the mercies of God, we are also doing fantastic. Nyame adom, yensu yehun ye ewa ha. Yeni freedom asofo. Yeni freedom, amebusye yina. We are all doing fantastic by the mercies of God. Nyame adomwa, eye my moment of laughter. Jumedina yeno August and September. Asani Edroso. E Jumedia yeno Augusta. Yebeyeno was September. Christo Yandomwa 22nd to 25th of September. Yeshasye Ebenada Ukwada Yawada any ifiada all night. Yame Yadomwa a ye bosumiya ye remiye 22nd to 25th. Na yesani eshe asibim. Eye my moment of laughter. Me Siriam Reno and in here. Many of us, since we started January to this time, you have been going through a lot of stuff. What koniema be brave? You do tell me a minim say Ubusa won say it me crano mempaya mi boy ni asoria me kui nyami uti mpuni nyami uti me kadibia say if there is a man to pray, there is a God to answer. Nyame, sometime me kadibia say. Se unim ni yia wa wia betwin se woni ho. Nyanso se unim nyame a unim wo. Se de nanu the book of John kai no say I know my sheep and my sheep also knows me. Nyakopon ye adomo a ye on the 22nd of September e de babe pim 25th of November September sorry. E ye sa 4 days we ye de babe ye my moment of laughter from Tuesday to Friday. Tuesday no e ye nwumre. Ye be na nwumre. Na Wednesday so ye na nwumre. Na Thursday so yaye no anopa. Na Friday yaye no all night. Me pacho Tuesday no ebe ye 22nd and the first day of the program. And oh ba o anointing oil aya fabra. Isaiah 10:27. O see because of the anointing, the yoke shall be broken. 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
1: The Charismatic Anointing Ministry, in collaboration with the Freedom Time Prayer Partners, present
0: My Moment of Laughter.
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3: Freedom, the Lord has done it. Freedom, the Lord has done it. Freedom, the Lord has done it. FTPP, Eradia Yewie. Me Pacho, it is saying, I believe by the grace of God, you are doing well, and so as the family. By the mercies of God, we are also doing fantastic. Nyame adom, yesu ye ho ye ewa ha. Yeni freedom asofo. Yeni freedom, ame busye nyina. We are all doing fantastic by the mercies of God. Nyame adom wa, eye my moment of laughter. Jumedina ye no August and September. Asani Edroso. E Jumedia ye no Augusta. Yebeyen was September. Christo Yan Domwa 22nd to 25th of September. Yeshasye Ebenada Ukwada Yawada any ifiada all night. Yameya Domwa Eye Bosumiya Ye Remye 22nd to 25th. Na yesani eshe asibim. Eye my moment of laughter. Me Siriam Reno and in here. Many of us, since we started January to this time, you have been going through a lot of stuff. What koniema be brave? You do tell me a minim say Ubusa won't say it me crano mempaya mi boy ni asoria me kui nyami uti mpuni nyami uti me kadibia say if there is a man to pray, there is a God to answer. Nyame, sometime me kadibia say. Se unim ni yi awa wia bedwin se woni ho. Nyansu se unim nyame a unim wo. Se de nanu the book of John kai no say I know my sheep and my sheep also knows me. Nyakopon ye adomo a eye on the 22nd of September e de babe pim 25th of November September sorry. Eye sa 4 days we ye de babe ye my moment of laughter from Tuesday to Friday. Tuesday no eye nwumre ye be na nwumre.

0: 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E be an hour near me in a year basa. 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Baby, I will be ya. Brebby, I have 4 days fasting and prayers. My main car will try to nation also. E be an hour tree. What is a be a kumase? Takra de, Volta religion. 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Sunyane. Anase be a Cape Coast. Baby, I will be a Kufuridia. 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down for be poor, Madame Fubia, or corn so we be more, or quite tea be my catcher and say, Pastor Ben, I need freedom for no, or more say, yeah, my moment of laughter. Bray, now when you mean you won't free our own name, now on fast Syria and Shawano, when you mean Shraw, mammy, now me yanko pon your case, freedom, you mean Pigao, now when your case, it will use to them, Amen. Ye, ye be sharing your mea domoa, my moment of laughter. God bless you. And God bless you. Yentuan Pai Bonoso. Bye-bye.
1: 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Your
2: freedom. The Lord has promised. Weakness in prayer has made kings become beggars, and beggars are riding on horses. According to scripture, 1 Peter chapter 4, verse 7 says, the end of the world is coming soon. Therefore, be earnest and disciplined in prayer. For this reason, Freedom Time Praying Partner, FTPP, is inviting all to join this power-packed prayer program every Sunday, Monday, Tuesday, and Wednesday midnight, 12 p.m. on...
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4: Everything in you that attracts evil people,
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3: Don't forget that the fervent prayer of a righteous man availeth much. 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

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Hebrew chapter 1. 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

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Hebrews chapter 1, I read from the verse 1. God, who at various times and in various ways spoke in time past to

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Na adia a wode no

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I bet you do ask it down so after Facebook and I say YouTube also. Reverend Ejewusu. 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

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I didn't know any mature pa now uncle so emo unquatinti and what day ye didn't assume ye. 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Did the radiance. I don't know how so I buy a home by Kakran Kakra here September, I see.

Yeah, September, yes, and I'm saying, and I date also a June 16th September. 16th September. Radia Sempacho be brave, baby, out here in Cabiano. And there's a da and a shen upon Cassim. Yabba Bun Yanko Pompa, you do a din Kaya, my name, Kwan Bambo, and one day. And can Casso, you will be a watimi, and ya and Tiasse, say Yanko Pompa, yes, obe woman, no adi, yes, dear. Would there's a so more, I said that door super, nipper be bring Antiasse, I will. Se radam won ya ntia se se waje Yesu edi ntu won kwaje da nkwa. Uji Yesu dia wo da nkwa. Woni awie ye nkwa. Eche se se ufi atazofo asase sukra no a owu echi no

And you can 1 John chapter 3 verse 8 in so. 1 John chapter 3 verse 8. 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Yes.

0: No me ve nada, guapo, envíame, recámame. 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I will be on Facebook in TV. 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
0: 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And you say, oh, any yes, you near, only a year and corn. One of bonsam ever spendy or bonsam gym.
1: And then no crepa.
0: Now, young person will be a bacon and go upon a year and say, young more as a pan would do a mon. So, tear your bomb pile, born more pampable powers, made a pampable, but one shut down cursory. One year, yes, you need. And so
1: I was in a missumna
0: a wakumum. And I'm saying, Akumanun Kuan and Uncle Pompe said, you had a better chance as you saw Uncle Yes a cotto. Who's that? A wakoto tin. Crab, crab. Who's that? What is Akuma? Hey, can Uncle Poy any penny in us, sir? 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No boy in the pedia. Said the idea in the pediano. 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
0: Awurade
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1: 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Ene wa sori na wase. Ene wa sori ti afo. Ase
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1: Ye de be ma oda.
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0: Okay say ye da wase.
1: Me da wase da wase da wase da wase da wase.
0: Ewo Yesu Kristo di me ne efiefo.
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0: 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Okay say ne why am I e do so.
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1: 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Ye da wase. 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
0: 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And I know you can't first John chapter 1:1-9. Was this a cassia and your money? Near that, I want to quarry near you. Near care money, chain, no, I know for any teeny so dear money by chain. Not what you have every nianting in emu. I know I say near what cut out the money is so. What you prom, then you can't go giant. Obehunu mobo. Proverbs chapter 28:13. So between Bia Mira. Proverbs 28:13. Do a cut and a bonny son. When you're prompt, then you can't go giant. The most of the time, no, yes, slap on the fache. Na yasaya kwa kwa ya money, the same money no ebi. The Bible say do a kind of money in the wood giant. And say, what can
1: I?
0: Actually, I do no much. Jemu do me answer. Pause. 28:13.
1: Babu
0: for the beard. Na adano na. Mi beard babu. Who say beard? Decide what the beard. What do touch
1: 28:13.
0: We be say so for be wa do me from. Ya na. What the intention of come babu na eh boni pa.
1: Eh
0: na mzimu say onfe nchemi. Ya na ni beard na ya. Babu no mi amidi ya. Eh just say. Eh menu mu me di me touch maka na say ya. What say eh so for be wa do me from. What did you a car babble? You have sent a message
1: to you now.
0: And who be our intimate? Proverbs 23:13.
1: 28:18. Pamchoya can come me bosom. It's here, do you know what 22 do me answer? There are cut and emrat on son. On your prom. Now there are canna o giano. 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
0: Grace Boachi Victoria Ansa Anoreka Richard Cranton Isaac Nkroma Isaac Nkroma Piaga Piaga na Bimpon Enes Kwame I say good morning Reverend Eja Usu and your team. I am with you and thank God for my life. May God bless you. And the Bimpon Kwame Yami Insha Bibri and so Ajua Morgan, you are watching Savvy Swift, you are watching Prince Maker. Hey, my daughter Ruth, what is saying? Rugani, Pennsylvania, I miss you, my daughter. Rade and come for Papa Michebus and Funina Ajua Morgan Obahima Akusia, say why you are here. I'm not gonna do a rade and can one more you know. Quickly, no, yes, First Samuel chapter 3. Or of our UTA, I do my FM 106.3. The Cosome Fidena, na Ira and Pibo. Be a First Samuel chapter 3. Na Yabakin Kayona, Yajina, so Eddie Abo Empire. Where Yanko, New Tribe of Hapra.

0: enti Emma Peggy opoku Williamson ana obahema akosia sewa ebio Adrian Morgan Philip Yao Bodi Reverend Good Morning Abodi okay Amalasi and so ha ana Prince Maka, my daughter, I say, I miss you, Papa. 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Georgina, I'll be answer. And a bill, and so, Opoku Williams. And so, and Opoku Williamson. I say, good morning, Reverend Eja Osu. God bless you and your team. God is good from Osofo Cash. 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I have a slam of Daco. Georgina and Chroma, Sevi, Rose Mon Hooper. Hey, Rose Mon, meti won't catch you. Rose Mon Hooper, and Bradin Shrapa, Anna Dukas, D. Glover. And so, good morning. And he was a far more senior than me in Sham will prepare. Yeah, bomb pie. And the first Samuel chapter 3, second Samuel chapter 3, because second as a first. Second Samuel chapter 3. Second Samuel chapter 3. From verse 1. Yeah, between the touch him, Kawai. Wait, we don't suck. I get him. Papa knows it. Madame is I come and get him and didn't test you. Come, Babro. Babro is a media and then this was me. I mean, test you. So, who be I don't know who be I had any beer and yet easy. In dinner, I ain't any idea and suck. And to just be a you move Babro, we Babro and Papa. Then this was a woman from verse 1.
1: Samuel Woma e tosu mi no. 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
0: ehojoy.

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0: 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I wash her nipper penny. I come here, sir, a bushan cry almost a year nephew. 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Now Uncle Slan the man move back on. Now on finding any Israel idea. Because I bring not so our yet Israel, you know. Why are they among Uncle Pon Apple? Now somewhere was sir David Emo. Na enwo sane chi no Israel any free for any antokwa ah sora wo ye wo hene no wono o hye dem matupunum eno ope obi a obekwa kokum Goliath ama no enti Israel dom a ewo akono no na David enuanom eka ho enti David papa Jesse esoma David se wonfa aduane nkoma wo aduane wo de koma wo eye nchewie
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0: 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And did David require no cot to say? 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What din and go upon at him? 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And was what is Abu Montoni? 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I say, Obu bet me a cum no, or him by Menenian, who say. And pa, only David call so. Now, so I catch it is away up of Rosa. Say any pan or your kufu, I can watch it. 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
1: I'm not to know.
0: O two, and you see, David, so become David. And he, whatata, David, yeah, cause he say, so, and then about Jonathan, a woo. The ninja, children, so woo, you know, now so, and the sign there, Wafrano, Abner. 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
0: Yeah.
1: 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Ah oye
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1: 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Telma ba Mika ba.
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0: Akundiye.
1: That's all fee. Ne David fee intemna. Abna ye ne hu. Kesi e was all fee ara.
0: Baby, I say ebre a. Ebre a. Akundiye ne that's all fee. Any David fee and. Abner saw a fee emu ara. And just said, Abner, no, ye saw ne army commander.
1: Abner, ye no, kesi was all fee ara.
0: So, and it's just a young actually interpretation. I took out my and okay. And it was so.
1: Now, so, not so, war. And Penny be any dindy whisper. 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

0: 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Was also a mra Abena call a David in China, Joab in Niho. And a Joab was so soon him say Abena no. One and all your town for now sorty, I said, no D anymore, no more pay David Econo. And to a call David in China calling and a choir assumed Apamo. Now a Joab in Niho. 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
0: ano,

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down, so when I meet down, so when I meet down, so when I meet down, so when I meet down, so when I meet down, so when I meet down, so when I meet down, so when I meet down, so when I meet down, so when I meet down, so when I meet down, so when I meet down, so when I meet down, so when I meet down, so when I meet down, so when I meet down, so when I meet down, so when I meet down, so when I meet down, so when I meet down, so when I meet down, so when I meet down, so when I meet down, so when I meet down, so when I meet down, so when I meet down, so when I meet down, so when I meet down, so when I meet down, so when I meet down, so when I meet down, so when I meet down, so when I meet down, so when I meet down, so when I meet down, so when I meet down, so when I meet down, so when I meet down, so when I meet down, so when I meet down, so when I meet down, so when I meet down, so when I meet down, so when I meet down, so

0: so, or yes, demo, or dancemo, or dancemo, or dancemo, or dancemo, or dancemo, or dancemo, or dancemo, or surija, juma, or surija, or surija, or surija, or surija, or surija.
1: Our yes,
0: or three dancemo,
1: yes,
0: and
1: seven, you man,
0: and
1: seven,
0: and seven,
1: and seven,
0: and seven, and seven, and seven, and seven, and seven, and seven, and seven, and seven, and seven, and seven, and seven, and seven, and seven, and seven, and seven, and seven, and seven, and seven, and seven, and seven, and seven, and seven, and seven, and seven, and seven, and seven, and seven, and seven, and seven, and seven, and seven, and seven, and seven, and seven, and seven, and seven, and seven, and seven, and seven, and seven, and seven, and seven, and seven, and seven, and seven, and seven, and seven, and seven, and seven, and seven, and seven, and seven, and seven, and seven, and seven, and seven, and seven, and seven, and seven, and seven, and seven, and seven, and seven, and seven, and seven, and seven, and seven, and seven, and seven, and seven, and seven, and seven, and seven, and seven, and seven, and seven, and seven, and seven, and seven, and seven, and seven, and seven, and seven, and seven, and seven, and seven,

Oh, yes, Dimo.

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0: 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Ana obi sati dan ese no a. What do I want to do lantern? Then a juma say. Will be a chap broke, a grass asso. What chap broke grass as a blue fear do. And then I'm yet triple me no go goose, and then I bought triple bacono, and that's so good, subes and fear do. And then you like a
1: Ah,
0: yes, sit down, Wabusunum.
1: Rather,
0: we hear. Cassa,
1: what years to do?
0: Yanana Sahu,
1: Yara Sahu, whom be
0: a Wabusunum,
1: a Wabusun,
0: and on your mother berry,
1: and on your mother berry,
0: and on your mother berry,
1: and on your mother berry,
0: and on your mother berry,
1: and on your mother berry,
0: to me, Biara,
1: to me, Biara,
0: Jabusunum,
1: Jenabusi,
0: Yanana Sah,
1: Yanana
0: Sah, and all the tables, and
1: all the tables,
0: and my Rebusunum,
1: and my Rebusun,
0: yes, sit down, Wabusunum,
1: sit down, Wabusun,
0: and talk our Busun,
1: talk our Busun,
0: and now you throw a Busun,
1: and I throw
0: a Waria Womoba,
1: oh, I don't
0: know what I won't go back,
1: oh, I don't.
0: What has I see?
1: What
0: to me sit down? And what
1: yes
0: to be better with German?
1: Yes, dear,
0: and what Jacuma to sell so,
1: Panya
0: to sell so,
1: Panya,
0: Jacuma,
1: Panya
0: to sell so,
1: Panya
0: to sell so,
1: Panya,
0: Breku,
1: Panya,
0: Breku,
1: Panya,
0: and then said to me,
1: Panya,
0: Jacuma,
1: Panya
0: to sell so,
1: Panya,
0: and then said to me,
1: Panya,
0: Jacuma,
1: Panya
0: to sell so,
1: Panya,
0: and sit there to me,
1: Panya,
0: and worry to me,
1: yes, so,
0: you're good to me,
1: yes, so,
0: and yet you got
1: yes, so,
0: you told your good,
1: yes, so,
0: would Jacuma,
1: oh, Joe,
0: Jacuma.
1: Panyai.
0: Hey!
1: Fall down and die.
0: Kasa ensebiara.
1: Ensebiara.
0: What sinu wani pabra boswa?
1: What sinu wani pabra boswa?
0: Upo yediye tugu.
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1: Enipone die.
0: Ubiye hukwain.
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0: Ode yareba.
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1: Ode asemba.
0: Na enipa die.
1: Na enipa die.
0: Ose lalai.
1: Ose lalai.
0: Ewo
1: Yesu din.
0: And
1: now you must
0: be buried.
1: Yet he buried.
0: Yet he buried.
1: Yet he buried.
0: Some room of
1: Abusian
0: one ever
1: worry.
0: Be warrior.
1: Will be warrior.
0: Bell.
1: Or bell.
0: Near what to coin.
1: Near what to coin.
0: Gratas.
1: And gratas.
0: A bay ye.
1: A bay ye.
0: A bay ye.
1: A bay ye.
0: What us as
1: you want us.
0: What you may sit down.
1: Bet me as
0: you may sit down.
1: Yes, dear.
0: Yes, I saw talk.
1: Yes, I saw talk.
0: Bet me at all.
1: Or better.
0: Yes, I saw what
1: yes, dear. Let
0: me out.
1: What about what
0: I saw? What
1: about try
0: you bet me out? What
1: yes,
0: I said.
1: Catalina Biara.
0: Thank you, Jesus.
1: Yes, dear.

0: Yeah, Paye bi. Our John chapter 17 verse 5. John chapter 17 verse 5. Abusia wo tie ye no. Ye de mpa ba no ekwe ye mre no. Ye mpa ba ko ne boss our last prayer we. John chapter 17 verse 5. John chapter 17 verse 5. Wa se na afei eja fa enimonyam a me wo no wo wonche ansa na wo bo wiase no. 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Awo wa wonche.
1: Amen.
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0: and when yam be a,
1: and when yam be a,
0: who says your mammy,
1: who says your mammy, and sana,
0: who bow you ask, Kasa radi,
1: a radi,
0: me bear you ask,
1: me bear you ask,
0: who says ye,
1: who says,
0: and when yam be,
1: and
0: yam, at the mammy,
1: Shebra.
0: What the man, man?
1: What the man?
0: Some infamera,
1: infamera,
0: a chassis four,
1: a chassis,
0: so a radian monyamoa, a radian, who says the man, a radi fashami,
1: fashami,
0: a radi fashami,
1: fashami,
0: show Benny Munyam, Namusumasha when Munyam, a radish or Benny Munyam,
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1: and the Kumasi, a share, or Katechia, a free fan, Eno, Ama, Yaps, Yabedu,
0: Yabed,
1: and other Casapia, my daughter,
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0: Bedu.
1: One MC. 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
0: Enama.
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0: Amen.
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0: ba. 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
0: 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That time ai
1: love. And if one each could maybe an enumer, and you may be a and you may be a and then you may oh, which an idea yawad and a pioneer, you may Friday, sign you may be a good September, Bushmi, but call you. Now, down some.

0545 2 3 5 2 3 5 2 3 5 2 3 5 3 5 0 7 0 7 ebio 0 5 4 0 5 4 3 5 2 3 5 3 5 0 7 0 7 and you come as a band to my Sade band to my chest of Pentacles no means some of me and Fianny Chenna come as a four now Mokota Dickness Chrissy Esidu Echi and so me sorry so for Riata and no more but so for Jacumana me auntie Mary Edicum this is Edicum so for my army I mean to name Chenna Bripa now Omu Yansa Ubeti 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My wife, Efia Doris, I greet you. Declares grace when a Kentinka, which I'm our commentary, which ya or him are Vanessa, which ya or him are Phyllis, which ya Nanaya Dobia last week and our year with Thanksgiving and so our commentary. Which ya Pastor Enoch and so our commentary now, which ya Pastor Apostle Bafo Asamoah, Onewo Yere, Mama Esther, Yere Mfrimu. Apostle Bafo Asamoah. So, Pastor Fremi, I'll bet you my friend 0244-694978. Chief Superintendent retired, Auntie Ekwefi. Chief Superintendent. Tenant retired and take with you. Good morning. Mrs. Nyakon, also over Fanko, Mrs. Nyakon, Jesus, who are riding to the

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As I say, that when you make a see asset, if you say on name in new a dinny ye, Senor Radia Dominion, a doyen in the humor black, and okay. The Bible say, my young king, say, in a humor bra, and come my young king. The Radia doyen tipping a young year, so the humor brutin, that's what they said, yeah, yeah, yeah. Indiano Pay, Seutiminka, Ewa Adum 106.3 FM Sua. Na a Adum, any Adoyenia who mobro, and no Yamiamana social. Indiano Pay, sir, O Yamikesi, Dana se. Tontomino, Fisher, only what Dinny. Only me by Adjin, and a Gibra Yakodai, a Nipanu Bibri, Obi or Tinani on Katia's phone. Bible say at the phone be ye ya ya ti an pe ni se ke ti na da bo ju mu mo mo ga ni du wo fu sania da onyame kesiye ya se fi se onyame ye na na to ye e wo hoda ene wa chama na so so ene ya kan wa kan 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will be that will bear the name chain when it is no now you have a fan of call but what the outers the radius thank God for the gift of life the media will be at the radius that only make a serious and pay way here and don't I want to be a be kind Bishop Dr. Yahushua said you may be and I want to hear again.

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But I can't, I was at Dom 106.3. 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

0: 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person, Deradiasi, and Fanasida Ni, Tuntum, Yinaya, Onyami.
1: Yet that was your wrong. Yet that was your pejaw. And your young cowardy, I am your cowardy.

right, Nyanko Pong, within any chin, yes, will be the insurance and an pay. Maybe I dare war. I pay at the Radian Copansi, at the Radian Copansi, we so for Stephen Johnson, a Jikum, and our ten and cancel no Casano. Oh, yes, so Penny, that's where a friend of Banner of Grace Family Chapel, or Fisi, Pukwasiko, and Ubutu. See you in his own time ventures. Oh, say. And the idea that from what be that and so end day, we don't have quite to a year dream him to a day. All right, and Gio Banconzo, a friend of a joy, a Gio Agnes, yeah, and a bro for the session, or has he? And pay number five and so now what day I shall be baby. It may be a wobiano, Pacho, Coswam or Fidino na Coswam or Fidino, Mananda, ya, mean you for ya. As I say, it will be. Come on, Eddie Mount. It will be come on, Eddie Mount. If you didn't, dear. Mananda, ya. All right. Yanko Pano Pay or Pobi Edinishra Esha Nano Pay. Hey, one.

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Nay, Afe, and Sevka Crow, Banti, be our boy, or see so na, if I, or fancy, and you say no, na, Bosuin Crown, Mamma Wono, Ranti, and I say, Ubinim, you got your home. 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

0: you can say empire a damn beam on the TV. 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
1: Yo, Intia Radiasem, Marco Asempano, a tinum to Jemubak, a decro. It radio say, I'm fin be true. 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
0: 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And so it was so amazing, surprising. How a brand tea to me to this uncle's uncle's uncle's uncle's uncle's uncle's uncle's uncle's uncle's uncle's uncle's uncle's uncle's uncle's uncle's uncle's uncle's uncle's uncle's uncle's uncle's uncle's uncle's uncle's uncle's uncle's uncle's uncle's uncle's uncle's uncle's uncle's uncle's uncle's uncle's uncle's uncle's uncle's uncle's uncle's uncle's uncle's uncle's uncle's

0: 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Me ha, me ha. Our man, I'm reading him. I've been son, no, I've done any at the children. I'm sweet. 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Sabi, I do not know. 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I do not done you. Soon, soon, pa, now, found no tea as you honor. If you say a honeymoon, I mean, the best place to stay. What yes, you? And so now, who money of financial fee, and now quatra, wood dam on the butamo, and what tear team? What's up, young girl?
1: Yo, Papa, a chair, tear for.
0: Oh, my Joe, super.
1: A chair, Papa Bishop, so baby, oh, will be a only Bishop, your who's one, sir, yeah, Papa.
2: Jim FM!
1: A chiano. And yeah, Papa Charles Admundaqua.
0: I don't know, Gandhi, in Giano.
1: Chiano.
0: Oh, yeah, yeah. Why I send off?
1: Why I send off?
0: Sunday, no way.
1: What's
0: a lunch book?
1: You are winning a bino.
0: What about you, Nina?
1: And the Baba Dum Dakwa.
0: Oh, what you buy?
1: Eh, Baba, and the Scrabble Pony and the Scrabble Pinter.
0: Yes.
1: Papa, baby, I can't, baby, I win your power. Only buy any insane abosomen crow. Abosomen crow.
0: Babunusa.
1: Babunusa.
0: Maybe grandma, I mean, ni ba. 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
0: you. 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
1: Oh, and you may, ye may be co school. 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I was a wolf for sorry. 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
0: And ye my bed dinner. I don't mind 06.3 FM. 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
0: Adjoji wa. 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Yes, wouldn't him won. Ah, page be a wasso. Page be a wasso. Hey, said the people complaining. Maybe we are. Why in the fires are you? No. I am quite so one if I you know. And to be such a to be by way. Will we be a dear sir? Boana, your friend, may we are sapoira, tau et mira, boxer short mira.
2: Scumuhans,
0: oh, will be amber, oh, will be I don't know, yeah, I say, but my pentona, the music I shall trans, will be a bunny a fa. And no nipo, nipa, and mammy, and papa, and tomorrow I won't know what's going on. But mamma, you want to say, eh, me boy, there be a man what if you, if I don't put here, where the 2 hours, this woman, say, a crown to be ye before fro. I don't know, yes, be a crown where smart to, hey, you soon be now, Fano. I dread you are. Young great.
2: You, Midas,
0: Miss Midas,
2: papa. It should be a chief for it should be a Mama Monica and a soft mammy. I do it's your Siano pa. Yo, Bible say any who am no more than any. Oh, no, I mean, Mr. Bonsam needs three more thing. And a walk out there say, if we are see, maybe we are see. And on an idea, I call an idea amount, but someone couldn't walk into the amount. Say, J. Uria, sign for Nadia Man. Uria, or bad times, oh, we, when you uncle Paul de Barnes, so we am. No, no, I bone who by a bosom uncle. Now, what some of you are. Also, sign didn't you or didn't, or the man wouldn't add the other question, sir. Only do we are simu, and you may womb. A home, no more, we ye. On us, dear. Oh, to me, dear home, so, where dear home soon quinim, and oh, when ni unieni, when young couple, when ni cassia, or the bono, na maho bind, and to odia, dear na sound, son, ab or the amount, would ye see, I was some uncle, where ye appear, na dauruma, a granite when ye, or say, we in the pier noir, what side the nadia question, and sir, on any to me, boy, ni pound bind. On the swinging passabre. On a sissy nipper, on a bibi besia, who gin prefit a sign, museum. And see, abate, near can say, nor de maono, so de maona wouldn't we are. Fanadia quasenza, or the Nadia quasenza, a rat in the mucumber for so adding, or Bechacola no so amount. Enyano sa, say, a media, and your dear. My boss is Akulakura. One man who kills on no war, a ready beside the mojahide, if you. Or maybe send a mojah, friend, no, one for no more cake. Or then a mouse, sir, no sooner on one guide, no, on one yede, and one who bent tents and one was it
0: down. Oh, for the you, and if you want.
2: Debbie, I say, who guided no young for Friday, I shall so, or say guided no. 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And just say, on young coupon diaco, bamoa, a sudia de, oh, eh? We mistake a cap one some betty madden, a sacral animal, a seno, was of one some little me a ding. 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Answer your mamma, Yamishra,
0: I wish I had 106.3 FM. Now, in some way, I can young cassette, school more on my soon beat. Young cassette, a beat, chill

0: 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School be any horse, will be any or two or chair, will be a teacher in chair, headmaster in chair, headmistress in Chirubia ho. 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
1: A similar who can show Siciano, and then Colano Crano, Omo no movie knows, is your money wheat of it. And in here may be a bar, and till Ubani free.

0: And I said, what is the question? So I didn't think a year me be son say classes course saying I'm saying I want to find out.
1: Yes.
0: So would you also usiano? E ko ye ma wa na.
1: Sir.
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1: E no ye awofo no wa said ye.
0: Sir.
1: Say ye jaya said ye to wa. 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Why, ye careful answer?
0: Aye. Was he a be on send a damn for be jane?
1: Of course, or jane,
0: maybe I'm told we ma.
1: Sir,
0: oh, me away, Jimmy, bra.
1: And I had never home my Tim of Franim Bimu into a whole canny and choppers all say no. But obey ye and if a fair fair Eddie Abba, oh, may Jim on the sale, scanning over to me and Mauby. I just saw Jim, but not or the other bonny be
0: drill
1: into who are for a duvisiting now unco. Untio banasem untia near Coswa, who be won a funny no moon. And unti, apart from say ye bompa ya ta on a chin, ye may ye mofrano. Na ye hoon aje, ye and joan aje. Na bibi bonny be a bemoa, ye frimo de ye Christo dear, and remember, but sir, a quine now on whom ma or bonny phone into me and foul no more and quit.
0: I dread you are. I will be cast, dear more can me yenny na, me yenny na.
2: Oh, by an osma. Madam for me, mammy, a soaking, mammy, dear. Me die the whole day.
0: Aye,
2: daddy,
0: Babemana.
2: And I am, I may be sinner.
0: Aye, and what I?
2: Oh, daddy, who dear?
0: Oh, so I know Yoki.
2: Oh, so I wire bassin to Ocatcher, and I'm with her. Oh, Smith, your mammy, Gary, soaking, me, no say, and in Libyan. Oh, ban them to shake.
0: I mean, I do. Can
2: I as a dom, na no home and a net in the moon. Home net in the moon, and to one fear, some home net in
0: what they mount,
2: what best sign will be. And to say, and you'll be any and any heading, a far downfall. If you say, and you'll be a dear da. And to know, a here foot so, say, I did by my yamma. Near my mom when you had a dog was home and uncle's anti school mo, at the ten crofumo, and a few movie no my neighbor, and to war with for them when you had and now, no bomb pie mauba, na tas rasrano, me and unquad and me at ye. 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
0: man. 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And I got my soccer view.
2: That's
0: a real, you know. Oh, can you come? Oh, Brenty. 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
2: you know, sir, or say, ya woof, no. Yet, I say, ya, ya bako, ya best rass rum, near four madam,
0: sir,
2: four madam for be beating you, and I be beat her moments, mad. I catch her.
0: All right.
2: Ya miss Ray, baby.
0: I miss her, so I mean, what else was wrong? So, na a sovereign cancer, me say. I checked the edge. Cassatre, eh, quite a young could scream me, I checked the
3: edge. And I don't make cancer be chair a by Abby.
0: Mm,
3: and me 24. Madame Fona, or no edge, let's say what you know, or you know, and sneer out for. Because Ushet school, I work on Fiemi and son. Maybe I would die. 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Oh, mammy, no, papa. 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And yet, 50 Ghana. And now, so kids, no, they mawono. And actually, say what you know. And it, you know, no, mammy. The tea, oh, a foot to some.
0: I fancy you are. And into, no, mammy. The tea, oh, my foot to some. So, mammy, I chedieno. My dear, dear, my grand, more, and no, any day. Yeah,
1: I say a casacher won't say, oh, queen. Near woe and na, near a ja, near parents, and ya, and now a modia maw, no, Jima, and noa,

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0: 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I wish you a banner of Grace Family Chapel. Fiada, we say, Empire, a more sheer. All night. Fish it. Hook your seat. 2 years after a hono. I know we catch you all saying, I'm here on my 21st, 27th, Eurade Casa. Eurade Casa, you made, you know, I basso our Tabura Lodge. Resurrection Power and Living Bread Ministries International.
1: I'm a Muslim, but I'm a Christian. I'm a Christian. I'm a Christian. I'm a Christian. I'm a Christian. I'm a Christian. I'm a Christian. I'm a Christian. I'm a Christian. I'm a Christian. I'm a Christian. I'm a Christian. I'm a Christian. I'm a Christian. I'm a Christian. I'm a Christian. I'm a Christian. I'm a Christian. I'm a Christian. I'm a Christian. I'm a Christian. I'm a Christian. I'm a Christian. I'm a Christian. I'm a Christian. I'm a Christian. I'm a Christian. I'm a Christian. I'm a Christian. I'm a Christian. I'm a Christian. I'm a Christian. I'm a Christian. I'm a Christian. I'm a Christian. I'm a Christian. I'm a Christian. I'm a Christian. I'm a Christian. I'm a Christian. I'm a Christian. I'm a Christian. I'm a Christian. I'm a Christian. I'm a Christian. I'm a Christian.

0: It was one I'm gather carriage, could be sat. I don't want to live here with you, British station, back upon us. I also put who's on our homes here. It's here, I mean, she has a meet ye, what some it's you preaching, more bombire, because you're so much in the no more bombire, the same thing. Did you want a medibany, a mucus screen, or my radio, or say fatu hand on the sea? It's ya don't buy and no new frequency now, say. What is our radio for some catching point? And see, me, you should station with your number, but see me, you should search it. But me also, I'm watching that. No, my searches are me who was at the chimney who was the Sasha the next day. It's in person, I pressure never am too. I'm not sure that I'm searching, and I'm starting to say, I'm going to say, I do my 106.3 for so many years. The story of my station means changing. Fiti ya humache, wana ya boso wia, medibeto wana, memite wana, medibeto wetie, twichi mbia, ni osofu vio webi bia, yesu ya unopa, nyo bisa mse, ni uti usu, osofu usu ansa mse, hae, usu se ya nyo kane, 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Miss many are my womb, may. Mehusa men and may, they be our doom family, and it's a ma, minimum relationship. And then church, I obey you, and now I saw you. Almost Uncle Lanos is announced that I remember that the Uso and I stuck in you. Minasoli, I was now found to open one more cousin back with me. I park was assisted ever got to station because there are two in change. Me, mammy, introduce you about my bra boom and bet you will preach him. A bay ni ye, oh, mama Ben Christo.
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1: For your grace, for your hand of mercy, your hand of mercy, your hand of mercy, your hand of mercy, your hand of mercy, your hand of mercy, your hand of mercy, your hand of mercy, your hand of 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
0: 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If you am patch on what is saying?
1: Me and the mummy patch now, so
0: yes, so a homie mobile. Kojana.
2: Mommy,
0: Kojo, what is it?
2: It's Wadum. It's Wadum.
0: Yeah, Tanya, me ask it. Mr. 05, what is it? Yes, I'm ready. I see. 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I thank God. Send me back, me, Babe, man. I was here for, yeah, can carry on your coupon. Ask someone. 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Ye genna, yami, ask someone so. A war. First Chronicles, and I say, brace so some. 89 First Chronicles anasa breso sem 89 enchichemu enkono ene eduno Bible say na yabes nya enimonyam sene ni nuanom na ne nato ne din yabes efri say okan say mede yawo na ewo no na yabes frere Israel nyankopon say se enka uri shira me na watre mashiemu na wonsa edi mechi na wa mabone bi ameme na ye na ya ubi nso ameka me a oh eradi asemuni
2: sedan
0: ke e pacho kai bro for no home
2: First Chronicles chapter 4:9-10 Jabez was more honorable than his brothers. His mother had named him Jabez, saying, I gave birth to him in pain. Verse 10, Jabez cried out to the God of Israel, oh, that you would bless and enlarge my territory. Let your hand be with me and keep me from harm so that I will be free from pain. And God granted his request, the word of God.
0: Thanks be to God. But I say, Basra.
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0: Was it Onyankupo was semune? 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

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A den I ye. I say, O call on ya metas for name. I am who he him when he na ye call, why na ye tranny corner ho? A briar co pay mo, a briar ye head, a brown crop for a cause of pain. 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Because ye was as is with the crophon so back also pain or mobile course. And crophon be dear who fell and crophon back tree ye. But no say, who won ya me be a who bit to me a Johnny a corner hall and my was a son and near me. Jabez, O Johnny, or cope safety. 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

0: Bible quotation. 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
1: 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And upon then I will be say Rade. Bible say Bisa be seen no miss amishri. Bible say Bisa, no de Bemashi shall now be boom no be bill, and no pay. And then we could then I will be say Rade. Call and cut to Jenna Sufer Rade or Bejoso.
0: Sir, oh call and cut to Jemina with Sufer Radia or Bejoso. Richard, Jabez, or Nimpire back our boy, or say a Rade be born a home pioneer. Emre ben ene he kra na wose ye kokope bambo emre ben ne nipa hia bible abrebia na he ene wose ye kokope bible
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0: Okay.
1: 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And then Ralph's here in the birthday. Daddy's fashion. 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

0: 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Somebody did bad draw soon. Did you want cotton? 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Na eno and one much as a real promoting from whom I'm the fool. 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
1: And China betrayed just say Ghana and a year at China buying a barber cabum, no quire, ignaber first word two from a good year to a number across or memo. A Russia Ghana do one to me that we are who you, eh, Yankas Ebertune, yadia.
0: Now, dementia, ya, ya, dia, inca will be any say. 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Nan, the four acres such as say a bill who are one niece, 6 years. Now, when you're not so a yard for fro.
1: Zebra crossing, when him, sir, will buy a maimua, seven predias, and can for find you, will moon baku baku baku baku baku in the nay, and penophobia cassafa who moon some who better not pay.
0: And seven big can we who now and pay a day and more money boy ever sumo, sir, a drum FM, no senior cassia bo. 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
0: Na Jagre Boaz Benin Jom, Doctor Sign, Ebo Yechidom, and a big old five idea to socials no so. Yen Shasia and 72 million fans some more.
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12: Yemia, e free bra wo de me call thanks to you computer clinic ba ye no. E na ma me hu aye fe, na me ye de nyina kosa no.
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12: 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Na so e free thanks to you computer clinic ba ye. 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
11: 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Thanks to you computer clinic. 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
1: And Theater, 2nd October 2026.
0: Feast. Sing Kelly.

It's been 19 years of God's goodness. Join us September 27th at the National Theatre for Bernard Amankwa's Celebration of His Grace concert, themed No Limit, time 6 p.m. featuring Philippa Bafi, Dave the Music Box, Roderick Ijekum, La Famille, and Presence Band. 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
0: 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Sebasa, Vegatem, the Mount Nabran in Tempaso, a Atemita, Nilumi Function, Yakabumae, the Malaria Srono say, Yesili, our Alu Alu package, Papa Gim, National Sose, Tablet, Nu Biahunia, Intimumina.
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0: 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that could be a bundle, 10 Ghana City, air timer, na data, and na topia, Telcel cash wallet, and na fixed broadband, no, bring up, bring a Weenie, for Telcel play up, and so, na dialing, na 500 hash, 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

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Bieber. Y2K Jam. Ghana, Mwaya Krado, Franco, Akane Ubiemo, Eye Franco Speed Shopping, Nieto Sumienu, Nyemi Bia Obeto do Don Shire Dienu Naibiano, Ubetibinya 40% discount Ewomu, Ane, Don Shire Dienu Naipe, Fato Dia Upe Bia, Eye Fiada, 2nd October 2026, Bora Franco Branch Bia Womaimu Bebia, Nidija, Seye Fridge, Microwave, Washing Machine, Air Conditioner, Soundbar,

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3: 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Milo, the energy to go further. FDA je dreading crowd to atumu.
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6: A sitina mo ayedin ama wo bibiara nkoye na nyankopon ayedin a wususu se adepa bi beko so awwani ma na his praise choral de when bad is better ebrew musical theater eka kuma na eda

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0: *725*3404# Dress code. 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
1: Name of my own crew dancing shoes. Nessa say.
0: The best are surprises, P.
1: And to catch you, be no son can't you.
0: Say, I don't have 2K jazz. Second doctor.

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1: As your Minister for Finance, I want to use this opportunity to assure the nation that the entire amount needed for the construction of this expressway will be ready by 31st December 2026.
2: Let me announce that the Minister of Finance has put aside $2 billion for financing this Accra-Kumasi Expressway. The money is ready. It is sitting in a special account at the Bank of Ghana. So when this project starts, money is not going to be the problem.
3: Government has if you want to stop the dollars from the World Bank to work to end double track. In turn, as I have announced publicly, to convert 30 category C schools to B and 10 category B schools to A and expand infrastructure in all the category A schools.
4: In another news,
2: the government has secured a $300 million facility from the World Bank to upgrade 50 senior high schools nationwide. Under this project, 30 category C senior high schools will be upgraded to category B. 20 category B schools will be upgraded to category A.
3: If we want to stop the galamsey, if we are given the all the powers to stop the galamsey, we'll stop it in one day. Like he said, we can stop it just in one day.
5: The military.
3: We can stop it in one day. But it is just that the politician has no political will to stop it.
6: If you deploy there and say that, look, this is a professional, do your work as celebrated Ghana Armed Forces, acclaimed across the world, no political interference. You will see. He was talking about a day. Within hours, all these folks will run out of the place. And in a few hours, this galamsey threat will be over.
7: And the NDC guys in opposition, the ones who were saying this thing can be solved in 3 months.

0: 15 minutes after, yes, I'm trying to be here. 16 minutes after, I was 53 minutes past 6 in the morning. 53 minutes past
1: 6? 6 in the morning.
0: In the morning.
1: Yes, please.
0: Wow. 6 in the morning. Yo. Hey, are you what? Great 05, and that's a big 05. About Voco America by India, that you are receiving. I'm in the cup that's at the Domodi, and then so I change. The 16th day of the 9th month, year 2026. When I'm a one domino, Humo Bruntini, that's what you're saying. Make out, say, and you make us your constant Christian from Como Wimbro, and I'm a pay copy, and say, Nundu Bebono. Absa, your story really matters. MTN, Glyco, Franco Trading Enterprise, Telecel, Amen Scientific Herbal, Awe Purified Water, Antemeris Guide Mission, C4C Levertone, Endpoint Homeopathic Clinic, and a Vigatem. And we have a brighter day, midweek, and I tell you, draw all that positive energy on yourself. Now, then you have to say, and then so I did a chill. Just on some Adum 106.3 FM. It's here, you know, as we get there, so I said, yeah, be there, so see it to me, Eboa. Na or my Ghana couldn't pen pen so as I say do. Now my main chair bush phone soon I'm joining us on YouTube. It didn't even about him first. Far above Arab. Wow. Surprisingly, I even said on any combat far above da da da da da da da da da. David Techi Manson, so good morning to you. Oh my catch, you're a very good friend. And to see an ocean you're gonna check coin. Na and also David no. And then the monk come back because as you know far above no, I'm going to pepe. Join us on YouTube.

So as you know, far above no, I'm gonna call pepe. Join us on YouTube. Jason Sem Adum 106.3 FM. It's in commando do an hour honum and the big interview. Here, Alan Kwadwo-Chiremantin is my guest this morning. What's your name? You know, there's a lot to talk about this morning, Jim. And do they just take that reserve seat to not show the, you know, number goes on as we wait for Alan Kwadwo-Chiremantin and other matters coming up right here in this country, beautiful country called Ghana. It's Shannon Sum. Say, team, you know, is led by Eye Kofi Asan, ably supported by Dominic Kisi Eboa and Afe. 05 as Edin Kano, we are conversing with Mebo Kano membership. Edin Eden, Big 05, Big 05, Ama Carolina, Anafi, Aye, Abna Pokuya, Ahenye, Kejua, and Kobe Stone, and Suboy Chidomo Kwansu, Kosakra. Just by way of headlines, don't trust anybody. Nowadays, because of the antiretroviral drugs, people look nicer and even more beautiful. HIV AIDS onkomo and Dr. Clementine Odem ATF no. It's yenye careful. Yenye careful pa. Don't trust anybody. Nowadays, I'm on for one because of the antiretroviral drugs, no. And Timpacho, you're careful. Era Dom Levon Swakas was said withheld information, poor audit could account for 624 million fumigation gab. And one seven so I'm saying. The Ghana Police Service had a release be about name Chamber of Cocoa Marketers warns cocoa boards 4 billion Ghana city debt could disrupt cocoa purchases in new season. And Joy News and so they are about 54.3% Ghanaians support government borrowing to build more SHS infrastructure. Where IEA survey. So maybe if you care to know, if anybody comes to you and says they love you, make sure you check their HIV status. Ama ona onware obi aba na ona ni asore se se anywia aywa muntie obi aba na ni asore se se anywia na enye se asohwa na munko check mu HIV status na groups, blood groups are odo very very important. Yes, buyer now this gra now cop. Etiwa Forest is under siege from Galamsey, and if care is not taken, we'll lose it by the end of the year. Hey, by the end of the year, my goodness. And of course, yada Kobnaminta Kando, yadanase, health minister, Ghana Columbus signed MOU to recruit Ghanaian nurses for jobs in the US of A. So, Minister Health and the Ministry, we appreciate you so much. And then this one, are you a Sonima? We have to have a conversation around it this morning. Police to fully roll out automated traffic enforcement from October 1. So, as she said, Sonima, and you're a bit careful, you're car, that automation, traffic automation, as such as the police, I'm getting ready. They are enforcing it on October 1. Until I see anything, when you have enough sensitization, I say education, and some common, you know, you be doing and I'll pay any amount. But catch your name, Ukwada, Danyamia say, have fun, be positive in your reasoning, and think positive as well. Contribute your positive quota for the development and forward march of Mother Ghana.

0: But now I'm out holding inside. I said, I'm afraid I'm going to join in. And he tells me,
1: I'm amazing.
0: I'm going to go to the house.

0: be a good trip.
1: I'm telling you, the number of parents are just breaking down. You know, sometimes to how funny you know I count here, but sometimes they be so sword in power. I don't get it. You know, Oshie Hawa and our phone be a broken pa in terms of Kwadane because Kuna just a social. You know what I mean? And Dumnipa, because Adiabakwa, Yawa Brabum, Doc, any here, any Ahochre. Another papa. Yanni Ahochre.
0: Yeah. I saw the idea.
1: That is the right word.
0: Oh, yeah.
1: Na iyanya ho chere so no a lot of depression ba. Wow.
0: So much.
1: Oh, eradi.
0: Ama nyi zo. Ya. Akra na twa. Na ye se ko to prospectus. You know my prospectus na ohwe mu a. If I don't grab 10,000 to be 20,000.
1: Mr. Doc,
0: prospectus.
1: I'm just putting myself in all of us our shoes. Yeah, what public space, you know. If I open up my phone and the number of supporter genuinely nipping here to make their children go to school. Oh, cry the men go board here, so because all the phone be boo. I don't touch the baby.
0: No, my baby, so cry. Ghana will be so see about it. Wouldn't you say, yeah, we are programming, we will be over for a year, you know. Nah, or the maybe we. Last year, ibi mo fa wo di dupu nipa. Ah. Ite se ndia wo ka me hwe wudin no. Me se fa akora na eyi ne resource.
1: Fama me.
0: Uni mi se eno a more than better 5 for year no. A resource fa send nipa no a wo super che utwa jado no. Fa resource send ba ko pe na ni clean.
1: Oh, sir.
0: Very
1: good, because
0: you do so people who this was the dear who said,
1: of course, Emudaho.
0: So said, I admission time on
1: Emudaho.
0: I mean, cast someone there.
1: Exactly.
0: I mean, fine.
1: Exactly.
0: I'm part of a resource. Do I hope catch or say, I mean, never before I best send you take one answer, Sempuano. Oh, my. Make sure say you demand for any panel result.
1: Well, I'm happy for this a year insight. How do
0: you
1: imagine?
0: I'm telling you.
1: Yeah.
0: Omo a process ka omo dia, you know. Yeah. They look at, they take advantage of certain things.
1: Yeah.
0: It's a no cry no wash in the banner no.
1: Yeah.
0: Oh, shiny dino.
1: Yeah.
0: Meme de boating.
1: Yeah.
0: You expect to say
1: boating
0: results are not the best or the best say no.
1: What
0: in the this is how people are also taking advantage. And to obi oha, e be do maybe o man say nipa boni ni ebu wi a. Na nipa papa ne ba.
1: Afina o hu de o.
0: O bon say na nipa papa ne bu no mo na ma ba chere.
1: Exactly.
0: Oh yeah.
1: Enti no crepa ne say doc. E was say etimi ye ne o ma bi ma enipa dodo e wo man ni. And then no Dog nipa boni for ados. I didn't know why boni for adwening kwa ho. Any pa planet soon, any pa ye the dream, fraud levels na e koso o man no. And they be adamika. You know, a mebru no in their quest to get to the top then. E kwae bi nimu person mo fa so no. O te kura ho timi dwiru. Ti na de bi adam me how free dwabin ba na man for say.
0: You are
1: not just I'm telling you.
0: Imagine come out free.
1: I'm telling you. And most of these in Kwadaye commerce, they just don't want to go through this process. I don't get it. My name says, oh, my no, the NCC, the Information Service Department, you know, NSR can by the fire side, then you may be an air, yeah. Now, Ebua Buana, Sora, who don't show, and a mosque, who do imam, supposed to be taking certain education because it's becoming too much.
0: I think, social media, no.
1: Yeah.
0: Happens to be a factor because,
1: yeah,
0: like I'm ready to say, Mono, my name is a woosika, someone want a woosika, and I wish I would demo,
1: yeah,
0: and I would,
1: yeah,
0: and let people expose,
1: yeah,
0: Sikano. A man for expose,
1: but dog, between me, no, that expose, you know, majority of it is fake,
0: yes,
1: a fake,
0: but I don't know that you see people are not able to.

0: distinguish. Benoit are not able to differentiate.
1: Yeah.
0: The yet fake, the yet fake. And now people are also not asking questions.
1: Oh my,
0: Tikapeno, any event. What? An answer, sources. Oh my, any event, you say. Oh, sorry, you know what? You say, oh my, when you hear you, oh, sorry, you know what? The next thing, you know what?
1: It's getting.
0: It doesn't happen. And until you see, sir, you wouldn't mean the source of Obisika. What is the matter, sir? Say, yeah, a yet fake, you can't say, you know. If you don't know the source of it. Now the way you know, a man for us, I say so more tap into that blessing.
1: Yeah.
0: Oh, but okay, yeah, was your time on one. Yeah. You know, obinim on my second level or say kokoduro.
1: Exactly.
0: It's on my exposure can be. They say on my way. Now got our private jet here. We need to start.
1: Are you questionable? Are you questionable?
0: No, my.
1: Questionable. Yeah. Questionable.
0: Far away.
1: Yeah,
0: but also, instead of asking that critical question, you know, you bet my calling the person, you know, need me finding out, you know, now people are rather tapping into that lesson.
1: You know.
0: Oh, and then I must have fraud in here, you know, but thank you, Sika, you appreciate it, you say, Sika without the source of it, you know,
1: you are university. Open so unyasikene at once at down chasaku. How is that possible? How?
0: Come on, me mawe yika krebi. Me wo hostel ewo tech. 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Na ehi diye wum kasene se ofshe enkola noa ewo school wano. 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Ebi wo a bi wo mo cash.
1: Mhm.
0: Ah, o mu chiu. E when don't know they have those cash.
1: Hey.
0: Oh yes. My mentor how they do it.
1: Hey.
0: Akra no e wo internet so our no bo internet no. E ye business also. E wo school or wo e yi ho no. Na o mo cash na o mo wo no. They don't see the car home. And it is o ba kwan a na ko park car no. Filling stations you know. O mo ko tria. No ma fix it because I hold on. Yeah, my own empa ke kan no ho.
1: Hey.
0: Iti ye bi e school no ano. No wa ye dey. No wa ko pick it. And as obi okra na so wa kra ha, obetimi de kan na ba kra ha. Na kan no awa pack kan no baby. Awu akora ni se tuya se sika no. So obe school a they know obe school a we should ka. Ne momo no efie payment ne kwa ni se test ya akora na se ka. Me na ma be se wa se ka ko ba. Yes, I'm telling you this, and this is what is happening. We won't be tricked, but we have more parents and a bar. Oh, sure, say, we're parents and outings are real for parents. I want no crano, sacano, one nine or no papa no, and answer my men or no, then a banana school. No, one nine and one says, I can't be tiny at all. This is the reality. What school in a or no, or a big man, or a big guy that Obesia, or a normal child, or who is a normal child?
1: You're
0: a hostel, the normal is here. One day, a man of crab make some real parameter may boast out for power or my whole big video.
1: Yes, the mere crown may fuffle, she upon it be a more Nami Kufia. Ocean, you may be a cause for asking, say, hey, it's ye Janice arm and I am, and yes, as I can. You know, it's ye Janice, ye Janice, you know, but when I mean, and to the name to Ghana and Penny for Ghana for because, doc, I feel that there's too much frustration, there's too much tough moments for some families. You know, the other time, a family of three, a very respectable man. Now, I say, for me to believe that the Omo Kanye and the Kweno, Papa Nene Nene Nene Mane by, what is the challenger? A cylinder, no gas, NASA. How much is it? It's just, I think, around the Omo in there, MC 320 series or so. I said, what? Is it what drive one Bahanum just to prove that this is the situation we feel? And Kuala Nukra don't buy, it's not healthy for them.
0: Yeah,
1: it's not healthy for them. It's not
0: psychologically. It's not, what
1: yes,
0: are you telling
1: not,
0: them?
1: It's not healthy for them. You know, I didn't see the name train, you know, frustrated amen, people amen, this morning. Omo a ho chani hianti, omo adapt to a certain lifestyle, be a any normal lifestyle, no. And I didn't any when you're talking so.
0: Amen.
1: It's very heartbreaking. It's very, very heartbreaking.

0: Well, Osho Ebrena, 9 minutes after 7, Dr. Dubuati or Endpoint Homeopathy Clinic. Now, what you mean, and come on, you know, a prostate who in commodity to my MM, and ra on ye din como, a joda dance on ye din como, and nay or to an incommodation with symptoms, prostate disorders and symptoms are ebba. Now, prostate ye din como bebre from all over the world, Ebrem. Bebre, and ra de. Na ye win in a question way by say PSA levels no in between 4 to 10 or so se me kaya se me minim de no de o kind sanity a de na ye alarming pa se mo rating bisa
1: yo my me da se pa before me basa question so no em se me so so me nya a lot of you say ya me rain fi no o hwe mu a bebre no ano what am in bi kan ye PSA no PSA reading, no, before we betimi I interpret, no, you interpret it as
0: akeke. Okay.
1: Some, there are a lot of factors. I think my reading, no, it is me SSR. Age happens to be one. Apart from that, no, obu class wa na ABA infections bi wa, and no, so so it is me my reading, no, it is me aye. Oh, until you are normal bebre. Timmy, before a doctor, no bit me at and age, cra, nipano age, and also a factor. A nipano or checking the PSA, you know. It is a war be a bear 40 years. Now, when ya certain reading, a be a wood no Timmy Kobe 6 year, and I be beer. HSA, wood no a quite alarming. And no crown, also no, you have to ask questions. I'm Ben, maybe you know about here. There are a lot of questions here. Also, a ninety

0: and Ben be on no bias here. There are a lot of questions here. Also, any United play with the when it comes to the PSA. In the PSA reading, you know, it should not be taken in what I'm saying, because it needs be a better 5-10 minutes. No match the movie, Pana. And oh, yeah, just a one won't me. Oh, yeah, reading you and one. You need to make a doctor say, bit me as a stop. Now, wait to me. There are a few questions here. A bit my yeah. Ah, no, bit me. A bit me after take.
1: Okay. So, doctor, yeah, no, say, so if you see blood in your urine, and no, as such as say.
0: Yo, me that's a power. So, all blood in your urine, it means a lot of things. It can be, say a continuous one. So, being a prostate cancer, it's in Mamuja, Ebane, so, being a prostate enlargement, it's in Mamuja, it's in Eba. And even with prostatitis, and also so, it's in Medeba. In the no, it's a sign, actually, say, a prostate, no, or how, ever, no, no, before I go, say, Ubu, or how, chrono, I just say, Mama, ya, ya, lab and scan, ya, ye, endpoint, ye, free, this, I don't know, ya, and also, so at the academy, as specify because you see your mind, okay, the prostate, the symptoms of prostate now, as I said, okay, the signs of BBT, prostate enlargement, any prostate cancer, and the signs, you know, yeah, into you may not know that would be in a wound, you know, your prostate cancer, and I say your prostate enlargement, okay, BBT, so being your prostate enlargement, yeah, bones and pembibri, no, no. Or Johnson, a bat to force be any
1: actually.
0: A idea about all. Opinion prostate cancer, it is the same thing. A weak stream of urine. Johnson, a bar, force be any actually. Now, Ubon said, Opinion, BBA can say prostate enlargement and answer the cancer. No, both is any part of the thing, you know, or Nick Johnson, it means a cop, a sorrow tentum. Once you are within a short time, and not Panama Junior. Both in Nipano, a Johnson Tentum, eating my Wayase, eating me a yawya, Ubua Bones or Johnson, I just watch him. What don't say we know of a lesser as a Johnson be a car or a Johnson training into a lesser or Johnson on in our out. Now what before a Johnson Babano, I just said no cow dribblings, ah, and now what don't say we in Pocrano, both a Johnson, when you drops of shoeing, both a Johnson or air. Now, Bumuan said, dear.

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0: We mu nyina no eye science ya pem bibiri no ano e da no wadi na se eye enlargement no kwa dia de timi e de e ba kwa ye hu kwa no se e timi madon so no because it depend on the enlargement ye nipa nanya ne kese ye no we bua e timi ye kese ye na amakwan e da ba emani mu no o man na e si
1: eh
0: oh yes e makwan no e si na se se don so no I can't blood in him, MP, and Marbon thing. And then immediately, no, the ANA in Milan say, it insert BBFN is a catheter. Into we insert here. Now, what draw Johnson from any panel, Neduso Cayeno, what draws Abiano, if you know. Now, Adia Bakwa, a Sawum Cassian say, so being an enlargement and one. And Nam say, O John, and Nam say, prostate no e wo blood na se nti no e ka wo blood na twom ma blood no e ye ketwa because a compressed blood no apart from say a compressed urethra no a e ma Johnson ma wo Johnson a wo betim wo Johnson a na Johnson ni mu apai mi nu Johnson ni ba to no e sa ma blood no e sa ne kesi ye no sa e ma blood no se de enka blood no kibeki ma fa one cup of urine and I'm say air compressing into no once you do a bit my fa quarter cup of urine and I say bit my fa a be a half cup of urine or my say be a war a be a war be our balloon a balloon no bit me a fa in shoe one cup of in shoe na a be a star balloon no a be a wakwa compressor no na inside na eke twa it's inside Nike 20, you know. One cup of water now, I think, if I'm not paying to me for the bit month, I'll be a bear half, and that's a quarter. Half a bear pen of prostitute, you know, so no. Yes, I think, you know, it's me, yes, sir. Oh, sure, sir, it's me, yes, sir. I'm not, or blood, I'm not, I get what. Did you talk a crab, a boom, one, not, or Felicia?

0: na ema wo signal say oblanta na ema ti wo so kokojo nso na bi bibi e fe ni say frequent urination eba it you just shock and to be too so ya junso more than be a be 4 to be 10 times asana dia che na 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prevention
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0: ma
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0: bi nim so akere me kan sia enti medically no ye se when you stop using the part of the body for the purpose for which it was meant for you any lose problem. That part of any the body problem, baby. When problem, you stop using the part a part of the body for the purpose for which it was meant for, you lose it. Into my answer, the anti amu journalist for they be a magnum active. Say be usia old journalist, will be all 80 years, 90
1: still
0: years.
1: Still, I'm gonna hear Juma.
0: I'm gonna hear Juma because they be a hard reading.
1: Yeah.
0: And into usia old person be oko omampanyin kufuho na oko sarano e wunifi. My story be a organ be a usada papa ne ebe mau. Because he's been reading.
1: All right. Look, you're missing out now to our incommodities because of
0: break. Yeah. Your mind. End point to be part of clinic. 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Mr. Prostate enlargement, prostate cancer. 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It is a free screening, you know, lab and scan, you know. 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
1: Make a coordinators on the 24th in the Amemari
0: 24th. That's all right.
1: All right. Oh, Dr. Edu Boateng, happy birthday.

0: That's all right.
1: All right. Oh, Dr. Edu Boateng, happy birthday in advance on the 24th of September. I tell you, it's going to be a beautiful day. Yeah. And when I was a and I've been a book, I've been a and I'll distract you. Oh, by me, yeah, Juma, now distract me. You complained bitterly about Abuna Pukuya or this.
2: But you didn't say anything about it. You allowed her to.

0: Okay, so Kejo Abusa, aye finance minister question back up this year.
1: Mister finance minister question back up.
0: Yeah.
1: Hey, we dey watch him so. Say inflation, say inflation come from. And yeah, they are so full like costro.
0: Okay. Adding there. They trust you. Health minister, Abusa, question back up.
1: Health minister.
0: Yeah.
1: Hospitals without bed, na kosi saying.
0: Finally, the biggest interview in there. Alan Kwadwo Chairman, Alan Cash. Busan question back.
1: Oh, Nano Oka say and the wife on quiet the pants and I ben ye be cook your could be.
0: Oh, I tell you, I'm sorry.
1: Me patro.

0: 27 minutes after 7, the Jazz was the same 106.3 FM. My brother said, Kejua, I didn't come on Ebrewa and say, Kejua, it you. My friend, do you think you're joking here? Salute, my friend, share another way. Now, who's to do cry? My friend, do you think you're joking here? I said, no, saying. They still are not watching me. I don't know about no on Kasaki. MTN 7 can share a year till for now.
1: Yep.
0: And you should network, goodies also. Goodies, that's a near my papa and one. I was wrong. Now, I'm saying, every data ecosystem, all your calls, no matter the logo you are, MTN. Maybe say, MTN community shops in a crab bar, say, a Porsche, and I said, Dan Suman Shell, work on MTN stand or the open BNT, so back where the MTN office, a crowd, walk with the cube, baby, Beno, or my titties, Dan Suman Fui, and you can be able to call Dan Suman Sharia, work on a cute lady be at the table, the open Biada, or Bayama, yeah. Y2K jam, my man, year 2 year 9, no. Year 2 year 9, send your 24 it to year 2 year 9, send your 24. Gonna four per last minute at the bar. But enjoy last minute, no, but you take it. Your best ticket and I start take quaggy diggy diggy. It enjoy like war, so up a gate in over better ticket. That be why do you want to come to the gate to buy the something? No. Debbie, where? About I do my feminine, my yard. 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E ponchere, hey, ni nemu. 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Airport Shell, Atom FM, La Palm Royal Beach Hotel, Batuna Tota, hey, tickets now, we. Jody and I, young, na in Shell on the 2nd of October, and a bad ding, Pania, Dadia. Oh, my! None water on my penny in some Kakatuja. And now, watch him, sir, and nay, coach football in Sako Faba, and Dadia. And now, could people prom penny for launch it? Yeah, coach league, you know, we are now waiting for a date, an actual date now. I bet you I said the idea. You might say, and a president of the Ghana Football Association, Racket.

0: football pe obu ana sports administration obu ana refereeing obu ana there's a whole lot entirely wo eye coach league ya launch ni mo keto kreku ni
1: Coast Birthday. As we launch another exciting season of Coast football, we must remind ourselves that competitions such as this are not only about winning trophies. They are about discovering talent, developing character, and creating pathways for our young footballers to fulfill their footballing potential. That is why the Ghana Football Association, like I said earlier, has established our elite national academies as an important part of our national talent development pathway. These academies we are providing through these academies, we are providing the most promising young talents emerging from our talent ID program with access to advanced football training, high performance facilities, and highly qualified coaching personnel. But our vision goes beyond football. We believe that the development of a young footballer must be holistic. Our elite academies therefore place equal importance on academic education, personal development, and football excellence. You saw, or you can see here, presence of my brother. We want to produce young men and women who are not only capable of competing at the highest level of the football game, but who are also prepared for life beyond the football pitch. The program is designed for boys and girls who have completed junior high school, successfully passed the basic education certification examination, and demonstrated potential in football. It is a 3-year comprehensive development program combining academic education with elite football training.
2: Black Star for deputy if I said wash a white one wabma some ABC a
0: reference. Man and Pabwa Fe.
2: Papa a
0: why
2: young guy Black Star player and or come management team. I
0: John Pesa.
2: Oh yeah, yeah, never too much.
0: Now the area you know when go for Nasi. Oh, back baby. Now, as a Mojan, so no, whole life, so no ambassador for Ghana football.
2: But oh, yeah, you
0: yeah, yeah, launch it.
2: Maybe oh,
0: I don't know if you call it. I
2: call it Sasa.
0: I'm not going to be able to do it.
2: Okay.
0: Back baby.

0: kofi asɛ mom yɛnyɛ careful rent control a potential source of engaging people employment ɛhɔ deɛ ɛtan deɛ but ɛnora no mekɔɔ no
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0: it doesn't befit the status of a rent control
1: okay
0: adwuma no ho hia sɛ wokɔhwɛ ghanafoɔ ato santene wɔ hɔ no
1: mafiewurafoɔ
0: tenants.
1: You know how I die.
0: I'm telling you, yeah, and they have great personalities working there. You know, and there's going to be very important communication from the commissioner,
1: okay,
0: rent commissioner, no,
1: okay,
0: to Ghanaians.
1: Yeah.
0: So I say, rent control officers, yellow entire, no, and CBI to be rolled out.
1: Sir.
0: Yeah.
1: No, money, no.
0: Digitalization.
1: Oh, nice.
0: And no current control. And now who draw a work gun and you know, or more checky, baby. But there's a lot to be done. Papa does you, Papa does you, Suka.
1: Say, hold on, Cassan, what that check?
0: Asan,
1: you're going to hibernation.
0: Mommy and Cassaman, or you, Suka, and a Uber.
1: And yes, your man, for God and country. You could be my subminister through every bicycle.
0: There be all your commissioner.
1: Sir,
0: how be my son? Bibi added an aqua and prefer.
1: By a man's saying, you know.
0: Only a commissioner.
1: So,
0: that's the difference between
1: and your man Land Crusade.
0: Very good. Now the dispatch back quite a day. Hey, we didn't flew come
1: home.
0: Okay, so the big interview is coming up. Yera Alan Kwejo Chairman Tin is my guest. Any moment from now, 9 but in Komokasi Bisutiha, Ebekosupa. Don't forget that Milo should be part of the breakfast setting because also that malt, no, woman in mouth, that energy release, no, cocoa, no, so mouth, that rich taste, no, now for milk, no, so mouth, that calcium, na in here, so with me, and ya holding the engine. So all in one, Milo, it continues to be part of that energy to get us going a year further. And make sure Milo is part of the breakfast. Latest form, Ekosie Wabrabomu Yonko, for over 60 years and still counting, your partner for life, a latest form. Welcome, I'm in Kretra Mweshia. Mr. Number is 0322029365. And now saying crying, and in Kretra Mweshia. 0302231155. Now what Timmy want to call one showroom beer. Maybe you want to visit their website as well. www.latestfoamghana.com. Na what you want to do a year in Kitaho. I'll tell you much about Telcel, my Haiti promo, and then this communication coming from the National Identification Authority. But I mean, yeah, you need to have on what kind of word.
1: Aye, to a man, me by ya, me ne a kukudam, me you know, and na and nam, nina no a ye, the African Commission of Health and Human Rights Promoters. Now, say, ye be ye re inauguration. Na ya san swa power endowment fund for tobia ye de ebeshe apomudi hu da ubo ene ne dwumadi enti no mpenyifobia be kame ho anoma ye ne mo ebedisa enkomoyi Bishop Dr. Louis Christian Godson ewa ha oye CEO Emma African Commission of Health and Human Rights Promoters na Dr. Daniel Asamoa eye planning committee member into no mo de be form na fe yahwe ye cancel the African Commission of Health and Human Rights Promoters a dn wo mo ye o mo dwuma no eye Saint Bishop Martin
2: medase
1: pacho
2: be mama enua
1: yeah akwa banso
2: yeah na
1: okay na Dr. Samoa Martin
3: papa ijo so pa
1: pacho boko die
3: nya me die nkwa
1: o ma na ye birthday na say o so fo ah
3: oh ye me so fo ah
1: o se ne so fo o ne so fo
0: prophet Jesse
1: yeah
3: oh wow so fo pa
1: and happy birthday to you too wife
0: you need to go there
1: time me ko
0: na baby ye sha se ka kasa fofo wo ye ewiase no
1: titu
0: Ghana ha no it's important that history is there
1: okay
0: and e bere se mi no me kwa ko chere chere omu yi
1: e
0: me ka utwa edua no hia sa o se erade hu mobo erade jimi erade hu mobo erade jimi na waso e din no
1: me mobo
0: anwa ba
1: okay ti no me be sha se obi shop
2: last week you see me birthday
1: na last week your birthday
0: oh
1: and na a belated happy birthday to you
0: so happy belated one
1: and was sano
0: anya more and beyond onyame enkai wo bi bia
1: oyi amen amen
2: Jesus am ban tama me 120 years pe
1: amen amen na bishop boy enkomo say e kase African Commission of Health and Human Rights Promoters eh e di ade amadwuma ne sen
2: yo e da say chief onyame shiro bia

0: and the do we feel not to her na 80 and the Marbury. I don't officer on officer on yardum. Sir, on yardum is a natural officer. Tana radio nyana yardum.
1: Yeah.
0: Na African Commission of Health and Human Rights promoters, no, or you make a yes, share. Ankran kro apomudzin wonsam enkan kan fa hudza obata apomudzin sam ho ma obaya aida da aban ankran kro jumaku an obi biara entitia obi ne fa hudze wodam kwan nodo mama abakosam kakra jumaku wa shais World Health Organization. And what so them jumaku anye some health professionals na Ghana fwa na waka hon wo East Africa in 1989 wo form them jumaku no Ghana fwa waka hon ye Dr. Ibn Chambers, Dr. Idrisu, and then Na professor, and then na professor Edmund Nimyam Dele.
1: Okay.
0: Oye lawyer Rabito Clinic, founder and executive chairman. Do you wanna what kind of health professionals no what call conference for East Africa with the World Health Organization? And I join about there or there were for the muku no na what the poor what the mukwan no do prevention of the abuse of human rights in the area of health, now against stigmatization and all kinds of the social ills that are associated with individuals that are going through several health issues. What am I burning now? Yarba, no, what about Zanani, Zan Papa, HIV and AIDS? The Yina Kaikwana, Obinya Dama, Bia Oshasan, Obinya Dama Yarba, now, Kwana, what in a fado. Quarantine, stigmatization, and then ostracizing. Who can I make for the work? A fantastic assembly, assembly. But I do be at there.
1: Yeah, poor. Yeah, yeah. I'm kind of pahon.
0: Inti na or there, and there may be on your emotional support, physical health support, even health insurance.

0: Say I will hear you, but you do brave, you know. I'm that one's in a coffin. I was in a coffin, you know. Now, if you make it, you know, I coffin kakra. You couldn't know we on your operation. So it became rough, but it became dormant.
1: Okay.
0: And say, I fear na nyame adum. Yes, and what I shall miss as a CEO, the mention yes in Kenya.
1: It's in a more re-inauguration, you know. I can be said about Cosmo, my India, just a walk on my for a feeble breeze. I didn't hear Kenya, I beg Pound to my beam.
0: Oh, yes, a lot of great things were done in the past.
1: Okay,
0: one and I will look at them, the management and the leadership in the past. We should commend them for great works that they did. But in your PBI, you may order a book, confuse.
1: Yeah.
0: As so, you remember, you know, am I doing the right thing? So, also, sometimes the margin numbers lapses come, and then eventually, and the little things that you don't take care of, you overlook, eventually will be the main factors that run down the organization. There's some oversight by our mama
1: in the Makofu.
0: So we have taken care of. We have seen all those. We have done feasibility. We have done reviews. Thorough critical analysis here with that. In Kanke Sikasam.
1: Okay.
0: Sikasam na nakazi. Where some of the primary things.
1: Na mahuse mo sign a de endowment fund before to be
0: yes.
1: Ebe batahun. Doctor Samoa. For two no and also so by muda ben na jumane sing.
2: You medasi. Sani I see you ebo boso chre you know. Jimeku jimedi you know. Eko nenim no na niema bebre ekutia omumpuntu ono kanko ne kese eye sikasem ne akade a wode be ye ntie ma omu obi be kan so mu operational work no etoto ase nti that was the main folk challenge awunya ya ma juma wonte sa Africa Commission Health and Human Rights Promoters no enti endowment fund no e ba mu ase
0: backbone.
2: Ebit me a pushy operational work of the commission, you know. Into a nya as a photo at that hole.
1: Okay.
2: Into at every point in time, you know. Ebit me I resorted to that. Now they appreciate the activities of the commission.
1: Say, ye did you must see Kenny Hawk? Am I a Jumadina? A car,
2: sir. And it's Kenny Honey, a candian so I will say, Jimmy Dino, Enyana, Edituana Mono. Anyhow,
1: okay.
2: In the endowment fund, avenue, you debe mobilize all resources.
1: Mobile agent toboa. Na mo dia tun.
2: Yeah, dia tun.
1: Si ka da chiri.
0: That's right.
1: Oh, okay.
2: Oh yeah, na at least amount we be can say much. Na dey say we dey do
1: na. En kra ho dey na ye mo. E bra adwuma na ko so no.
0: And the board would there be a board very strongly constituted board in place.
1: Mobile
0: manage. For a very long term.
1: Okay.
0: Very long term. See, see, and yeah, we are looking at just $10 million per for now. But that's just for the short and the midterm. In the long term, we are looking at how do we transform. I mean, now within 5 years, the answer can $10 million now. Which I know that within 2 years, you know,
1: we
0: can get it. Local and international donations. How do we transform this? How do we manage it to increase it?
1: Okay.
0: From $10 million to maybe $100 million dollars or $500 million.
1: Okay.
0: And that's one of the things the board and the financial management team will be concerned.
1: Okay. It's the event in Nankasa, Dabaya, and Bekoso.
0: Yeah, Ochina.
1: Dambo Ochina.
0: Ochina, Yawodeya.
1: Because we're here,
0: Labadi Beach Hotel.
1: Labadi Beach Hotel. Every bank time, you know.
0: 10 o'clock. 10 o'clock.
2: Ne asha.
1: Anopa nundu. 10 a.m. Na moshia.
0: Na yam fancy food. I can fancy ni yam fabro for am brobo na yam.
1: Yeah, yes. Iti yam watch na Labadi Beach Hotel. 10 a.m. Okay. Iti your friend is saying. Must I invite you and obey to me, baby?
0: Oh, yeah. Oh, Uncle could to my bar, but yeah, should I invite you to soon in pain for beer?
1: Okay,
0: medical naka so I am a pa, His Excellency the President will be there. Oh, yeah, I pa, he will be there. And I think so, speaker of and keynote speaker. A hey, Speaker of Parliament, Right Honorable Abang Bagbin.
1: Oh, okay.
0: Announcing or obeying him for the inaugurating, you know,

0: the new board and everything.
1: Endowment fund.
0: And I face your painful PA, so I worry by Minister of Health, Honorable Minta Kando. We invited a lot of ministers of state.
2: Honorable Zanetta.
0: Honorable Zanetta, Tajima Rawlings. A lot of them. Haruna Idrisu. Dr. Julius Deborah, Chief of Staff. Honorable Ofosu Ampofo. Will be there. And then diplomatic consul, we have invited over 40 of them.
1: Nice.
0: We
1: one.
0: Believe it's a way now. I'm bumping at 20 war bar. It's a good start for us.
1: Okay.
0: And I face our suffering painful phone, religious leaders.
1: Okay. Okay. Okay. Okay. Okay. Okay. Okay. Okay. Okay.
0: Okay. Okay. Okay. Oh, yes.
1: Oh, okay.
0: So, yeah, launch a fund now. Then
1: I will see a DBB. For two, be 2 hours. Yes, we did.
0: Yes.
1: Nice one.
0: Yes.
1: And yeah,
0: never mind $1 million.
1: Okay,
0: just $1 million.
1: And I like that. Oh, so, yeah, sure. You say Benya Bay $10 million.
0: Oh,
1: too much. You were
2: saying I want to know.

0: Can you add to your
1: ring? Yeah, change some pan with
0: it. Matthias, say, you know, you're the one who can chat to Dr. Samuel, then I'll be catching
1: you. You're the one who can chat to and say, send your edit can edit to just say, yeah. Yaton Safre in painful be brain.
0: Yeah,
1: quite so that woman and crunkry beer. I would see any and pay, say Yaton Sandy Fro, Jumel Kubi, and so etty and can or pay no, or no so say, obi to me, Abuania Pija said, you may dear Manacon Kaya, because I am minor Nakasan ye dee in a yeshe. Ain't he Jumel Kubi and crunkry be a wope panis or bebuan, so I don't sound the friend so china. Omra, missing me, you are. Bishop de contact and so betuja.
0: Okay.
1: We beat me a friend. Now if there's a need, say you're reaching out to the person, oh baby or one so we are readily available.
0: Okay.
1: I ever call na yen in the nipano a kunya in kitten who de na embua being to etimi abba.
0: Matty
1: turns out the friend the whole Ghanaian population. Yeah, me supported you made you know.
0: But it has said Dr. Daniel as someone at the canoe or your planning committee member. Na Bishop Dr. Louis Christian Godson, a CEO, African Commission on Health, African Commission of Health and Human Rights Promoters. Now, Doc, into Mumbai, contact Bishop.
2: Yes.
0: Be a no be person reach out to more. Now, said the Dr. Samuel Kayano, assistance be a whole, be a support, be so on the Bebuamoa.

0: Mona Tenekano, or your planning committee member. Na Bishop Dr. Louis Christian Godson, a CEO, African Commission on Health, African Commission of Health and Human Rights Promoters. Na Doc, into Mumba, my contact, Bishop.
1: Yes.
0: Be a no be person reach out to more. Na said the Dr. Samuel Kanye, no assistance be a whole be a support to be so on the bebo more. Number Benny and Free.
1: Medical can email website
0: okay
1: will be to muko in website I think that is the first thing. No man put the other man I refer to me about but time be find the we free I'm a number we are free neck or website you can always get the all the details there your website here www.achaharp or your African Commission of Health and Human Rights, an acronym.
0: Okay.
1: A-C-H-A-H-R-P dot O-R-G.
0: On
1: the website. One moment. A Merche. A.
0: Okay.
1: Numbers in your forefront.
0: One
1: shared and committee.
0: One French. Yes.
1: One French.
0: Yeah.
1: But echo website of about me.
0: Yeah.
1: I will hold the contact and everything there.
0: Mate.
1: Yes.
0: And then I better must say, I say, mobile.
1: Yes.
0: Bishop and Doctor Asamoah. Yes. You wish more the best and so.
1: Yes.
0: You're watching. You're about to touch me.
1: Oh.
2: Yes, you better must say. Multimedia.
1: Yes,
2: my very supportive to this program.
0: That's nice.
2: My very supportive. We are on TV sections.
0: Okay.
2: And we receive it, and without even a penny, I will be back. And then so, Mama, this Akwinya, yada must be brave.
0: Yes.
2: And we continue to partner each other.
0: Yeah.
2: Na,
0: and
2: na
0: for God and country.
1: Yeah, but that Benya Jina Akwinya do na yada Labadi Beach Hotel also a part of our one of our partners in this enterprise, and then also Rapito Clinic, and so our boy NP, and they are worth appreciating and acknowledging.
0: Okay,
1: and then Lidam Consult also also.
0: Now, a
1: important number, no, means I can. My mom born in 10 10 10 10.
0: Okay,
1: 0303-982-835 on your hand landline.
0: Okay.
1: And your mobile line is
0: 050-408-1138. Okay. Yeah, that must say. Yeah. Come on, you know, African Commission of Health and Human Rights Promoters, Bishop Dr. Louis Christian Godson, or your CEO and a planning committee member, Dr. Daniel Asamoah. You wish more the best for Nyambochina.
1: Amen.
0: Yeah, that must say by it.
2: Yes, yeah, that must be.
0: Yeah, to also just on some Juma Dina Ugusua, would see no man in a quabna sante, or no otanase now can we are on te. Wadija, Yentisime.

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Now, wait a minute, one Eddie, a year in Kita home. Well, good morning, mommy. And now I see Bimusawaji, a year sooner, would see. It's a glorious birthday to Yeba.

keep soaring and remain blessed. So that's it. Happy, happy, happy birthday from Dr. Charles Obin Sapong. Oh, Papa. I know this, great day upbringing. Well, here, Mike Bonsu, good morning. I will get back to you on this note. Nothing, Mamincha, Nicole, also over Germany, Wajibra Uti. Just like I told you, Ebrasum said, and they Alan Kwejo Tremantin, Otien and Kache, and any Bonkomo. I'm sure, sir, there are lots of questions, sir. 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

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This is how we say Uber reload 10 Ghana Cedi and I say of airtime and our data and I'll top up your Telcel cash wallet. No, and I say fixed broadband. Now if you want any the chance to win. Kai, no opt-in, no entry. Inti this is how we say oh dial it *500# and I will be a Telcel play app no and I or opt in for free to join the Telcel my Haiti a year promo. Kaihunu say, Ubiti miye, the next millionaire. Telcel, or say, connecting energies, so important. Star Oil, so say, in a over 240 stations. They are giving you high quality fuel, great service, and real value for money. And until they can afford to do that, you know, one is to call a year Star Oil. Baby, I'm not here, baby, I'm about to be here. So the fan go need you, man. I'm sure, say, it should be Star Oil because that's where quality and affordability. A year on hallmark in the Metro Star Oil, so did you more questions? Emirates, so Kyle said, they 1 second flight. No, I want to share Bibiana. I'm the so if only you are planning a business trip, and I say, oh, too quack, who now for nebusia phobia. Emirates says, they wait to enjoy more convenience and flexibility with 3 additional weekly flights from Accra into the Biabekam. It is a total acquire 10 weekly flights from Dubai to choose from with connections to over 140 destinations, including destinations across Far East. Sebase Utu Kwan Kwadia, as I said to me, enjoy now relaxing in comfort. That's why, yeah, Kyle say, with all that choices, premium drinks. And other stuff seen now, you have over 6,500 channels. Ghana for favorite channels, so can wa ye de mao. Ti baby aun mbiano, baby auko biano, baby a da peso favorite mbiano. It should be on Emirates. So peso think kumoya si ye dia Emirates.com and fly better from Accra. One bebo ama san kumoi, wait me atiasi yepa. Ti shenosho na tusa anamo.

ati ase ye pa the channel show na tusa anamon, it's very important. CBG so say men ka so say wono China trade trip production I crowdo CBG China trade trip production bibia de na kwam enei okọ eye Guangzhou ana se yu ni nyina ne se uko sheshia ejuma efo wo ho ko 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the 4th to the 20th of October. 4th to the 20th of October. 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Anna Lethal, enso 0531-019-150. And CBG4 say, together, let's make your business dreams a reality. CBG. Osi abribia dano, we stand with you. Now, Fema Kaya also absence share from Kunso Omdiye Gua Kwemu. 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

0: branch Biana, you apply for an Absa credit card today. Absa say, your story matters. Your story matters. Oh, here some a year one. And here some. So, Ebena, so just like I told you, era Alan Kwadwo maintain the a household name. Inti make us own here an introduction. Just that it will be near whom they call him almost about 12 years. Inti Alan K. I mentioned era Alan Kwadwo maintain. Era Alan Kwadwo maintain. Always a pleasure talking to you and always a privilege. Say ye be sure dear few nasi na odunim dia bo titru in chimano. That's been your long cherished dream. The future of the generation after you. So dear. We ka unkwa dia sebin ka baby odun de watrad eshe. But you're always thinking about the next generation, how we are able to equip them to move to the next level in their various life. Boko dear.
1: Wait, so there was he a bomb about you. I said, I'm a true booker. I said, I'm a woman, I'll hear forward. You know?
0: But that's the truth, too.
1: Oh, but that's the truth.
0: That's the truth.
1: And I'm very happy.
0: That's the truth.
1: I said, what to me at this time?
0: No, no, no, it cannot be just about you.
1: Oh, yes.
0: If there are one kind of achievements or beyond even the shores of Africa, and go on, okay,
1: now, I'm saying, Nipa, she said, you can meet me a picture from.
0: Yeah.
1: Beginning.
0: Yeah.
1: Now,
0: yeah.
1: Be my
0: yeah.
1: When I said, yeah. Man, I'm a study program for an Empretech.
0: Empretech, Empretech.
1: Now, when I'm deeper, I fought through Empretech. I fought through myself. Casaprecon.
0: Empretech.
1: Oh, would I would die with a Casaprecon? Now, would be son how he started. And the Empretech, a man, from scratch. Dr. Tingesi, tropical cable. They say margins.
0: Card.
1: I was well, they're making these are the leading indigenous companies in Ghana.
0: In the country. They say Caribbean trash.
1: Where Empretech can make from 1990. Ah, me shasy. So companies are making and many more. The leading government.

0: private. Yeah. The conversation ends up with Eyenchirimano.
1: Oh, yes.
0: We need to build a Ghana that we can all be comfortable. Yeah. Bra, yeah, we are home gym. We can point to A, point to B, and say, yeah, you can process. No, I be doing this.
1: Anya Ghana, yeah, me Kenya.
0: World class, world class, world class.
1: Many countries in Africa. Nancy, I'm at Uganda. The program I made set up Uganda. Omodi Omo board delegation for Uganda by.
0: Wow.
1: Omo sha the mayen wo Uganda no. Omo pese omo banu omo hu adwene pa na me wa bitimi di build dey omo se se no. They are one of the leading Uganda.
0: I see. I'm telling you, but we are blessed to have you as a country, Ghana. Let me put it this way. UP is also blessed to have you as part of our process to change the fortunes of this country. Now, UP, and that's all. Because
1: you know, sɛ wɔn sɛ as a new party no, yɛahyɛ aseɛ no, ɛsɛ yɛsisi yɛ nan wɔ fam.
0: Structures no.
1: Na yɛ structures yɛ, yɛ making sure sɛ we build the structures. Wɔn sɛ policy yɛ yi, ɛti sɛ football. 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
1: 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Wɔn sisi wɔ nan. Na wɔn nam na wɔyɛ didi. Wɔn sɛ misu mi campaign deɛ.
0: Yeah,
1: 2024 election, we contested on the ticket of Movement for Change.
0: Yeah.
1: And the political movement, and not the contest here, not a political party.
0: Yeah.
1: The entire Abraham is free MPP. The time was too short. Say, make me a formal, a full political
0: party. A political party.
1: And when I had no choice, said, maybe a movement, political movement. Now, and also, there's a warning.
0: Yeah.
1: And there's a as an independent candidate with the political movement.
0: Yeah.
1: So, nothing here, Omo Mafia, man.
0: Omo Mafia.
1: So, Ufi said, full party, my share, I see an act, but they could contest here.
0: Okay, you be
1: near. Yeah, be near. But I know there, and no, that's what you're.
0: Obekan Wasem.
1: Obekan Wasem, now, me per se, may yet one or two things be, and check right.

0: ye kania in siso. In so nye. Se se wo even in the health sector hospitals are. You won't even believe it is between these two parties. You know. For 34 years, you intimate simple problem of health delivery.
1: But don't be contest this, how do you know? You contest it.
0: Yeah, I mean, nothing has been done. But what I'm saying is,
1: we could have done
0: 34
1: more.
0: Years, it's not a question of we could have done more, a example. I had to say, if you can see light at the end of the tunnel, to China. It took China just about 30 years to get to become the second most powerful economy in the world. 30 years. And she said, two parties, now between the two of you, 34 years. Now, this is the state of the country. Now, China, we have over 1 billion citizens, people. Now, within a matter of 30 years, yet to me, a transformation China to the most well they say they are quiet to say they show me a second
1: but number one
0: and she say even if show me a number two grand
1: they've done well 30 years
0: and she can say between two parties NPP near NDC 34 years so our problems here make in education sector a true Free Aba Abua. How is it to say in this day and age there's a computer
1: placement?
0: Now, simple computer placement still problem.
1: Say, no, dear, we are bunches of dishonest people. We are a bunch of dishonest people. People who doesn't have Ghana at heart. It will be painful.
0: I will be from 6 grade 6, 10, 12. Even class 15 pa. Now,
1: you have to
0: place you on. Now, you have even first 3 years, you have one to be there. Even with aggregate 6 and not 10.
1: You have a baby crown.
0: We are common, we are cotton up in baby. Yen system with school crown manukra. They see between 30,000, 300 million.
1: Ansana.
0: Na Ghana, yeah, serious anna. No way it's a tumuna, yeah, you know my so NPP time, the same thing. NDC time, the same thing. Now first the names you say computer there and got no lie. Computer no lie. Want
1: to Canadian.
0: An idea. Yet to me, I should share no man. Even you say computerized. Ghana for anya and say copa say Alan Ankwan Kasa has me because Sabio or Pepa and Tim or Kasa. And to Ghana for you say 34 years.
1: This is the challenge we have.
0: And your crown.

0: tiye fe United ye kan Ghana fo nyina abom enye NDC asem ana enye NPP asem Ghana ana eye constituency enti le moto so ye Ghana first
1: but okwako fast ma ba party awi ho free mu no.
0: Yes,
1: do you know sir ebinimu daso ehunu sir oye a part of them, just that a certain, maybe for lack of a better definition or description of the situation, a certain group of people or individuals be and one do fa kwan bia na enye feso na ene omo hyehye ebo ebra.
0: Yes,
1: and a ma unya sa adwene se da bi kane de na wo mu no nye ne da so hoye ti wo betwe ho kakra enti e binum jidie ne se se unya nkofu ku a wudi wo buo mo mo wo opepa mo mo wo edom mo a you come back to that party MPP.
0: Yes.
1: NDC phobia should still.
0: Yeah.
1: Eh, who say? Papa, we on course. How? Na koma da sudi. Eh, yeah, MPP. Even though akoye United Party, Ghana First, no.
0: Yeah.
1: Eh, Oshie, eh, ya bako samu su party of free mubaya. Yeah. Eh, UP tradition.
0: Yes.
1: And
0: yes.
1: Aode,
0: Who am I?
1: So who are you? Jesus, United, I know. Paul, I know.
0: Who do they say? So, but the point is that, but they are good, so we'll be sacrificed.
1: Yeah, yeah.
0: So, if my free party,
1: yeah.
0: Ah, my ma reasons they have a free party.
1: Yeah, yeah, yeah.
0: Now, so still, said the
1: woman. Omani duwechi.
0: Say, omani duwechi.
1: Yeah.
0: Now, HSA, what you mean?
1: Your relevance is there.
0: The relevance is there.
1: Relevance is there.
0: Your propaganda, you're not the ideals, no, and not first, say, no, na me deba church in India,
1: and
0: then they are ready to join. And so, Bishan will say, hey, and the idea 2024 election, I buy a cotton, 2.1 million people are only members of MPP,
1: MPP.
0: And sympathizers. I'm going to Obama MPP 2020.
1: Yeah.
0: 2024 election.
1: Omanto
0: Obama. I said, that's the question.
1: You're a factor. I know you're a factor for that. Your belief is that we know one man to Abba.
0: So, sir, you see, Professor Michael Kwe, your man who is
1: here.
0: Another team was here. Now, the Nipa Mwa, we must be sure of ourselves. Ah, ye bisa se, emu bi kan se ala ninti na oman to abana. Na media, minti mi kan se, sa 2.1 million
1: ni nina ya odia.
0: Ala ninti na oman to abana. Nansu so, pati mpe di phone na bi, aba out, openly abe kase, omu ko around, you know. One of the reasons why, yen kase it was the only reason, one of the reasons why oman to abana, because of Alan Efremun. Now propaganda fe won we join and say, hey, ora, nani say any people doing say untina yan to aba I didn't know man to aba man. A very simple explanation. When we say the same nipponwa na omu wa and people we propaganda, I you know. Omana na egusu kaso Alan, okay uncle or no independent candidate dear. There's no way in Ghana, wait me, Ababe.
1: But I'm not sure they are still singing that song. So Oko Onko. No, they can't do.
0: But they are not.
1: I'm not sure because now yes. The narrative is changing. In fact, one of the lead contenders for the general secretary position, Sylvester Tete, I think. Yeah.
0: Okay.
1: He's made it clear.
0: Yes.
1: Say, Onu binya kwenya be chotro for penya. Na kuma swa de ba kupa ne se obeti mi anya adumu wanim.
0: Yeah.
1: Na wet mi ama waba back to a year or party new patriotic party. So it's not what you are saying. They can't say okay, onko debi. They have plans.
0: Yeah, sir, may can say some to say. Say MPP, the party as it stands now. Nipano bibri wumwa omelusu faith and trust
1: in the party.
0: In the party. There's no doubt about that.
1: Anybody do not a woman, they've lost it.
0: Men can't say, "Ubia, zene." It is not
1: assistance now.
0: Assistance now.
1: Nipa binu mo mo.
0: Nipa ni bi wo mo a. Woman who say no man enkuye for a number of reasons. And she say no, the attraction no of the United Party no. And
1: he say,
0: Alan, or say, bibi ti no different mo no. So aba no abeti another party, United Party. Now change some man wo kano dia. On kan bibi antia. Obi,
1: there be the policies in
0: court. Only also on a matter of principle, we're free. Mo, actually, but we nipano be very about United Party.
1: By your principles, by your principles, it collapses the MPP. If that is the reality on the of the situation, now, what you stood for in breaking away,
0: yes,
1: majority of them is good for party cohesion, development, and winning power.
0: Absolutely.
1: But are you dangerous for the party on the position that you took in breaking away from them?
0: So basically, nothing an America say, Nipano, they are not talking. But say, see, United Party, Abano, yes, you see, your 9 year old structures, no. Ubehu Nipa, or Monobeka say, say UP ewo ho dia and ye be ko join UP if you say kai bi bi say but time dey see manisu no we share the name of the party be say one nation one destiny ayen kabom we need the whole of Ghana to make Ghana become what it should be. Not it's not about NDC and MPP. A Ghana first. And the message, you know, of a united Ghana,
1: Ghana
0: is a very powerful message. Because Usha, say, Nipa Bibromu Nimdia, they are tied with this.
1: Omatiakoda.
0: Omatiakoda. Nipa Pa won Nimdia or Ghana, I say.
1: Almost all number for the MPP and
0: the Ghana. Say, Omama politics, you know, Sabi and Yakono. Nemum say, when you another political organization a focus on Ghana, a focus on meritocracy, a focus on not winner takes all, a focus of continuity in governance, a focus on the mindset change for Ghanaians, a focus on leadership. Oh, now you say this is the type of narrative Sabi Ghana penfonu bebre wo any if Okra said they're young people now omukra there omukra lose hope in both MPP and this in Okra because they, for them it is about their future and they are more committed to in a tradition way in a tradition and United Party there say omai meka there it is there as a new party for the young people of Ghana.
1: You represent integrity. You represent honesty. You represent credibility.
0: Yes.
1: You represent the forward march of the Ghanaian, especially the youth. But the platform, the choice of where you are continues to be a challenge. Looking at mindset orientation of the Ghanaian.
0: Yes.
1: At what point now be consider the coming back to your old party?
0: MVP before I was their campaign ma Omar.
1: You represent these values of mine here.
0: Yes.
1: Honesty, integrity, credibility, forward looking, open
0: meritocracy.
1: I'm telling you, you represent all the good things that among mine it's me conkind.
0: Yes.
1: I'm not surprised say what you can say. The Ghana agenda no at the Wakuma Chensa MPP NDC and the sharp division we're experiencing now.
0: Absolutely.
1: With this thing on your media show, whether Nipani Pew on Pew, that's who you are.
0: Yeah, that's there's no debate about that.
1: That's who you are.
0: Yeah.
1: These functions, you know. Mm-hmm. How do we feel it? And I'm saying the conduit, I just said Osiakwain or Honine

0: dwene ne kwae fa so ye dwene how do we kill off that duopoly
1: be change because say na me ka say bibia won emre there's it's also thing here seasons and times say one with the major say akwae to say say no like you're saying no these are the values

0: they say, you know, like you're saying, you know, these are the values. Ah, he said, a bit in uplifting Ghana. This is the man who is preaching our values, you know. And the other thing I say, who MPP amount, who NDC one. Now, Umba MBD, the new, I to say, vehicle, Nechi. Too, like you're saying, these are the values that transform.
1: As soon as you win, it is a crew, as a nipa, as a mine.
0: Yes.
1: Sani Pano, or the Yakonom, Adan Yemedinechi.
0: Adan Yemedinechi. Now, what can I say? One sank, I to say, putting new wine into old ship skin.
1: Yes.
0: So, what can I say? Alan, a woman say,
1: You are putting new wine into old sheepskin.
0: The values of Bema Ghana Pajan, and no ray preaching, particularly for the young people. So it's almost in a dozen. Now I didn't think any yen yen yen tumbum yen kodinachi. Ne kodinachi ya. Now say Ghana bet me as sadia. And so that's the destination yeah come once. Because it is not about preaching MPP or preaching NDC. It's a preacher about preaching Ghana. So one would
1: be and
0: yen tier Mr. Ghana for say. Yenjai MPP ni NDC no because I'm kind 30 years within 30 years, China etmia transform themselves into the second most powerful economy. 30 years, 34 years, two parties. Mint me can say money every.
1: It's
0: also Ufia.
1: It's not appreciable.
0: No, I'm going to be Miriam. I'm going.
1: Yeah.
0: The China etmia in 30 years. Who compared to Ghana 34 years?
1: Yeah.
0: Miriam. There's no basis for comparison. And she said, me preachy extra Ghana for say, Yenjai NDC ni MPP DNO. Because, I don't know, the old sheepskin. And if we want to move forward, if we want the new Ghana, we cannot obtain a new Ghana through our two vehicles.
1: Okay, so me that say, Alan K. Alan Kwadwo Shermantin is my special guest in Anope. We're just on 7 Adom 106.3 FM. Moshe Bruno, I come in to be Inumna Nonkono Ebo. Lots of messages on our YouTube space on them. Lots of people are commenting to via personal phones. I know. Maybe Kwadwo Shermantin will be an ultimate cause. An advocate for 1D, 1F now. Remember, so I want us to start with the economy.
0: Okay.
1: And they, under this administration, John Dramani Mahama, His Excellency, they claim that is the reality, that stability in terms of the cedi to the dollar. Now they talk about inflation 50 to 20 or 24. All these pointers, no, are very healthy.
0: Yes.
1: But what do you name them?
0: Yeah.
1: What's them saying? Is it artificial? Is it reflecting? Say they're gone and in ordinarily over Canada. How do you see it?
0: Yes. Well, you posed the right question. Mm-hmm. My assessment, you say. So far, they are doing well with respect to the macro economy. I'm choosing my words carefully. The main, you know, is about having been able to create stability within the macro economy. Now, so the question we should be asking ourselves as Ghanaians is, do you achieve, you know, can they sustain it? That is the question. Whilst saying, so
1: can they sustain it?
0: Now, to be able to answer that question, there are six criteria because he used to answer this
1: question. No problem.
0: Me can no atro, so I know it be something.
1: No
0: number
1: problem.
0: One,
1: yeah.
0: To what extent, Anna, Yebeka said, the NDC achieve, a modern bo. Or partly because of IMF programmer, Haiti. That is number one.
1: To what extent?
0: To what extent? Now, if that is the case, then by exiting IMF, can we sustain what we have achieved? That's number one. Post IMF

0: there were kind of, you were a reasonable level of macroeconomic stability.
1: Mm-hmm.
0: Now, stability without growth, no, and yet sustainable. And you know, so no, say you interrogate this idea, no.
1: Mm-hmm.
0: Now, you know, so say, so stability, you see, you are achieving. No?
1: Mm-hmm.
0: Is it sustainable without accompanying growth? That's number two. Mm-hmm. Number three, if, say, SNDC, yeah. How do we explain the fact you say unemployment has become even more serious than ever before?
1: Say, so my idea, dear.
0: Yes.
1: How? What is the explanation to that?
0: Unemployment. Unemployment. And today you say, is it a question of jobless growth? Or my idea, there's no problem. But say, you evaluate your idea, no. Along these 6 lines I make, mm-hmm. And that's number three. Number four. Is it the case that NDC is becoming complacent based on whatever they've been able to achieve? As you evaluate and also. Number five, the financing of infrastructure projects. Say, Obiage Tum, say, for the first time, no, government is pumping money into the infrastructure sector. Over and above first road fund, I'm not my year can. Particular ocean big push now. And a 24-hour market infrastructure now, NDC person, you know. But they see a business and they say, the financing of these infrastructure projects, you know, is it the best
1: model
0: that we use now? The fact that we finance infrastructure now, and don't just say as an end in itself, you know.
1: Bibi aye kama.
0: Chepe fan se wako bobo siya.
1: And
0: now
1: they ya.
0: And then you say, there are other options. I see you use. The last one, corruption.
1: Okay.
0: To what extent can we evaluate the NDC's performance in light of the fact, say, corruption is still a major problem. Say, I'm number six. No. Now, open, say, maybe so you use it one by one. The first one was the impact of IMF.
1: IMF impact.
0: Yes.
1: Yes.
0: And you, who be something? I made you, I know.
1: So,
0: you've
1: said.

0: the issue of corruption.
1: But they'll tell you that they'll tell you that number one, they are empowering agencies and bodies that are already fighting corruption. Two, they are adding new offices or agencies. For instance, now we have the value added office or authority, which I don't know if for yet. But the president just appointed someone, Dr. Sadat, to head it.
0: Yes.
1: And no cried any of the other issues about
0: absolutely.
1: So that's no. one of the basic things they will tell you that well yeah the nyoma egu akwem yehwese shraj yehwese yoku yehwese special prosecutor yehwese attorney general yehwese audit service yehwese procurement office and they require the additional office as
0: value,
1: value for money as
0: a service with due respect now you say still no they haven't understood what it will take

0: internal and external auditors.
1: I just say, a scattered institutional architecture, which is the main reason here you need to be dealing with corruption, because there's no even single definition of corruption. So we share the way they distributed the
0: and you coordinated.
1: And you yes. Hey, are they what you're saying? And you coordinated. And you're adding more institutions, you are even making it even more
0: open for another
1: for leakage people. So what you say? And you share United Party, we share your planner, your manifesto, I say, well, planner, your proposal, Nanka should have been part of the constitutional reforms. You know? Yes, see, we must consolidate all corruption-related institutions, you know, under one omnibus institution.
0: Consolidation. Then not all branches. There's a central pooler, Ibiabaho, yes, who are distributing.
1: Consolidation. So what I say, and not dispersion, because if you want to deal with a problem, you first have to consolidate. Say, okay, mm-hmm. Even say Yampo say Uber
0: because dynamic. Kojo nyami ni mnye weni dahu wabe for facheme because dynamic. There's even a rift between the OSP and the Attorney General.
1: So, serious one.
0: So working is even difficult.
1: Yes.
0: Number two, what the value for money office bar.
1: Yes.
0: Now to treat you about that procurement and value.
1: This is exactly what I'm saying.
0: Yeah.
1: You are actually deepening the problem. No? You are creating

0: yesterday a ye behu say anytime here we behu say a government aba or more perform well no check we behu say immediately after an IMF program has been established time here and 2015 na under Mahama one you call IMF so okay by the time when it do 2017 they were already 2 years into the program and the MPP bar power no so 2 years between 2017 and 2018-19 no MPP enjoy so honeymoon and you boast about the performance of the Ministry of Finance near there no a lot of it na the harvests that we were reaping from having gone
1: the previous one
0: from the IMF program because we call under an IMF program by extension you will create a source at least we will stability for a certain period of time and the

0: on the previous one
1: from the IMF program, because we call under an IMF program, by extension, you will create a stability for a certain period of time. And the figures are very clear. Say, who you see from 2015, and you're back 2024 as well. MPP call IMF 2023, and NDC, it take you over 2024. And she said 2025, we evaluate the numbers now, particularly with the macro now. You cannot say because of NDC performance. And you know, so part of it here, the effect and the impact of the IMF program, no? And the conditionalities now, more fiscal discipline, any idea? No? And the time in but inflation are about from debt to GDP, yeah, about from macro indicators in improving. If you go back to 2016, Uber will say, after inheriting the NDC IMF program, no, the results were showing positively when the new government took over. And say NDC here, yeah, careful, not in attributing the
0: success, no,
1: solely to one way, because a lot of it, you know, following through the IMF program. And the question then becomes, exiting IMF, to what extent can we sustain
0: the gains? No?
1: The gains. No? That's number one. Number two, no, they're not maker about stability without growth. Meaning, say NDC government say they've achieved stability in the macroeconomy. And from next year onwards, no, they are introducing the new economy. It doesn't work like that. Stability and growth. Yes, it doesn't work like that. Stability and growth must that's go
0: what,
1: together.
0: That's what our finance minister is telling us. Yeah, no, the new economy.
1: No, the new
0: after recovery, yes, there's a new economy.
1: The stability and growth are two sides of the same coin. They must go together. Won't you make us say my stability and to be trying after that, you know. Now my baby, yeah, and within 2 years, you know. Now say nipa. I'm not sure. Growth abba. Do you know how long it takes? Not a minimum of 2 years to achieve growth, no, and yet an event.
0: So it can be a new economy.
1: It can be an event. It is a process, and it takes you not less than 2 years to be able to create that growth now. Meaning that now say for 4 years, no, 1 year. Now I say, Unyani and Hochireno would have won. And what the NDC should have done, no, right from the beginning, say, whilst they were focusing on stabilization, which is something that they've done well with, you know, that growth part, no, which can only come from the private sector, no, should have been a parallel program, not sequential. So what I say? It's not sequential, a parallel. What kind of sequential idea? To say the NDC. Now you say, yeah, stability, have any growth. It doesn't work like that. The two should go together. And it's the stabilization that then creates the environment for the growth. And the growth, you know, driven by the private sector. And it's one more tier of futua. Nanka, if you be to say one industry, one factory. Ah, almost 2 years, almost 3 months. Nanka, so first year now, 2025 now, or more heritage, you know, instead of so much one to three, one factory, the same Komo and he said, private sector, Abaya Dikayabuam under the previous government. Say, you per se, you're 24-hour economy. Momo, you are already operational, you're on the ground. And what will it take for you to move from one shift to three shifts? Because they are already on the ground. And you say, who is starting in your first year now?

0: sa growth na edi sika ne ahoto eba no. You can achieve that within that same 2 years, you know, without waiting, say,
1: but you championed it 1D1F. In fact,
0: yes.
1: Beyond 1D1F, why no more be brave?
0: Yes, yes.
1: Now, on how these things are lying idle, and we're worried, Anna.
0: But you're very worried because apart from one district, one factory, you know, at the time, at least me free office, you know, now there are about 300 1D1F projects in various parts of the country. So can you imagine, say, in 2025, now NDC buy no more cars, said we are free churches. Are the papa? Say, even 100% to cry, and you buy. And Sadia, yem so, sa companies, now how they can then now contribute to the 24-hour economy. Now, because we're Tremwa, when are you going to start supporting the private sector to build
1: it? But when do you want, was it a failure?
0: You're one of the most successful and innovative industrialization initiatives since independence.
1: Na enya.
0: Now, when you say China, yeka China, enya. When you say the same formula, and China use one district, one factory. Omukwa, they're normal friendly township enterprises. Until now, China, every part of China is an industrial enclave. It is our one, this is one factory, you know. And that was going to be the key. And yeah, no, also, I can say, Obi Waha, no one to me see a factory. Because mistake, and propaganda, NDC for a year at that time. So, government, and these were not state enterprises. Government, now, saw private sector as to build factories. Nippon, one can't show basic factory. One, I will say, open, say, factories. So you have to support them. You give them incentives. It's your friend incentive. No? You are incentivizing somebody to risk his capital to be able to establish a factory or expand his factory to create jobs.
1: In your attention war with GDP. No?
0: It is at the heart and center of GDP. No? Now, the problem is that even within MPP, not internally in Ukraine, now, acquired is a sabotage boom. If you are then, you're creating a whole program for industrialization, which is Maji Eco Office of the President. And you manage an industrialization program. Now, I said, many members are
1: Debbie.
0: Oh, and so Debbie. I insisted, said it is wrong. And when we craft, I'm making sure, say, we'll get it done. Now, the private sector believes so much in initiative like this. But the AMIA Bakuso account, when I say, Obia won't even see factory, say, you need one cadet, it's over there. I'm crowd juma, if you have a crowd, no business idea, and now small business be. And also, my AC 67 business centers, resource centers. Ah, say, Omahine, say, what's the affair, my bread, juma me. And me per se, me start a business on my own. If you are not only a home named here, it's business resource center. I want to go now. What can your church or what to do? Can you imagine, sir? And this is so a buy apart from canceling one day. So, our business resource centers in the soprano.
1: It's been abandoned.
0: Oh, my abandoned.
1: It's been abandoned.
0: Amba, say, say,
1: structure, see, baby.
0: Structure,
1: beautiful buildings. Very beautiful buildings. Very, very beautiful buildings.
0: Yeah, my DVLA. Yeah, the Biama,
1: business resource centers, no?
0: Me say, that's right. I don't need that.
1: So,
0: what?

0: there, now people are still saying
1: unemployment
0: is going
1: on. Unemployment.
0: That, then it means, you say, what we are experiencing is jobless growth. So what I say?
1: Sabre being jobless growth.
0: And today is a stability, you know. And to be uncreaty, a juma. The time being a year, train say, sir, a juma, a year, a beba. Is it a new economy? Now, how long does it take to create?
1: But what diffuse new economy? No, that means that we cannot expect any new economy next year, just like the finance minister and prime minister. Also, it's not an event, it's a process
0: yes.
1: built on after years.
0: Yes.

0: new economy. No, that means that we cannot expect any new economy next year, just like the finance minister and the prime minister. Also, it's not an event, it's a process,
1: yes,
0: built on after years,
1: yes,
0: carefully thought through, yes, and planned.
1: And that is why they should have started. So, I don't know what is contained in their new economy,
0: mm-hmm,
1: but I suspect it's a private sector support. And now, that should have started in 2025, the first year. Not in the third year.
0: Well, be part of Abanwe, a good story. I mean, it's also Obet Yatumsa. Now, I think the mantra is that, but for Gold Board, our recovery as a country, as an economy, would have been extremely difficult. In the Abasubodu Dianakoma, that young man, lawyer known, Rira Samijenfi, the president anywhere, Obijinebia, at any time, be making sure, say, or tout the good works Gold Board for a year. In fact, the finance minister, some cabinet ministers, the NDC as a party, they think and they believe and they are saying that the success of this economy and Ghana moving forward is hinged, tied into a Gold Board success. It's the Gold Board there, Agurinho. From where you sit and your exposure and experience in this game, Gold Board number as an antidote to year-year challenges, one, in the gold sector, two, as a buffer for year economy, Nana.
1: Yeah, I think they are overstating the problem. The entire America say, oh, say, Gold Board issue by everybody has become an expert. Anna, the loss is
0: BOG. It's
1: Gold Board.
0: It's BOG.
1: How can we spend executive time on air debating this matter?
0: Can you believe
1: that? And the unfortunate thing is, you must separate facts from issues. A fact is like a truism. You cannot debate a fact. Let's separate the facts now. What are the facts? Is there a loss? Is it a fact? Yes, there's a loss. Number two, the loss, one I wore in the books.
0: The books, and I say, I want the books.
1: One
0: I want the books.
1: Because we are now talking about facts.
0: Reality.
1: Is there a loss?
0: Yes.
1: Yes, that is a fact. You should not waste time to debate it. Number two, what has, say, my friend said, loss, where is it reflecting? So, where should it have reflected?
0: Where is it?
1: Because that's what
0: as it stands now, where is it?
1: And also, how can that be a debate? Because for sure, my

0: a national debate on the fact.
1: But
0: no. No, that's number
1: two.
0: Number three, third fact. Then occasion
1: loss.
0: And also it's a fact. And I am a church number five. Am I loss no by it? I say fees, name, service fees, HMI, and also so foreign exchange, I said loss. And then premium, gold board, HMI. Some women in these are facts. And no, it should not be a matter of debate. What should be a matter of debate, you know, is the issues arising from the facts. Now, issues arising from the facts, you know, number one. So if it is true, say, the loss is on the books of the central banker, what are the issues arising from that? That is where the debate should be. Because, let's face it, sir, loss, you know, it has increased the negative equity of the central bank.
1: It has increased the negative equity.
0: Normally, because we are not for no MC, say, your 10-year attention to facts. So what you say? Say, say, we should be present the amount the right figures. No. Say, say, we should central banker. We should central banker. The central bank has gone into negative equity for about 5 successive years. You can say negative equity. Now the central bank.
1: Omo di di jumano.
0: A SWAT, I must say, I am negative. There's a difference between operational results, I am loss or surplus, and equity.
1: But you know,
0: there's a difference between the two. Ube timi aboka. Now, aboka na e affective equity, ujetri na. That is where the problem is.
1: So, aboka na e affective ujetri na.
0: Nasa, ukosu aboka tambia na. Ebe affect ujetri.
1: And in common, it should be, edi ende kabo, edi e affective ujetri na ibano.
0: Aha. And ti se se, no, di se, ni se, the problem, se se, aba, se, the interrogating, se, a canoa abanoa a creative problem. No, to what extent na affected Bank of Ghana? Omo a and no me person me church room. Now, number one, say over the year. Ma'am, just 1 minute.
1: Okay, ma'am. Once you look out for it, yeah, yeah. No problem. Ma'am, I'll say Societe Generale Ghana say factoring and invoicing discounting. Ama wanya solutions to challenges Emma and your mefa would you media would the one intimi weapon intimi endimo and I say your that business of yours no as I say a move corner him I say mu page ye the mobi anansis could be into a man etosia Society General say one branch be our Ghana bian just visit that branch now if only on kobon komo but from 0302-214-314 na what you mean when I think it was answer to make us a EcoBank Junior Saver account. You know, I tell you much about that. Yes, Alan K.
0: First, negative equity. This the result of the loss, you know, continuous loss, you know, problem it poses. And we should not be celebrating the loss. So, what I say, and now even Professor Snivia,
1: it should not be celebrated.
0: It's an accounting loss.
1: It's an accounting loss.
0: Yes. But the point is that what is the effect or the impact of that accounting loss? It is eroding the capital of central bank. And yet, NDC time ago, from 2022, because of the NDC MPP at that time, Womu open market operations near the normal year, Emma Bank of Ghana.
1: Edu Homo Coffer for it.
0: Edu Homo Coffer for it. 2022 accounts, central bank.
1: Esaboka.
0: Negative equity of 55 billion.
1: Negative equity of 55 billion.
0: What's negative equity, I say?
1: 55 billion.
0: Negative equity, I said, there's nowhere. Ogo Kranke said, you are bankrupt. 55 billion 2022 negative. This is not operational profit or loss. This is equity.

0: Negative equity, 55 billion. 2023, 64.4 billion. Central Bank, 2024, 58 billion. Negative equity. 2025, a jump from 58 billion to 96 billion negative equity.
1: Hey, Central Bank. Then we should find a solution. Oh.
0: Ah, now you're making. And to put radio, so now more, yeah, yeah. And I want to hear loss. No, just say, Ghana, yes, I'm mobile. Because, say, you're professors, so, say, you're more journalists, so, say, you're politicians now. They don't even understand the issues. What is the impact of the loss on the country? That is what you should be debating. What is will be about negative? MPP time, negative loss, no, a buyer. It had nothing to do with gold board. And no, if we did the EP, no. So I have domestic debt a year.
1: Sanchez said they buy
0: now. MPP for, they were borrowing, sabi, as if say, Chicano, and one is a Ukwajina, well, Ome supply. No. And no, no, go buy, no, you call IMF, no. Ah, Omo Ka said, we must make sure we reduce our debt, no. And I come out domestic debt. In my Usika, yes, 50%. A significant part of it, you know, was placed at the doorstep of Bank of Ghana. And no, and I am a negative loss 2023 66 billion, 2024 58 billion. And this is so by you go board operation almost so lost now a year, say $1.7 billion, you know. And once I'm going increase negative equity, you know, from 58 to 96 billion.
1: Then there's no Bank of Ghana, the okay, let's see. There's no Bank of Ghana be more.
0: Oh, it is a central bank, and now Bank of Ghana, you know, exactly. As to the extent they say, one more.
1: A cabinet actually.
0: And so, debate, you know, about Nelson, that's not the issue. Because every, the way you manage it, sir, gold board, any gold for reserve programming. Number one, two, sir, problem, buy a loss, no buy, in the first place, you know. One of the reasons, the main reasons, the man lost, no buy, Bank of Ghana, ma. Gold board sika. CD so. Sekoto gold money. Gold for reserve.
1: Mm-hmm.
0: Gold board. Eko e so omu kwa kotono. Omu nim se. E chile ye de dollar. Ne to. E you gold. No. Because. Traded. Commodity. Ah. No no. Well, yes it is ye de to. Dollar denominated. And you omu say. Omu kosisa forex. At the rate of BMF fan say 12 cities forex rate and omo kosisa ye and na omo de koto gold no omo koto gold no wie ya na so omo ekwa koto no a omo nya dollars no dollars no ba omanyi mu a Bank of Ghana say ye rate no ye de be ma mo ye 11 cities not 12 cities as I say wo sisa ade na at 12 cities but forex no buy, no. I feel I say you be mount 11 cities instead of 12 cities. So definitely we be worker. And that is where loss no buy. And to solve that problem, no, it is very simple. The Nanka Senka Bank of Ghana, they say, we koto dollar no at 12 for there. Gold no you koto na forex no buy. For purposes of converting dollar no to CD, you know, and you know, instead of 11 cities now, yeah, the Bank of Ghana rate, you know, the rate out the top with the top dollars
1: no.
0: Or forex, you know, and we have maintained the amount. Yes, sir, you wipe out the loss immediately.
1: But that's where the challenge is.
0: But that is why, idea and the Bank of Ghana should have known better. I had to say, Mayor Minister, you know, said. Gutafo, se omo kra enoma, omo change no at a certain rate, would be a 15 cedis to a dollar.
1: Do a stabilize one amomo.
0: Bebo, 15 cedis to a dollar. or Cochrane or

0: Yeah.
1: Afei se
0: odeba.
1: Odeba, ye se
0: 18,
1: then yes, 17. Eh. Uh-huh. Ejina se ono na ebebe sa ayira.
0: E kanu.
1: Enti ano no na any Bank of Ghana for kind of cash. For purposes of sa imports no.
0: Edwadifo no no mo deba.
1: Se enya bedura.
0: Ye stabilize no. Sika odi kofa bai no. Enka ho sa no sa fanye nyoma.
1: And you also have
0: a be is a how no free hole.
1: Is a how no free hole. The same thing I said come here with this one. So what did I say? So Oma anya ni sa no a. Say see a Bank of Ghana so Oma twi omo no. Na go board na ankopen ni sika. Say go board e kopen ni sika. Eh? Ono ani CDC na o kopen a. Obuka koto dollar no.
0: The problem be ba.
1: At obuka koto dollar no at 12 CDC.
0: Obeko bebe
1: no. Obeko akoba no Bank of Ghana rate ya le CDC. E ju be say after the loss will now be transferred to gold bond. And you know just say a very simple thing. Say him who say and now for professors na PhD normal cut a very simple thing. Say gold bond say on one take you over no. Say one make Bank of Ghana agree. Sir, this is a very simple.
0: Yes, stabilize at this price. Yes, yeah, yeah, gold board, you know.
1: Yes.
0: Say a 12, you're bar still
1: so,
0: 12.
1: So that you, that
0: it's the delete it, sir. A car,
1: instantly. So what I say, the academy, they won't make a say a car. If you say gold board, you know, a several year, Juma, a so Tianaka, and it are the academy, a bit wipe will be beer. Number two, issues arriving from facts. First one, working.
0: Mm-hmm.
1: Number two, they say, a bedroom, baby, you know. The way I hear you, know, every baby, no Ghana, Obian toy gold to be you. It will be I say.
0: Say, yes, yes, yes, man.
1: Because, say, no, gold board, ah, you know, you say, a year, no, ah, ye prison. Where do they buy the gold from?
0: If I issue,
1: where do they would be back? Where do they buy the gold from? My young Kataka,
0: yeah, yeah, yeah,
1: yeah, yeah, yeah, yeah, yeah,
0: yeah, yeah, yeah, yeah, yeah, yeah, yeah, yeah, yeah, yeah, yeah, yeah, yeah, yeah, yeah, yeah, yeah, yeah, yeah, yeah, yeah,
1: yeah,
0: we cannot be emphatic 100, sir, if we are illegal miners on a motor.
1: But yes, yes, be from.
2: Well,
1: yes,
2: yes, yes, well,
1: say the
2: well,
1: mechanism, the engine can say gold, no. And yes, sir, a gold, and I say a trial, wouldn't say diamonds, they do, baby, you know. The global against diamonds, I say, arising from war, any idea, no. A better baby, you know, because of traceability, no. Any girl I'm say ah and no no you go there to the bedroom baby no obi abeka say adia no you go do no
0: enye papa
1: enye mind responsibly now sanya sipa we are finished. We are finished as a country and the other part no apart from sa loss near adia

0: carefully.
1: A temporary ban.
0: Let's put a temporary ban on small-scale mining and artisanal mining, just for a period of 1 year. Now, within that 1 year, this is what should happen. All the small-scale mining companies, Omukura genuine license, your Bayer forensic audit, license this year. How much of the gold now was sold to PMMC and as a gold bond? A very simple forensic audit. Now you try and you say whether or not Omo Galam say and now we small scale mine.
1: All right.
0: But within that 1 year, we audit. Number two, boys here, Omo Galam say, I know my bubble. If he said, the kingpins now, woman, finance woman.
1: Omutechio.
0: And I'm calling you to Omogum, and I omu e woo. And she made me formula, and he said, sir, 1 year now, ye did ban a temporary ban on Galamsey. Sir, and Quadanoa, woman, asofano. Ye be creative companies, I'm a woman, not cooperative. That's the difference. Woman, ye bo manua, ye creative new mining companies, I'm a woman. Na afei ye the equipment any technology omo hianyina no ye the ama omo as a company ya sap management team amomo so that now they own the mining companies and not the kingpins na say oh yeah abrante we are be 50 we took am say ya be create company money shareholders of the company abai amamo equipment work and pay ya man working capital. That's our technology. That's our management. Yeah. So no, why is Canino? Until now, they will become the new, generation of, mining companies in Ghana.
1: Yeah.
0: Young boys.
1: Local base.
0: I know. How many people are in Ghana? I'm saying young people. Over almost 3 to 4, 5 million people in the womb. And to say, to make creatures our companies, Mama, within 1 year, all of them, they will be given the opportunity now to become
1: but my question don't me cook any abaco say maybe before crano a finance minister consult to plan say bebo na moye share na
0: but you would dey
1: must at force in economy on what din come on
0: oh
1: or you are running as a consultant for him
0: oh how
1: sir, for Ghana, GTP, not him.
0: But the GTP no command.
1: How do you am a president?
0: My dream pant, you know. Me say, your co election, man winning, but.
1: Utim Ponin, you see your papa.
0: No, no, maybe my own.
1: And I'm only papa.
0: The only thing is, a quiet more fast to say, Omo implant, you know. Anna, Omo.
1: I said, let's all run a consultant in my Ghana. Not necessarily the end. The end is Ghana.
0: Oh, it's Jamaica, and it's a. The last one I did saw this one said social infrastructure is here. My can with GTP no said the government of Ghana, it doesn't matter which party, can never have the resources to finance road infrastructure. Well, as you have been a catch them. That's a Ukra $4 billion.
1: Express highway about
0: the American say it's one of the best ideas. The

0: ti ade no zo wo the financial way there no na no mfie be adu no achi no
1: look even airport a bank baby no say a bank we say me kosi airport baby baby a your private wo the amount 25 years ko bua ko pe osika na fa si wo wi a jeje fees after 20 years
0: if you had there
1: so what I say and why are we so won me say ade won sika o de be she say ade 4 billion she say cry you see 2 billion Abrasa say say who tender say say say BOT.
0: You
1: are another bank your friend EPC plus finance. EPC no engineering procurement and construction plus finance. Oh no no okofa nisika okofa skanaba 4 billion. Oh no akofa. There's so much money floating around the world. Oh no akofa ba. Oh no ani say because okofa skanaba no. Oh no nebe contract no. Oh yeah. Nature say terms are would be tia no. Oh you don't even spend one.
0: Na kujo consult for Ghana.
1: Oh, na sir, I know na make I say Ghana for mum famembra. Now what do we buy? Hey, I hear you. Within 3 years, we say my say we will be yeah. The Paradise Project.
0: Yeah.
1: Sir, so, I am the president. Within a matter of 5 years, it's not about resetting. It's about transformation. That's the difference.
0: It's not resetting.
1: Yeah, transformation.
0: We need to transform.
1: What you need is transformation. So research in here, I say for the mama no I can say who computer now yeah no research. The Ghana here and say who here transformation. Because transformation and net the okay say oh here and what you the only way bet me to uhiaseno through transformation. The simplest example is China. China was one of the poorest countries. 1 billion, over 1 billion people. 30 years. Because they were talking about transformation and not researching. When we were in China, it's 30 years. So what I say? United Party, you see, it's about an enterprise economy. So if you are establishing an enterprise economy, because China, say, a socialist state too,
0: yeah.
1: But it's an enterprise economy.
0: Yeah.
1: All the 10 leading economies in the world, they are all enterprise economies. It is about private sector, not by mouth, but say, Obama, private sector, I take over. What is our problem?
0: Okay,
1: as so, government.
0: But always a pleasure to be talking to you. But think about it. Before your presidency, you need to run consultants for service for the country called Ghana.
1: I'm available. Now, wait, AFC. FTM they buy. Some of them FCT buy. African continent. Single market in Africa. The from beginning concept to implementation. Yeah. Me design BBR.

0: Oh man, just a bed this lady. I said, yeah,
1: Old age foundation.
2: You best supply watching me. Do be out to
0: do be out. Watching so the year.
1: Nice one.
0: And Nigel of. I have been more.
2: The last time I bought also more foundation. I'm here AB.
0: And the old age foundation.
2: Now, I want to know what you're saying.
1: Papa, I'm patching your meadow. You go so.
2: Mugu so to pay for no
1: patch one.
2: Okay. You may be more days when you're na.
1: Patch one, Papa. That's Papa. Yamin Shira, ne, yeah, I don't for my tier four. Say, Yanya Quenya. Papa, Yamia Dom 26. 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Yeah, would you make a seer? Yeah, de Eboa, Yahuano, na Yaboa, Mero, Afuan, and Quakrafua, yeah, from the less privileged old age, or my sitting emu. And near my baby or honoma, fat or my women, or more bread. 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fact cause e ba no any more requests no I know a thing.
2: Okay, so refresh your memory sinka kra old age ankasa dia na moye
1: but your old age ye high dying at the man ye share omo omo yare e ko hospital aduane any basic needs e near ma ho do a nipa hia wona bra bo mu ade chia enye o hawo fama ne se wo ene de me pe 20 cedis kwa to aduane ye ana se 50 cedis a minya. Into no ye hear near ma
2: so care for the aged.
1: Yes,
2: you hear any person bebuam.
1: Ye hear any
2: person. But
1: that you may dear no, it's only say, or my no, your woman, your perse be a no, yea, yea, no, I'm so near so far, so more boy and inti, and 426, no, ye any say, a boom in ya no, nea bompire, dear mom, mine, and ya bompire, my one now, whoop, ye from my back, wa rimua, el munya, ye from abba, and a juman so be a honoma, near idea and vision, ye very great, and so no. A coin of best free, I say, and I say, I don't be or the best started now. I'll be in the package, and so I wired the opportunities I hold door. It's ye be did your mass uncle for no. Been mad we are worried and fear so as a some more worry and then so you be did your mass uncle for the middle of we be mom and sasso ye ne the king sami ba a be your sorry and not your bomb pie at the ama a year sankro for the nina.
2: Okay, and here that's if a number be to Janabia or we saw bomb and that's what thing common as the idea. But your number be out to Jamaica.
1: But your number no a year
2: Old Age Foundation account number, no so any old age foundation GC Ghana commercial bank biano ebe ni ho old age foundation

Well, the next 10 minutes, we'll be saying thank you very much for joining us. But Tansana, you better sign out to him say, if you're him, I'm a cousin. I said, you know, yeah, where you're crying. So, oh, him, I'm not saying, oh, baby, I'm a baby, or the biba.

0: Mpacha.
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1: Okay.
0: 055 735 6300.
1: All right. Yeah, that's it. Pa. I'm also going to the agent. No way.
0: But you, Papa. Now, what about my mate? Yeah, me.
1: Yeah.
0: No more. Yeah.
1: What you
0: know?
1: Yeah.
0: Idea. That watching it. So, people's lover.
1: People's lover. Okay.
0: Food joint. Ewo. Nungwa. Cocoa Beach.
1: All right.
0: Usani from Kakrabia. Bokwako to Asanko Johnson. Ewo. And I'm here, my miss.
1: Hey, Papa, or don't you? Baba, you watch it to the Edipa.
2: Mamma, so I had us.
1: We thank you so much. Some birthday dedications quickly. Oh, him, Nafi. You, yeah, yeah. What baby? What's
2: the moon?
1: Okra, me, you by YouTube.
2: That'd be my. Oh man, I need a doctor for my awoda.
1: Yeah.
2: Na we die. Yeah, you need a fear man kwata makulu. And then your sister awoda. A friend Doreen. Doreen ofori boatema.
1: Yeah.
2: And then your man do na awoda. 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
1: Oh, jam no. 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
1: Yeah, how you doing, sweetheart? 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

Bibiani is here, Radim Way. 106.3 FM, Sunano Pewa Sugusunu and BMU. Now, what's here and Kana Utia? And that Wednesday, September 16, 2026. Adom FM, Kasafirina no Pewa Sugusu, our Tian Kana Utia. As I can see and confirm my wa. What BMU and Ope Utia, Jumedino. If it's a brack of him, say promobetor life and Adom 106.3 FM. As it be and

tenanted Heba. 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Omu ya bo afono baako aso yasene. My the words of motivation at the Brewer DBS Industries Limited no pay wupe and chance in papa ya to the Carlin Plus roofing sheet wood on so near amount 10% discount ya sans so amount 20 years warranty a piece work at home as that be so and confirm a deficit health and beauty and they want your ma power on the abegu gun a grass way neighbor wow the AD barrier on sabe can be or him and feminine mixture Duffy's Duffy's feminine cleanse Duffy's healthy glow shower gel Duffy's acne cleanser and the Duffy's hair growth. 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

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and happiness you may dey air course we and then me focus me dey ahead drivers words of motivation susu ni yi and I me dey amamo me da mo ase yem fa sada kese enko enfama Duffy's Health and Beauty or 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Ireland Plus roofing sheet Samson and Sida be enko enfa emma Tina Ted Heba Tina Ted Malake Tina Ted To Mask Mesha and I feel Tina Ted

On your bema no pay what him in cana what be mu na utie work and happiness at Juma ni je jume de so no pay. As usual, say your transit in and say Juma Kubi and I saw your sine and my yeah did ye na and the ebre will be beer at and cano pay. Na me kupiemu ewo DBS Industries Limited and opay misrew. Wope and chance at the ball dance or my dining si wa. Unya or how beer within 20 years they are. And they been my boy more dying so or boy cry 5 years I'm ma. A dino statili ki utim sem kwa for a board dinosaur and more dining su ye. Or T DBS Industries Limited no. And or catch a cap in tenin a cap in tenin su differ baby free say. Or pesicani be

Wow, and I a name in Wokas and Nipa Bebre. 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Not make comfort tenatat, Hayan Heba capsules, and a day ama wo enroi. 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Emma, ni entry or moka. Nagana so ye can health care. Yentimi any mwa kotini ye said ye say. And they would tese or may be to say America or maybe to say Germany or maybe to say other nations. India kra won't be bibesi. Yes, ye fly ni panel dinako India. Yentimin shada because healthcare system no. And also betwin brains kapao. Said yan crow for yari ate me. Do a mutu kwain, give us a mom, do a mokosi a kotra mo ya dear honor. I don't know me and ye, dear ye, said the bia dear dear. Ye be pia dear no dear cock, cry a wono. Anna, and no dear, and ya dear bet me a mind, sicca, into your focus in your egalam say. Anna said, just say, I don't know, minim, minimara, minim, and penny 4 minutes are same way home. Yes, you bet me the a doctor for a woman GD, every America Baha, every Indian Baha me about your moka. Because see it me eya akoma it me say obi wa akoma ho yade ni etimi operate no na akoma ne timi gina which of course ye obi wa hadada ye betimi dibi nso ababa beka ho ama etimi aboa ama oman enyuma ahodo no ebia ni ye timi sisi better hospital na enkrofo so e yare. And now shall you want Sasia who do be brief for Pokromo and Cocohe and someone wants a what? Just say, as Sasia who do on the dinner the way, you bet him they are building better hospitals. I'm here, so you are employing crop for. I'm almost a bear to my mom, eh? And yes, sika. Eh, wom. And you be any bepi and the Adiaco. Not yet the unknown swear, Wahan and Susuno. Yen Trio Mokay was a human enough for me. A human enough for me. Hey, I'm dead. Hey, I'm dead. The Nenso. 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Yen Shena. Yen Kanye.

on radio product and a work gun a grasso, a be any on him, feminine missa. Mesro, menstrual flow no, say intimi Emma, Osumia swing, Bibre noir, or born and son of Greg, who caught to a baby pana, or your front desk executive na or to na. Oha ofa oha bi mu ewo eye ne mensese ho nse mu achale ya na enafom ya na enye easy menstrual disorder

ahimfi onso e de ama wo ye wo pe bibi e de adware ama na we de atoso aye moto na me kanfu Duffy's healthy glow shower gel e na e de ama wo organic skin care be ma obi wo di adware a embleachu ni pedua no wo di adware a at all times it makes you look beautiful and younger so your ba so your be ma ye wo Duffy's acne cleanser so ho e clear pimples rashes now for improving skin tissue, so come on, add the amount. Sanso any award Duffy's Black Spots Cream. Now we know the clear black spots are who do about nipper do any anyway. Nim, what would team me so enti me info? When we are four, and my epe me no man be soup me. So upe a year rapid hair growth with ya. Now make come for Duffy's hair growth and I a day amount. Upe a year. My mobile swing in a be supermarket on Sabbath can be. Now don't do any day. I do any chill. We have been Eastlegon AH Hotel, Honey, a bang. Man, so your Pogas Furniture, Tech Junction. Your number near 059-6611-277. 059-6611-277. Now, Duffy's in your panel. One said to me, I can't in a be. What you say?

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So, and then Sabre was so good. So, I want to hear you. Now, my young and TSA National Security, a Kwachi woman, be a woman, Susu, say, or no, and a Ghana Jollof. Yes, Obi Fum Kumwa. Obi Su.

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no wo di adware a at all times it makes you look beautiful and younger so your ba so your bema ye wo Duffy's acne cleanser so ho e clear pimples rashes now for your improved skin tissues so no so come and the amount sound so any what Duffy's black spots cream now we know a clear black spots are who do about ni pedu any anywhere nim wa wo tin wi so entimi enfuo onu adofo e ma e pe mi no me mani bi 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Man, so your Pogas Furniture, Tech Junction. Your number near 059-6611-277. 059-6611-277. Nah, Duffy's in your panel. One said to me, I can't even be. What you say?

Adam 106.3 FM. So, and then Sabre was so good. So, I want to hear you. Now, my young and TSA National Security, a quachi woman, be a woman, so say or no.

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I say binu ma bebe frefre mu nti wo mo ese no. National security can employ obia. 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National security can employ obibia. Emfa ho se we kube uton kube. National security can employ you because they collect information. Ati ase information on the adwuma.

Enkofobia share national security. Omo share yeni atad. 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Oni atad ya washe. Shout atad ebi akeke. No di operate. But ebi no share national security adwuma no. Okita got another original aizo. Wase mami aponche no mami we aha sa. We are doing national security cry. Ye mo obi anhu kra say we are national security operative. No, but I don't know. Said your net. Ebi no want to test it. Ye hunu national security phobia. Me can say ya che wo mo. Na wo mo say no me national security for so bekokum no mo boa impersonation wo mo orchestra wo mo ye national security for. Said your human tie no they use force. Higher authority baby o mo free no. Anyhow wa o mo say operate no. Na ya te say ese bunu ho. Ya kwachiri woman bia. Esusu se, onene Ghana Jollof. Ensusu, nye onene Ghana Jollof. But se national security be operate ya, mi nim, se di asem no si kwa so pa, se di arrest no si kwa ye pa. But according to Joy News, ene nkoma, one aye mame no aya chene no aye, omususu se onene Ghana Jollof no. 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From sad time no, bepe menne, yungun bebi ye sister no. Enti minim, national security, sedye enne, enkrofo simi, e kidnap enkrofo, minim hawa, national security, if they are performing their duties, so be a operative anase or a national security so baba 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omo ne police station no akwakoye report no akor the grounds baby omso se nipa kro no wo that jurisdiction no. No, my quest arrest. No, my arrest new year. On my side, the Nippon has a call station ho. From there, no, ne yet, the no call ABA national security. Say, I'm headquarters, Ministry of National Security, you say, Hini Fanu, na fade, what's a Nippano? Interrogation be near there, or my quaque. But enemy nim say, said you almost see, Jumano, or my employer almost saw me a national security, Jumano, or my yen a papa so an answer saying a tear, ya medium minimo. Mahunu se opani ba kon Osman na uko operations a ono no wo ho sese matese ese jabre woni ho minim nipa awaba no national security eye arrest bia ye handle case no de ma police for. National security have power to arrest, they have power to do everything, but at the end wo mo ni police na ye adwuma together. Enti minim se national security na ho sese no na asesa de a media minim.

0: Ashaman Mandela Old Park opposite your home. 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
1: yan hwe 30,000 dear no, what's it? Our hine from side
0: 10,000 dear no, a be was Shire Hills.
1: 30,000 dear no, a be was Shire Hills.
0: And I been so no go
1: Shire Hills. Now, yeah, cause you and so on.
0: Aye, baby, a
1: monkey, no, no, no, no. Okay, and we 30,000.
0: 10,000 dear no, be
1: war. And no, sir, me, percept me this day, I meet him this day.
0: But so, a home point, yes, you see, I dear. A man for at it one more be
1: okay.
0: Well developed.
1: Okay, to intimate find your fool.
0: Yeah, well. The other to me, dear, you fool, no 16,000 dear, no, and can be a me fool.
1: 16,000 dear, no, and also
0: be was Shire Hills.
1: Shire Hills.
0: Yes,
1: there's
0: yes.
1: A new cheek.
0: Kakra.
1: Okay, good. And also a promo price.
0: And we a promo price.
1: And we are not more demand, more than us.
0: But you go swear, ma. Yeah, ma, we are. Emma,
1: what twas I see?
0: I'm not as near my own. And no, I was 30s, ni mo 30s, ni 50s.
1: Wow, beto, as I see, I never won free 30,000 air chrono. You bet my wife,
0: and we are nebu a year about 2,800, 2,500.
1: Now,
0: dear Gusu, yeah, they're
1: solid.
0: Yeah, and at 16,000, so it comes with your documents.
1: Okay, 16,000, yeah. No, it comes with your document. Then say 30,000, and then say wood them cry.
0: Yeah,
1: and to say, yen free Shire Hills, yembra, a hinfa. Ningo pram pram.
0: Aye.
1: Ningo pram pram. 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Prizes ni yesi.
0: Eno 30,000.
1: 30,000.
0: 30,000.
1: Eyempuano asa asi anase etesen. Bego binimse hono.
0: Ebempuano.
1: Tube timidi a developi hotel.
0: Bibia.
1: Airbnb. Ube timidi a. Okay. Sese yemra. Eho prizes ni yesi nse.
0: 30,000.
1: 30,000.
0: Yeah, a whole dear baby, a one of dear 30,000.
1: 30,000. Okay, they say, Yemra Dawa, Dawa Diano, Minim Sene, a war, and Puanoa, as I see you, a wow, bet me a developing ye, say, hotel, and I say, baby, uncle, who bet me a quack or chili, I got you money, say, ban, apes or de or Ponanoa, any abrofi bay na or motropi in, no motropi outside. Price near say.
0: A ho and a yen your friend is sea view, no.
1: Sea view.
0: Yeah.
1: That was sea view.
0: That was sea view. Yen plot baby a da ewo and puno baby a wo che your friend
1: sea view.
0: That was sea view one more your 30,000 then your promo 16,000 there.
1: 30,000 there and a promo near 16,000 there. A hobby never said me begging, but a honor me ya my baba. And you bagasa kwen you zero. And a him for dibium. And
0: you know, your free da wa. Na Chopoli. Chopoli no ye ben incoming airport.
1: Ne? Airport no.
0: Uh-huh.
1: Okay.
0: And also 30,000.
1: Airport you omuka enye ne omo si ABC airport. ABC airport.
0: Se e wo aban hyehye mu de ye ABC.
1: Unye bia no yi weni. 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
0: Wato ato no yi weni.
1: Responsibly buy and I say.
0: Ketche se.
1: Eno ano no.
0: Ai no.
1: Okay, ye nya mo contact number. 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
0: Yeah, Friday and Saturday.
1: Obi bi o pese obehwe asase no. 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
0: in fact

0: we do work here no na me catch a woman so a one person a woman see industries I mean warehouses I can see and so woman so a mobile here a wo hon mo o person hotel says now okay a guest house any idea idea and so we bet we edu me kuo mo person a mo j as I say a dema mo my phone no na mo so mo nyas I say to me see that in the name of the company so and on so bet me a fray ain't it Saturday any Friday be at 7 a.m. Opposite Kaketo Divisional Police Headquarters. One announcer, Ashiaman Old Mandela Park. Pat your number. 0244 92 0244 92 0244 0244 92 and 0540 0540 22 22 62 62 76 0540 0540 22 22 62 62 76 76 0540 0540 22 22 76 76 76.
1: That's him, man.
0: Yes, sir.
1: Me do basic. Be hard, but so soon after my jaw quina.
0: Me person me catch a woman mutiny in answer. Ebuana, wapaba because of experiences are when ya ewo as I say tongue and untino and don't come crown
1: pop. There be what you crown
0: and obi 8 CM or say me dear seminya missica. Messi dino, mentors, and dia ye sia ye tongue
1: and
0: ubi na pena me besase e da benda. And as I can know, I know ever boil better. But he ain't said, dear, obey to me, Eddie Winnie, at you, so it's answer. 10 years down the lane, I hear Duma, Obia, and Yaya, who are some and kind, dear, not a company you can trust.
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1: But I say, Adam 106.3 FM said, Ope, as I see a manson, or how be anyone. 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

0: 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Number, I'll bet you my friend Penny for Dudromu, Unswe Timini, Divine Hope, Heba Center, Attrition Commandant Swakaji, or Chia Heba Pa Debi, AS 0591 565 557 0591 565 557 O Chia Heba Pada or see O Jano Shewa Wankasa Obeba. Wouldn't say why 2K Jumediano a basso din din din. I no pay me pesa auto tickets. E won me OPD main chain. Me wusa guess be a friend from me or radio so OPD. Ye feel you pan. And I'm saying me boys in my bow. Seven me boys in Timmy Maya. Baby, I would tell me can't you know. Tickets in a single. A 1.50 double a 2.50 Mr. Wa Adias ye Bomodi ye pa Mamin Tramon Namin ma boa phone crat or me ba opi me ton ticket amount. What yas ye me ton ticket edi amount near ye shiemu ewo eye y 2K jumedian to so get ready namin tramon na menima boa phone crat or my bed you media cam dia also.
1: Document when you na I was some young juma. Nasmenia any mu stress.
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7: 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Yeah, take you back to the days. What kind of fear for 2000? Now employ for Dinamo Barry, Sabella Bano. And you funny. If you fear because he Batman. Quad it. 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I'm proud for the Lord Kenya. 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
1: 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Mm. And so driver for ni kama for.
0: Mm.
1: And to be a bibi or be up and no I can't go driver for so
0: no
1: con baby because driver ni baby or can answer. 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
0: winim and come on boa e did the man say and the kura no menya mo so kura bi me kan e but me nko ho kura said the wobo rest studio me pese Major or crying or walk on my son tones afro that day. No, a special day for drivers. Or how a man near near my coso do a cry say it to me a crying cry enough a bus stop crying. You be cry, mamma. 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Wouldn't I answer? I bet you it was also fennipa. It's my walk na yes, sir, to us now because I asked him, Cassie, been persimmons who wanted ten a basani yesterday. Ye can't hear cacus yesterday. Vedas it now drive a coin coin.
1: Vedas say. Driving a juman said the iron is zero. Me am a copper metasic to a bee. Any me, but in no more, me brand, me confuse in Makoda.
0: But I see.
1: Minya de media, and one man called and Zako Square.
0: Near Frozen, your Frozen,
1: Yao or Ting,
0: Yao or Ting. Be to Chamao Yao. Be been
1: OPD,
0: OPBD. 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
1: You want to meet me? You
0: responsible
1: because one of now you gauge. Now, oh, yeah, OPD, didn't watch it over. Now, oh, no, Musa. 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
0: Pedasi. 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Endpoint homeopathy clean Dr. Dubuati. 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Ena won't check it da ukidi na won't check it da fertility issues won't check it da. 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

0: 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I see accurate scanning, effective treatment. 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I'm wakwa. 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
1: here.
0: Yeah, sorry, na kwase. So far, how is everything?
1: No, my kwase.
0: Sir Radia Kasa no kwa so de Radia dum bibia be ko yi
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0: 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Yeah, hello.
2: Ode.
0: I don't have a Y2K ticket, mais pas à toi, ou peu. 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Okay, with them 250. Why? I'm in your number. Give me bad your number, CC. I maybe it's your number. Sharp, sharp. Aha. Offer cost on me. Don't take it. I don't tease it.
3: Me tease you. Say what time?
0: Say my tone take it for.
3: And I watch her.
0: And my chair, once a woman can't quite. Baby, I'll be doing a canoe. I'm glad to be here. Yeah, why 2K? My course, and I'm not course.
3: Okay,
0: yeah, hello. Yeah, if I show me, I don't send a mobile. Why 2K?
2: I don't pay me.
0: How many? I'm 45.
2: And I'm here coming.

0: Okay, 250. 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Why 2K? My tone take it in si ati siya. Yeah, hello. Why 2K? Hello. Why 2K? Hello.
1: Hello. Hello.
0: Pacho, monyan do se na mamba. Why 2K?
1: Pacho ye mienu.
0: Monyan mienu. Kwa la kan on.
1: Pacho debi.
0: Okay.
1: Na ye ado.
0: Enti debi. Monyan mienu e 250.
2: Enyo na beka bizari so. Ebi a. 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
0: Okay. Madam, poku ya se o to se.
1: Oh. Debbie,
0: we ain't get the Debbie, where the moto? Debbie, the motonqua, where you get the. Where did the motonqua? Che?
2: Naka, oh come on, what's your sister?
0: What's your sister? Ah, the motonqua. Why 2K, Meto? Yeah, but me find your homra. Yeah, hello, last caller. Meto, take it, Missa. Why 2K? Maybe it's last caller, eh? Hey. Why 2K? Now, I'm going to send me the job, Debbie, or moto. On by me, no more. Yeah, hello, last caller.
3: Hello.
0: Why 2K? What to say?
3: My name is. Many of my number bar.
0: Okay,
3: now they are a woman change.
0: Okay, it is a nice amount to say, more to me. Wa. Okay, 250 media mamunti. Yeah, your number says here, maybe it's your number. No, why do you? Wow, after a bed, you may dear, so be against 70 chow. Me, Tom, papa.
2: I don't know, can you hear? Next year, we and I'm just saying, so be fair, see it too.
0: There be on any money, any money, dear, media chow one.
2: And then it's them,
0: Machim, or can I say, Messrs. Swaton? Auntie, young Cordia go up from Tobacassi, Bonomra, OPD. Why 2K? Me say, ye be boo for so sad and a pa. When you crack, I must share live band cross. I'm a minimum of wedding. Ye be
2: 2000s live band.
0: I have a boy live band.
2: Can you bad move?
0: Responsible. Ah, Jim F.

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2: CSFPS team will attend to everybody before the resumption of school on the 18th of September. Even afterwards, there will be room for all of you. No students, desirous and qualified will be left behind. You will all have access to secondary education. We have evidence of students going to Category 3 schools who have performed better, even transiting to the university and beyond. But there are difficulties with preferences and choices of Category A against B and C. There are vacancies in A, B, and C, but more in C to be in a graduated manner to A.
0: Eti onumanyamfo Haruna Drusu ba Facebook ni YouTube wa ene ya onene nemu no ochia wo for bonsem ta onye school nya otrobo ubenya bi mame hwa resource no udi edi asem munye kura wo na wo be haya 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
2: Our government will fix this crisis in time. We have to invest long term in infrastructure, more dormitories for girls and boys, more classrooms, more laboratories, more workshops. We will expand the Category A schools, and we are working with some well-known support to build 10 new model Category A schools in deprived parts of the country.
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1: 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down in a now I am a line so now they can not go to look at the baby line for kowa to go to a way you man you say it will be now or the next out to be nature now I should never put you man the monk of 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
4: It is a mekase between two parties, NPP and NDC. 34 years. So our problems here make in education sector. True. Free HS Abahabua. How is it to say in this day and age, there's a computer placement? Now, simple computer placement, still problem. Sebio Awufui.
5: Yeah.
4: Bibre Nibio.
5: Yeah.
4: Who control and quire on my Fuswa. Or more real Mumba Remua. What media share Nkwadaya through JHS. I say Waba Akwadaya Bomodin a bit from 6th grade 6 a bit 10. A B 12, even class a 15 pa. Now,
5: you're
4: a you now, you even first three in your woman to be deal, even with aggregate 6 and.
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0: 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One thing.
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0: An idea. 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
0: se me akra nka me nya dia me pesem ye kra nya me be mama ho den ama ma ye sha dia ne if you say Ghana your problem nyina no if free MPP ni NDC ye ba into the new constitutional dispensation 1992 ye share new constitution as two parties MPP ni NDC ana come after 34 years say yakwanye yakania insiso insuonye say wo ko even in the hospitals you won't even believe it is between these two parties for 34 years you intimin sobo simple problem of health delivery I to say if you can see light at the end of the tunnel back out to China it took China just about 30 years to get to become the second most powerful economy in the world. 30 years. And these are two parties now between the two of you. 34 years. Now this is the state of the country. Now China, we're over 1 billion people. Now within a matter of 30 years.
3: And the Yara Alan Kwadwotse Mantia opening or Casa say Nim dear dear Obi. And what first would you be named vote to the only be crass and said the vote to know from Nanway Trabe. Then watch they say, Ni vote tonight, yeah, Casa war from no. And would you throw and send him Kumabi Trank at Quamp, whatever the engine I catch no. Yeah, can and you may be a nipper be ye, yeah, 80 and 1 2 D mafia tatties. A kahubi, and I say, Yan said the air hunny modemo, a war a young man about to him.
0: Ah, me per se, and go for chassis. On said, 2024 election, we contested on the ticket of Movement for Change.
1: Yeah.
0: And the political movement, and I the contest here, not a political party.
1: Yeah.
0: The entire Abraham is free MPP. The time was too short. Say, make me a formal, a full political,
1: party.
0: And until I had no choice, maybe a movement, political movement. Now, and also, there's a warning.
1: Yeah.
0: And there's a who as an independent candidate with a political movement.
1: Yeah.
0: So, nothing here, Omo Mafia Ameno.
3: And nothing here, Omo Mafia Ameno. Now, watch them say, free of free MPP, Mono, a Kahubi, and a man MPP or Sono, a co Vilama, Omudin Kuguno.
0: My free party. Yeah. Ah. My man, reasons there with the free party. Not still, woman, the material. Not HS, what you mean? The relevance is there.
1: Relevance is there.
0: Propaganda, so we call, cry. So, woman in Yazovia. The entire Omo Rem film, you say. Yes, sir, Miss Ababaku. But one more train say, sir, I'm passing, Miss Me, Beshebi, before for us. Not the ideals, no, and not first, a mere
1: crowd,
0: you know. Say, no, na me diva church in India, and then they are ready to join. And so, Bissan say, and the idea 2024 election are by a cotton 2.1 million people are only members of MPP,
1: MPP.
0: And sympathizers. Are almost to Obama MPP 2020.
1: Yeah.
0: 2024 election.
1: Amount to
0: Obama. That's the question.
1: You are a factor.
3: And you are no ninti. 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
1: the foreign minister has already put certain things in the public domain. But the opposition is calling for something as detailed account. And I think I said, I don't think it is out of order. But certainly, if the minister is supposed to meet a committee and then brief them, as it were, with detailed account and other things, I think that what should happen is that the minority should equally avail themselves over there to take part of the accounting process. I don't think it behoves the minister amounted to some kind of duplication. So if there is a committee where it's supposed to present that particular way, I think that as members of the committee, once it is presented, they can equally raise a motion at the plenary for a discussion.
0: Ena wote ya no, eno wote wa se mwana masabude aruti yae amane wako tumu se, muhi yanchi mu iti se maya, wiko siya suafu kwa mpa e bia

0: to say, Muhian Chimu. It is a Maya, who could see a soft crumpa, a beer. Nadia Moka, Pecra, one Hono, and one what Debram was a meeting as you know. Was this a MPP Nidrom Kumano, a cross-sage nice woman Quadia, Wabima Gana Fosu, a Sebia Manu Sembinye, as a Huna Binia Debi, and on Peso Yakeke.
1: Whether it is ITI or the other committee level, it is still the same report. Unless they are trying to create their own mischief. If that is the case, then it means there is no sincerity in the request of the minority. If there is, then certainly, they are trying to dim the shine of the foreign government. Whichever way you look at it, whichever precedes the other, I'm very sure, sir, the committee system, as it were, equally bring every information to the public domain. Why the RTI, when as parliamentarians, you can easily file for a request of that nature and could easily be granted appropriately at the appropriate committee or at the plenary. So I don't see the reason why there should be that particular, you know, banter or back and forth.
0: Dr. Jonathan Asantiotre, Ebana Mamuamua, Wajinim Difuwa, na futu wa Diamadrom Kuma, enono.
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0: Yesterday, we learned the NDC organized a program to distribute mattresses and chop boxes to GSS graduates who are going into SHS. And the food soldiers said they will have none of it. They stormed the venue, beating up everybody, beating parents, beating the GSS graduates. There are no way. They are angry with their MP, the MC, the party leadership. They don't have jobs. The 24 economy is not coming. Nothing is working. The economy is not good. And these small items that will be given to them to also leverage on it, they are giving it to the general public.
1: Eti ani ena machire no obi ena ekasa o video nechi na na yen yefese yeti asem no ase yenti ena yenua be ma eye

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1: Okay. 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
0: Video no menya hu ye.
1: Oh, se, na wasa mu sendi video ima tema. Chama video no, ase paki biswa, yabo bo tent ni adie. 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
0: Monday ena yeye kenu saying support to BEC graduates that are going to the
1: senior high school
0: senior high school and ti Monday no ye frɛ sina de mu course SHS no. They were invited.
1: Okay.
0: So they came in their numbers.
1: Mm.
0: And per the report that we received from Ghana Education Service, we are supposed to give 600 graduates that have qualified to go to SHS. But I say what you must say.
1: Me tell you, it's a constituency, you know, and cross 600 now, I qualify so I'm going to secondary school.
0: We are given to the, there was a cut-off point.
1: Okay, okay.
0: So it was the MP's support.
1: Matias,
0: it was not for NDC people alone.
1: No, it's for the
0: and you know, the man they know shall say fair, fair. Ombo Udia now about the fact umatres barco, showbos barco, pillow, any bedsheet. So they were being mentioned, sir, could do 565 thereabout.
1: Mm-hmm.
0: And at that time, you know, in sure per se and top. And the Obia the Akano Obia Adidati Obia person or more friend on Temtem. And to move board, you know, what happened to say? The name sound to two people as the same name because of the similarity in the in their Christian name.
1: Mm-hmm.
0: So the two people came forward. And I will say Yemina Mafre, we should say Yemina Mafre. And I will be Abahono or Bahoni ni Abusian for there. Either you come there with your brother, your parents.
1: And send your man a dozen to Mbesu Mwamuaswako.
0: Exactly. Send your man a dozen. And to Mubo Mudino says, those two families that came, you know, they were arguing among themselves. Where is he? AME 10. Where is he? AME 10. So that was what happened. I haven't watched the video though, but somebody called me in the morning because of the filing that I'm doing. I'm going around soliciting for support and signatures for my party members.
1: And
0: he, oh, say, and say, there is what the friend was saying. Voice over the video.
1: Yeah, voice over that so.
0: And the voice over the narration was not a proper narration of the incident that happened.
1: Chairman, yeah, pen ukure no sunti no, enunti na yeah ya frewo no so
0: hun. That is why that is why whatever that happened.
1: Chairman,
0: and if somebody is saying say ejuma mba hoko ya enya no kware. Because the 24-hour economy market is here na contract na asati. And the local artisans they are working there.
1: Chairman,
0: apart from that, University of Health and Allied Science construction course was site hall. And the Omuye carpenters, ni a friend was saying, and masons, Omuye Juma Oho.
1: Chairman,
0: yes, sir.
1: Yeah, voice over na a daddy and so yen yin yin ti, and I see a befre, Namuan watch it, watch the yen, so who?
0: Yes, now I'm teaching
1: him. Church, me out in main. Dear Matias, yen, say, a briar bow be dear or no be dean for food dean, seno. 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
0: ena me ka say because of what happened between those two people no say u bo ni papa ku dia oba ebi a wo ba say miensa ba ku be fa mattress ba ku be fa for the same person no. Akoran kwa ntumi fa nyama ni nyina enti ba ku be fa mattress ba ku be fa e fenu central ball ena ba ku sa fa piro ni basic ni
1: so eno de Matias e pa
0: so when they came and there was a confusion between the two

0: families. That was what happened. And I'm the three people, you know, free, the two families, you know. And I almost started to say, when they, and the Missou Mefa, we Missou Mefa, we.
1: Wankasana,
0: I was there at the beginning of the program.
1: But the same Monday,
0: I started to say, yeah, preparation for filing of nomination for our constituency election. So we have to do preparations against yesterday's filing of nomination. When we finish the program, when the MP finished speaking, I and the MP we left the scene before they started the before they were continuing the distribution of the items.
1: Yeah, Chairman, and I make say, No,
0: I wasn't there when they were getting to the end of the program.
1: Matias, any energy say who know well the video no the messenger man yami adumu nyume rekwa bemo a messa fronia to ankomo no so why.
0: I will say the video and I can even identify some of the people because the thing happened in my community.
1: Mati, messenger man, we enye echinye messenger man na nyame adumu nyume. You be fro. Na wo hwe wi a de wo bi e be sa na wedi ko why.
0: One I'm presenting for can say. So we say ejuma mba ho ho enye no kwa. Ejuma de oranwo chekpo o ye ade pa.
1: Okay.
0: Because the youth are getting employment.
1: Yati yedase. Yedase pa. 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Abena oje ho achinye bebre nye yo.
2: Dabi.
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2: E na nkofu pass sa chobos e kita
1: 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Na ohwe wi a ye be frɛ no. Na chama emane kwa se video wo nsa kan wi ni ye be frɛ no. Na ye nyawo. Wada ama. Yeah, you can't.
2: I had quite a name to call, eh?
1: And Tadia Bem, Tadia Bem. Well, Chairman's were who went, yeah, the best sending to the young queen. Why?
2: And you're not yet also, we are prem to be a cassia bo, and I would say, Nadum 106.3. 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

0: 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And so the government of Ghana, the police, any Interpol, any the various embassies, no, aiding Kitaho.
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3: 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That is very very wrong. It is not supported anywhere in any law in Ghana. You know that is not right, and in with the greatest of respect, they are embarrassing this government of the day. We have some of these police officers or security officers, you know, they are overzealous. They will want to do this and let it do that. If say, yes, I did we to protect certain personalities. Meanwhile, those people, they don't need it. That Ghana job is back on. They are not better. They are not Ghana buffer.
1: And the lawyer, ni aye po kumi NHS, ni aye koso nukreni airtime.
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0: 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There you go.
1: I've been a book here. Toman,
0: but I know behind him, Salome.
1: Obian,
0: Salome.
1: Oh, young talk, I say, I want to show.
0: What I call the Dana, you know,
1: electricity company of Ghana. Enna, one who will fua. What could Dundum Kania will go more potting a 50 mantamu. Now, assembling an answer. Yes, say, Womo, at my phone be. 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
2: 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Mentem was easy. I was easy to phone or hear the owner of the meeting. And it's a quiet to call a cry. Easy to him, I could cry. Saturday, Friday, the meeting as an old cordon. And yeah, or my money are, or your potent dancing, my money are, your condemned them, or your action.
1: Eti, Sumno Hall and Common Artists Assembly Mine. Ebenezer Adams, Porting Electoral Area, or the two Janana, or Mamfo, I were Porting, and soon as they say, oh, assembly and we're by this country, ye and one year the county. This is for Munya, but Treno Munsi, Assembly and Samara.
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1: Omu gusu sre Kofi aje kwa faraba Kofi kani ano yisi jifo na beso amu
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0: 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Stand Big
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0: Young call a year bright senior high school officially. Abeka Free Senior High School a year program, no huntino. Batin be a Ubitim no bako a year bright senior high school abra. Untia school fees be a tea. Abatina, not more paper cane, Ote bright senior high school said, Young Kurane Bom, Homadin, or Mucha in the Omuda's wedding or Mona, so you see Kuradia, a Jenny Biabeka, who cranny chop up, pop, pop, pop, pop, pop, pop, pop, pop, pop, school fees in tea, no one to me for no one to say the assem daba. Abeka a year free senior high school program, no one. Ubitim do banako, a bra untia school fees be a bit me a self placement, and I say, Ubitim a co a year school moho. 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
1: Thanks to you, computer clinic. I will create no sumum. As a market second important, so a whole and a thanks to you, computer clinic. A doctor say a whole uba won't come was him. Or do better for dear sooner for dinner than that watch the idea how a whole drew. Not a dear can hold your union baby. A thanks to you, computer clinic. A whole and any doctor beat me a abwa was a crown. So scan be a person which I know. Ho, now you trying to come up and from a woman sim. 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
0: 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Bonaventure Kwefi or a Catholic Archbishop or War and Cry. Well, no, any Catholic asafo, any asafo penny for name, manina, naka, boom. Adia ba, see, see, ye say, one this year, why didn't you remarry? Do fee a subontine, a Wayena media, no, a co-founder, mystical. Rose Academy so tum. Mammy nyan fi shared your song bako na say and a busia no ye yeno share. Na me a do ma womuche seminda. 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
1: God will change your story. I said God will change your story. Makololabosa. Your test is going to change to testimony. God is refining you, preparing you, adoring you, cutting off the excess.
2: Thank you, Jesus.

0: for sending your son, Jesus. We know, Lord, that you care about all our problems and all our hurts and every disease. And Jesus, we know that as we release ourselves in faith, trusting only in you, that the power of the Holy Spirit will be released, healing and wiping away all doubt, disappointment and fear. Father, let the power of your Spirit move upon every man, every woman, and every child, from every tribe and in every nation, as we await the coming of Jesus Christ, our Lord and Savior. Let your living water flow.
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I wouldn't be sitting here singing of His greatness. It's all by the grace of God. If not for Him, we would have been in shame. But for the mercies of God, we are still alive and doing what He passed.

What is it? What is it? What is it? What is it? What is it? What is it? What is it? What is it? What is it? What is it? What is it? What is it? What is it? What is it? What is it? What is it? What is it? What is it? What is it? What is it? What is it? What is it? What is it? What is it? What is it? What is it? What is it? What is it? What is it? What is it? What is it? What is it? What is it? What is it? What is it? What is it? What is it? What is it? What is it? What is it? What is it? What is it? What is it? What is it? What is it? What is it? What is it? What is it? What is it? What is it? What is it? What is it? What is it? What is it? What is it? What is it? What is it? What is it? What is it? What is it? What is it? What is it? What is it? What is it? What is it? What is it? What is it? What is it? What is it? What is it? What is it? What is it? What is it? What is it? What is it? What is it? What is it? What is it? What is it? What is it? What is it? What is it? What is it? What is it? What is it? What is it? What is it? What is it? What is it? What is it? What is it? What is it? What is it? What is it? What is

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1: 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Aya Strong. Aya Tough. 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

Pride Utia 106.3 Adum FM, Ghana's number one radio station. Good afternoon and welcome to your own show, Ofie Kwanso, with me, Jerry. It's just about 22 more minutes to 4. And now, Wednesday, the 16th of September, 2026. Kakra, September, and so kwa no ko you. Go see you no pa. Yeah, then we. Oh, baby, yeah, Maza. The time to do it is now. And trend, so. Right here, Tia Nima, the Ajay and Hunter Tanka Kakra. 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

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It will move. And penny for the near bioglobin syrup. Yeah, and the capsules will come. It provide the iron, vitamin B12, as well as folic acid. A bois a reduce anemia. Conveniently, once a day, no abono is free. Sanso any what Trazo 400 suspension and tablet. We are a broad spectrum family, the Wema. Yeah, the Kumusun Swan do in Finipedimo. Say, pain's been a Titiwa. Who could to go CC Wapos Waposo? Neurodor hot gel and now Neurodor ice gel. A beck killing pains, Nina, and now with the module from ABA now, there malaria. Abusia, reliable anti malaria back where continuing a atomic limifantry. Ne bojuma pa, wada wada the panel. 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Never kill the malaria, no. 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The door panel there now, Wafre Pharma Trust Limited. 0561-088-663. Afi 0561-088-666. And come be a day, chibi, a bit in a kama kama. I feel yen tie and yen security tip of the day.

yeah, yeah, de enam Adaroma, Virtual Security Africa, and omo asum afa ehoka ama ye de ebrel. Enunti and then Wednesday, the Edebre war. A umua na ye repeated the abani bi said a beya for emphasis sake na otimiehu on the mitri. And then or say watch for fishing. Medical catch or say sa fishing no and yet the only dry koto insum akuyi nam fishing debi and yet FISHING fishing debi. We a PHISHING fishing. Na a kobani say na ne se enchimuka kraba. Na yembo chiri kakra. Osi before clicking links or opening attachments, verify the sender's email address. Very necessary. Dear Tosubinu, osi be cautious of urgent requests or unexpected invoices. Dear Tosumiensa, osi confirm payment or banking changes through a separate communication channel. Tiawe twa munyina ne se ansana ube bie attachment bi ana ube click link bi ya no aya di kind verify onikro na wo send the amount on the address nansa na wan hu source na ifi ba no esan se ebi wo a e ba be di wu enye ni na na di asem papa bi anam. So verify the sender's email address, answer, and be sure. Now they are tossing you or say be cautious about urgent requests or unexpected invoices. Sometimes one guys I won't expect invoice be and I be an request be but then I say immediately just do this one in the next one now I say the pressure be too so one tree ya could be a tree na no not the BCS nyabo tre away no nothing so no. And sana obe confirm payment bi anase bi na obe hwe banking changes a wodo no nyinaa no SSA utimi yesa ade no through separate communication channels etoda the same channel na de fa so na no so na no utimi di gina na we de abu so ati ase ti kweni ba so na de besi asia we do e ba ne say be ya na wape separate channel bi to handle that it is a koba say e bi a adwemboni bi ta akiri kura na na aka kwan mu sa cyber security tip we. It is brought to you by Virtual Security Africa. Yeda wen ase. Now, MTN de ade bi aba makromwa ye de. Ye fe no Momo A. Na Momo A. Nyame ya adomo a. Ochina e de e ba so. E bi a enura Tuesday de no e fa okọ ho nti we nya. Don't worry. Nyame ya adomo a ochina e ye Thursday, the 17th of September. Between 12 midday and 1 p.m. Yede Momo our air bro. 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Momo A is brought to you in partnership with the Gaming Commission of Ghana, Ghana's official gaming regulator, committed to promoting safe, fair, and responsible gaming. Terms and conditions. Eba tahon. Iti aya na washe no son. Ede amaye. Wa rebo bosses no hao. Di obu ni ane se, Cutton 360, Ede nshere son kwa ba. Ebwa na o metre fie keke kwa we vacation classes ya e de ema o manfo e shase Monday the 14th of September no na we no we are bringing you structured vacation classes designed to help SHS students omo their strengthen omo understanding omo revise e key topics na fi omo prepare for the next stage of the academic journey. So whether you are in science, business, and general arts, there are classes covering key subjects including core mathematics, English language, integrated science, social studies,
elective mathematics, biology, chemistry, physics, economics, business management, geography, graphic design, and the kekan bebrina. You will learn with experienced teachers through focused lessons, revision sessions, and exam preparation, all structured to help you make meaningful academic progress during the vacation. Inti Shana so say when you now be provided at the amount at a flat rate of 300 cedis. Which you have 300 cedis by no, no, no, the BI covered. You can pay with a Visa card or through the mobile wallet option. 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Mamma send me vacation and none of them dressing them bachelor's. Ah, there be a quenya or mom. 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Why revise now? 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Classes in the say 14 September. 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And yes, our phrase 0800 790 555 and our 0256074496. 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To Sintex tank, S-I-N-T-E-X. Papa pa. And no, it's here we mu said they are empire in you know. A sure cry and pipe as I am one DS Yoboko. Now, no video being in the internet. So, Kofubia Kototan, Compass, Omdisia, Bansubisunia, Demo de Cosros, Anna, a G.O.A. 7.

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Everywhere you go. Afe Muntie, me wa great news at the mouth. When him said November we ye ko Dubai. Heavy pa chilling papa pa eh? We are juma kakra bobo is kano kakra. Ewumu ana on swa yo humbi kakra. Nye de biana bain na the future. Do you know the future? Do you even know what will happen tomorrow? You don't know. To dan wa chili kakra. And this November, any young ko Dubai. Na young kwaji any kakra. We aye quality class travel and tour. And I do a quack pim old Dubai. Now we're in the air for what I say 20,000 cities. Yeah, chess, no, u ticket a cajon, u visa a jam account, hotel, alcohol, demo cajon. You do Dubai, a transportation, BBI covered. I feel all the tourist sites, a becunina, socrano, entry fee, BBI covered. What I say. Dube chinchinya, yes, so they only could buy a much little more. What I say, activities need to be brief. So let's go to

0: Dubai this November. 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Yebeji enipa. It win and one se obefre. Na wabuku sport sharp near the waka home. Nia ko Dubai, nia kwa kwa GNE this November. Neti. If you sabre ya kopim se beko eye Dubai no. One lucky listener of Ofie Kwanso. Obenya all expense paid. Ye fan ho kanyina na yed na ko Dubai. Eti uti Ofie Kwanso eti ni pa. Ebe kakra ye bi se bi sa questions kakra kakra. Na ya hwe de obebo no modern. Na fe wi a na ya face off no. Na de obewi ni na on ebe nya the highest score no. I'll be the ultimate winner. No? Quality class travel and tours. Ebe fan ho kanyina. Na nyame ya dum a November yi. Ono won tu ahwe. Na yen na akọ Dubai ni akọ gye ni saa ni ade ade. Eh, duty anu ati ni yi. Questions na baby baby said na it's about Adom FM. E baby baby said questions for Adom FM ho ani ade ade ani ahwe. Won ye betimi abọ ho modern no. De obe top no. Ono yẹn ni be ko Dubai ni be this November free of charge on tuya capre what you say aha ba won we bia oni mi se wo de e den anya de obi wi ni bi ba so pese o mi e ko bia sha says can we tell me be tweet and kakra kakra 20,000 no your ba office here ya ba front desk won abi catch your money we be ju din fast na issue receipt am aboko time no so a na e no call between 23rd and then 29th November. You could try you think a cow Dubai and chili kakra ni emra. So what I say? It be any ya yeah, na wabo a human money akasa. Fre 059. Wa opese one yen could Dubai. Me katcho and my friend number we na and me ban na matutori ni emaka kakra di kusku na akaka kakra debi. From last week, Monday Saturday, no kuyeti musa. Pressure o crew. Oh, I'm out for a banana. Me banu kwezi just na mama to turn near money kakana akaka krana. Hey, if you last week you bad yo. It's about your window and my frame enemy make us and come on a devi. We wow person on your Dubai this November. One our first number we 059-147-2905. Oh, fra, me and I'm no becker, sir. See ya me tie there ofra a kufi scott says scott grab it me no akasa 0591472905 ofra sa number we are natural din sika no untimi ntuani na outright kra obetimi atuatu anka kra kra fisa bri ya kopem eye mid october hon there na watu awi 20k ne no akudu Dubai. Medica catch us at 20,000 now with you. A bit taking care of a visa, how they could Dubai. A fee of flight, how they could Dubai, as I did back. A fee hotel, I bet them. You could do Dubai, a transportation, all the tourist sites, and a beconina, entry fee, a jet, banina, as well, air cover. So what I say, Utiashi. It's free now, and you can call Dubai this November 059-147-2905. Rasta video now ready. Say we my diff be near the idea. But we patch away. Mommy and share name be you crew and you're fine. Any penny be why I'm in the emoji. Sometimes go for me your videos be minimum say hey beer or more shadow. Say dear you that one I don't know. You won't come take your thing. Program ready. Becky, Becky, I'd say. Yeah, talk to the microphone. Yeah. You're looking good this afternoon.
1: Thank you so much. Yeah. Thank you so much.
0: Mom's office on me here, you may be power, but wrong. So I program you all. Casa no dos, no. Which has yes, all casa, all casa, sir. But when will you need it? We'll be using this tonight.
1: And you may be, Yamiaduma. Go for share TV.
0: But how to be so they can come in crawl for your power? How to be? Oh, Charlie. I mean, because I quite remember, I mean, when they first came into the scene, you know, as a young boy, when I heard about how to be, I was like, how to be, what's that? And then later on,

0: explain it to us refused to be broke. I was like, wow, this is great. I mean, these were young guys from the communities and they were trying to make it.
1: Yeah.
0: Crying beer, so you see that vibe. Like, Charlie, come with me. Even if we're born into not so good homes, we will refuse to be broke. We'll try and break out from that, and you know, and now they are living that dream, you know what I'm saying? And I'm just so glad seeing where they've gotten to. Last time I was watching their show in the UK, and I was like, wow, this is it. And I mean, from the expression of amount for a pneumonia idea, you could tell they were actually having a good time with
1: and
0: them.
1: And these are people who they're not loud.
0: Yeah, I mean,
1: That's the weird part of it.
0: That's it. I mean, cool and collected, but they will deliver. That's how they do it. And I mean, they've been very, very amazing over the years. And I mean, they keep growing and keep giving us hits. Sometimes R2Bs can just go into hibernation. Like, you won't even hear from them.
1: Correct.
0: Not on social media. You just be at their corner as if they are no more. And then people will say, they are no more. They are no more producer. But from nowhere, then they will just drop something. But banger. Then everybody will be jamming to it. And then put them on any show and they will deliver. Mm. I mean, they are doing well. And I wish them well. I want to see them on much, much bigger platforms. I mean, R2Bs to the world. That's all I need from them. Yeah. Because they are my people, you know what I'm saying? All right, so Uzutia 106.3 FM. Yeah, you know what I'm saying? Motion, Gary, now I'm going to come for babies. Brah, come here and let them see you. We don't want to come for babies, I know.
2: Oh, we can't see me.
0: You can't see me.
2: Wamama,
0: you cook, and on my fanta.
2: Hi, everybody. We're so grateful. Happy birthday to Mekri Kwei.
0: Oh, today is his birthday.
2: Yeah, today is his birthday.
0: Turn up, sir. Videos of our time. And I'm not making say, me name says sometimes I am crophobic, share that normal yes, I didn't know. Say, then you say, be on person, be for views on social media. And now, so say, for real, say, sign it here, there. Any game, who? Hey, rather, moi. Yeah, sometimes we feel they chop for outside, so because, like I said this morning, I go chop some fufu. Hey, near the idea, and sana, me be do chrome well. Oh. Because now come the me kasa me ba be do as am akwa kodi dia jo maso be shipa so na ze mpe bi dia sana we no ma ramu ane ade ade a na be kwhwe na sei na fufu na de o ka fufu na o ye de a eh yo sister na e ka fufu o you know how fufu we dey drive arms small e dey ten am and I say o show de ka kra na fifie na fidi no na o de ne nsa na o de ka fufu na sa hwe de ni mu fifie no ah I can't say. Charlie, I feel now when you fufu be there. Sorry, why na? And you're fine. I did be wrong when you're fine. Johnny on YouTube. Johnny on YouTube says here. Now, wow, there's when you saw there. Say, this is the year. And I'm making. Hey, the uncle for ya, I'm going to get their pay views. And I say, I mean, what is this? What shut down now? And I like, for real, it be so. If they drive the fufu way they do things. Rasta for video not so. Ah! They sound like they're not going to be able to do anything. They can't fufu na. And so you're cussing. You can't only do that. Oh, see him. No way. What an insana ever found any moon a fifth no one signed their cotto in sooner or they can't fufu no more. Ah! You're not saying running him. No, but where they said, Jamal, Rasta be like sister and Washeda.
3: That's what I think.
0: Washeda. But you see, Sabi

That's what I think. But you see, sabi sabi ain't seen who. Even at your for the mumra, you two know some. Even if washed down our year crana, share a deal in your same beer. You don't have to be doing things. Share, rather than sending them to me now. So, oh, yeah, we now in your views now, when you move and show a chess and re re re. Where they were shed up, where they were tuna duku grad and sending them the tune. And there, Sunny. Excuse my French, where Jimmy, oh, yeah, there is all the G views for what? Yeah, my mommy can't say me, Jim, eh? Sa social media dia na abana wan hwe ya ebe ma wan ya dia nyansa bi anymore enti wo ya dia we to get views wo ya dia we na nkofo ahwa kan wan asem sa then what would this add to your life hwe ordinary sacrifice ne to hwe look at that oh my goodness we will be mami mu an enti wo ye we enti wo enti adia we enti nyansa be pa na wo we mu se enti no wakofa wadro at the woman by Amma, Fufua, pa, Fufua, papa, pao. I mean, how can you do that? And yes, I will, yeah, dear way for education, say, yeah, if you be, yeah, dear me. I mean, what is this? What is this? Yes, and be, and this, I do. Who are you, sister, qua, what to our, yes, I do. More, my bush, and you know, no monk, and sign channel. Say, I do, and you go, I say, I didn't know why. You are just doing this just to get views. Ah, and to my social media, boy, Rama, Rimusa. Just say there are some people. I say, just say, on my social media, some may be my uncle phone. I say they are not living. I say, on my brother Bonesi. Why? Tinya some be pan and what's idea and you are babesia muapa now. Eddie come rescue so yes idea. What's the sense in this? What is she should be on the plate now? She plate now. The phone number two. So the question I have. And him guasini we are cousin. Ah, you can't tell me say you are doing this to educate people. Say, eh, be our kafu fu amen. You say, look here. Say what sneeze you go adin we here. I rasta if so, if you do so, kwa I'm kwa dey mo fu kwa. How can you do this? How can you do this? Where? Say social media mudi echira wan. Say bia say eh na fin kwa fu ko yi yom no. Now some of these girls, when they are doing live videos, both are now why are not in about better because when you say no, they be attracting Crawford to come and watch the video. Sometimes I send my work and fat bride and home and find new phone and so no, no I shed that man, ne kokoswa lusua ma si say ne ne pony ba better when ye no ude moon jimmy sa we sebi bien ude moon kosuna moon jimmy sa dear mo shano sabeka. Dear mo shano mon sabeka. What is this? Yeah, they mammy friends here, yeah. I'm sure. Now my cast, I don't know why I miss me to me boom. So I just oh, me to me boom. So, Babe, I'm not feeling my ear. I can say, ah, we'll be there better to say because of this only fool. My patrol, you'll be on a comfort for you see. Girl, no, sabby, Jimmy and Woody, you know. Why shut that pan or you see, yeah, for views. But nyansa bia ni ade a wi nim nyansa bia ni de wi nim. What is this? Mo me hwe hu yi on social media no so mo me hwe hu yi pa no hwe yi didu tim dakodakodakod be hu ana u jina camera nim no wa fe wo to de kira man san mo nyem on sana mo yesa. If I throw MTN ride with Momo, Abba. 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

0: so e na akofa Mr. Kill e di aba Mr. Kill we aye kan ho asemi no o se be a real man we a product aye designed to enhance men's sexual health and overall well-being. Eboa increases sexual energy, improving libido, and supports longer lasting performance. Mr. Keo also eboa promotes quick and firm erections. Na face so no, aboa amwetimi manage premature ejaculation. In addition, it strengthens waist, any knees, u kotobie no sisi, a boost immune system no, na face I energize uni pedria no, to overcome stress and fatigue. Na ni nyina mu no, I support you daily physical activities. In the pharmacy shop, be our quarrel so pair, Mr. Kill. 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Now, Compu Ghana back to school promo no so air cost so den. This is pretty simple. While looking ready for school, ba make say anye bia no the other kwa kusuya de no fan say or laptop near the day for your assignments and no I ready na or power bank and also I ready for those long campus days na. Now meet deadlines, next all print on your man, so our printer knows why ready and CompuGhana back to school season, you know, is here to help students get fully prepared for the new academic year. 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Bi, you know what I'm saying? Compu Ghana has a passion for technology. Right, yeah, we ain't say any day. Not just say, I want to say, I'm out for the dates next to us. I need a day. That's what they're for. I'm the big chapu. Prof. Akwaba.
1: Yeah, Ja.
0: Now, I put him to say,
1: Yehua, don't be our call.
0: Great, great, great. You're the Yamiasi, say Wabeka and Sa. And every year, so now, son, I bet to ask for a queen when we are celebrating now. One my various locations and days now, Budisha, one of the contact numbers, no, Nafi, Yatua, and then come also.
1: Well, sir, baby, I shan in the year, Edu Krum, Equapim, Eastern Region, and where your hall Fridays and Saturdays, Edu Krum, what hours. Now, yes, I was so to your one so. Sunday, Monday, and Wednesday. Yes, our Thursday, be honest, yes, our time I come to three. And also, your organizer. Now, your number is 0544-942110. 0544-942110. 0544-942110. 050 80.

0: 17 476 050 80 17 476. Yeah.
1: Random numbers, no?
0: Yeah.
1: Great. Now, yes, at some back would be na, none other than.

0: Now, yes, at some bar could be na nanwada na woman no cry no cry me say him from Puno. Is it UK and not US? I've forgotten. Let me say or joining or YouTube no subi.
1: Okay.
0: And or then a date a buy a ma who can't the woman a chair no. Aha. Iti minimposo or me number. Tiena ubisa se anyibiano. And somewhere I'll come far. Nay, no, no, no, no, no, no, no, no, no, no, no, no, no, no, no, no, no, no, no, no, no, no, no, no, no, no, no, no, no, no, no, no, no, no, no, no, no, no, no, no, no, no, no, no, no, no, no, no, no, no, no, no, no, no, no, no, no, no, no, no, no, no, no, no, no, no, e dia mana pam pam pana ade na sesa na na anye bia wa ye bia mama hu na mejudi sa na to kind of see adwuma ye ade mbre mi die
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1: 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When you issue.
0: Okay.
1: And you, oh no, no. 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The time you are here and you the races, you know. 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When you issue. As I say, you are trouble say, I did better change, young couple, be more canny at daytime. At this time, you soon better. You soon better, young couple, be more canny at will fee. It is a canny and on a yak one channel. Aye beye wo fi ase ade san ase sumuduru a wonya kane na so wati mata han mu
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1: oh, damn it, got it.
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1: 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I'm a chef, do my other son, or no, and it's a young Migala. 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
0: ah, shall do not, dear mom, no idea could be
1: sanity. 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I
0: said, now we are
1: saying, I can't care about how I can go from fraud. Dada. Go from Cajas off on the ground, go for it in the morning, go for Papa. As I guess, I'll pay Gallon go for Papa. 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
0: you can
1: go out for Debbie. Yeah, Habana, Mekani, Mabu, Namiama. Okay, Boo will be better than 90s, maybe 21 days, maybe 70, DP will be an idea. If you see a Saraka, it was a watch, it will be an idea. Yeah, it will be an idea, quite a fast year day. Yan idea, it will be any problem. Ubu and up, Sabin on the Bani. 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
1: 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And she won an idea now. My hand and a dorsal. Chibi Belcombe's in your massy, near side. I shall say near my best ye. I don't see near my side, but a chair was up a second beam. It was my tarrels or doors.
0: I just obu I went to me once now.
1: Dabby. But most no, which man says 65 to 70% which man you're one. So I'm back on an idea. I found not 20 to be so already.
0: Wow,
1: obey take what time or who were ya quantity book or 1 year.
0: Name five.
1: Me na makachira o.
0: Hey,
1: obi so wey 3 days.
0: No go suji na musa.
1: 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Di pa no ho so.
0: Hey. 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
0: Next time we give you.
1: And I do what you want to asra asra kwa de bedu kru. And wanda. 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

0: first come first serve. 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Richard the end near the chassis. And the bar first. Or say 8th August 2017.
1: Sandy Panadia, no dear. Oh yeah, they are a missing ye.
0: Befa.
1: Oh, a brabble above one idea. Yeah, da ba kun e dami no bisisi da be benye sika ko school wan ko school e be fa no no so ade ba kun so e be hana se o ye bremo be pa ma pa pa pa pa sika no ba wo bebre problem no no o be wo bi kura wo school ono ni ade ba kun a first awale mi first and second ina na o wale a be wo mo wo school time it is anya man engine a chire no ba sika de wa bi sia sika pa pa pa pa wo wi ase.
0: Okay.
1: No, I won't quite intend so.
0: Pretty day, 1st November 2005.
1: First, I
0: November.
1: Ono so. Ono no, Benya Siko, but John Wayne Eduma. Now, dear Baku, where be she? Yari ever Hano? Sandy Payale Bahano. Yali will quit near where by will call no better while he has a home. Only prove because where be she? Yari and Yawale Sam.
0: How do you?
1: But she can't dear, ever be dinner home. Always got so many hours there. She can't be obeying your Chicago rough.
0: All right. McCarthy day, 11th September 1999.
1: Sunny panels obeying your Chicago, so bit Marco Scoop. Obey who are dear papa, papa, papa. Obeying your Chicago, we are so bad. Also, while the first one, eh? First, now while you know, she see Yari. Ne a con in a spanner call. Yes, I had in the big corners about 13 and 10, 20. I tried 35. I started working. Oh, the way she wants you to mean the 70.
0: Oh,
1: Basicadia, or baby Jay would realize a papa, papa, papa.
0: Mariama, dear, 6th July 1, 2, 3, 4, 5, 6 July 2018.
1: No, no, so baby, you're not so a muda or papa, papa, papa, papa. No, so you
0: didn't we
1: a muda or no, so baby, yes, you can't see me with that. No, so we just can't tell. No, so we are the sunny power. Wait.
0: On fire,
1: yeah. Oh, you're penny cra. On fire, yeah. Being yes, you can also cause us to be clever. To be our best for us as is here day. Dear man. No, so you grow for papa. Or back can't chin chin. I said, my year way, my year way, my year way.
0: Sound for me.
1: Or back one crop for where we are, say. But or bar. Or boy, we are. We'll be our better.
0: Clement, day 18th October. 2002.
1: 18th October.
0: Yeah.
1: On us, I said, in Kakramano. Would you bear 26 Equanima Bassa sound correct? To an end of the year, a yala. Or no, yes, can be brave. No, no, so who here? And he, or bear was to be brave.
0: Okay. All right. Iman Tilu Faith. It didn't get more used to her. Nedia, 11th April. 2005.
1: 11 April.
0: Yeah.
1: Sandy Panoso, Sika papa, papa, papa, papa. But also, while the first one engine, also, you may so by a pie, you may be, and I say, or better driving plane as a driver, and a doctor, said you man, or you was as you are, and on the or per bridge, easier, or better,

0: from.
1: Oh, do kwasa ka kiro. You see phone say husband ka kiro. Obeye obedi bia correct. But share the kitwa the buffer near my body obeye wo say ka kwad be bro.
0: Okay, so Raphael there year 10th June
1: 1981. 10th
0: June.
1: Oh, problem wa wale on.
0: Then is there 31st March 2000.
1: Sunday panel so be di ye panel so be bre pa we ni pa be tan pa pa pa pa pa pa.

0: so be di ye pa no no so be bere pa we we ni pa be ta ne pa pa pa pa pa pa pa na ya dia so be ha ne pa wo kwem no no so ni be bere ya dia so pa pa pa pa oh send na be ta no no adia ya ya de dia ko be da so be je
1: wow
0: nti uno sika do be nya bi ya dia so be ha no be ti ma tu tu kwan ai ye dwuma be be dwuma bi o be wa sa so be how o be fa mi se ni pa be bu ni kwase wo ma na problem ya be to no awo kwa yare be to no problem police case court yin o be ko bi
1: okay Steven adie ye 5th January
0: 2022 5th
1: January
0: sani pa ya sha she die nko yi a sha she die o be fa ma to be 36 years and say ni we be start this step down. But ever fact that on a dream is uncle by a power, we ask a bank at Juma, so you get Juma and a catering and we are in one. So I went for bed, we are not so papa away. And then we bedded there, Tisica half.
1: No, the betraying
0: Saturday, eh? On bed, you are no phone.
1: Wow, quite William
0: Saturday, eh?
1: All right, so Ian Trasso, Keshi, on only DNA. 30th November 1994.
0: 30th November.
1: Ni dinu kwa mzee I shame you sometimes.
0: Ono na baba ya on off. Iniema be kwa ya na niema de asa say asa start. No no to be see die. When she die call we are so we be 69 down for there we see. And so the year first one so adas on the year bit me wu and na wali di count ni pan bit ma over 3 and now 4 na wale na egu egu a versa wale bi to no so wale ja mi nu ala sa mi ensa on na wan the problem of issue to no say and I say awale no ko nya bi
1: ni nya
0: kra o nya bi on ba obi aba obe ko so we na hondo o ye din ba ni bu fu a enye wa chese na kakara
1: Roland, there, 18th August
0: 1994. 18th
1: what? No, there be 18th August
0: 1994. 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Adwuma san ko be pa doctor no tu kwan so e be bo ano. Doctor adwuma, an se Ndroton pharmacist. 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And that's what Ben Yam Moa. Sending my eyes away, ye be Nippon word runs and one word remaining in our year bed, a bequee, a dear mano.
1: A queer day, 23rd November 2020.
0: Sandy Panon, so Biddy, and also on would be Biddy. What were me, you answer back on? And also Ben Yasika, and also on also in Jimmy's would debar, I say, among. Celebrity say we obey actor and as a general and as a lawyer and as a police on obey GD and we are so obey but in two ways won't mean young collab one young collab two.
1: Oh okay.
0: Because life no and woho don't pen collab.
1: All right. 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
0: 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Yeah, by a fine. Now, a plot now may come once I'm so near or be a uncle for baby about it. We'll be into a catawa, which may be our ready so person will toss our plot or the waiting maid about the farmland now may come once I'm so. And also 45 acres here, Tony. Wow, which may be our per farmland at all. I already know. After the program, waiting my friend. Now, you're the uncle. Now, Wabaji. Yeah.
1: All right, that's nice. Enti, young fat course, I can also. Hello,
2: hello, Mr. Jerry.
1: Yes, good evening.
2: What's up? Maybe some mama back. 1985, 14th May.
1: 14th May, 1985.
2: 85.
0: Okay. On a disappointment about Hanukkah, see where we are, only pay be or Shannon Boy, ma'am.
1: Oh. Shannon will be an atiafas.
0: Oh, will be a Shannon Boy. The Pabby Bunukas will be a human question, baby, a secret Triana. Problem is on Kwa. On a Kwa, what a first one, Bishiki, I'm back. And her first one, you announce a problem, baby, one said to me, Eddie. Edina.
1: Okay.
2: Trooper.
1: Hey, Ujina, so say a trooper.
2: Yes, our 41 years.
1: See, our 41 years.
2: Our 41 years. Now, they're doing it now in no way. Most of the trouble is uncle. You say, I will pay home also, baby. I'm not going to say, also, baby. I'm not going to say.
1: What are you now for? Hey.
2: So you can want maybe to remember Jenny now. First one is the more can. That's why I'm not going to say it. Oh, I'm going to say it.
1: Okay. Okay.
0: I am a good evening.
1: How do you know? All right. You're for two fans. What's your name, Fancy? Hello. Hello. There be Pumpundi. Hello.
3: Hello.
1: Hi, Jerry.
3: Good afternoon.
1: Evening. You're from say.
3: Patrol me the Nanama. 19th May 1993.
1: Patrol.
3: Okay.
0: 1993.
1: Yeah,
0: 19. Ono so be she a problem awale sem. Mm. Awale sam be problem so e da ma. Ono so ye adwuma bi a. Obenya problem wa adwuma mu. Oni obi a ye adwuma be she a problem. Omo ko for better na papa we wi ase obaye. So ono atena ho. Ye ono na adwuma san na be ye okay. Adwuma so be pa ke tree adwuma ze soja. Adwuma na be wa se obetu kwan.

0: I'm over your okay. Just add the unyeska be a bit mashy.
1: Okay.
0: Yeah, for last one. Hello.
2: Yeah.
0: Hey, open it. A bit too much on. Yeah, but check. Hello.
2: What's the name?
0: Yet you.
2: Media 14th June 1972.
0: 14th June 1972. Okay.
3: 14th
0: June.
3: And also disappointment also be hard a power. But our three. Sika, by this session, you might be quite a man, no, so our Waligan so back home. First, our Waleno, then the permit my back home. Our Walenegu. No, yet you may be a segment page, I remember signed the Abenechi. In the Ablaban on off, near my quay, I didn't hear my sign the Atiagu. What's her study? A baby's son alive in the other day. A tick. And I said, you didn't submit me a day, a few.
0: Why, Prof, your friends in our SIMI contact numbers and meeting places and dates.
3: I said, baby, it's Shiana dear. I do crew me crap, me say, ready, I do crew waterways. I why a Friday be I am pie ball. Not Saturday, so I cancel a 1-on-1. Now, you was so to Sunday service, I know by 8 o'clock to 11 o'clock. Now, Monday, so I cancel and 1-on-1 cancel. Monday, so to you. You will mumble, zim faces in it. Now, Wednesday, so I am pie ball. I don't say I know par 9 o'clock to 1 o'clock. Now time I come to three now so a yawada bra a yawada Thursday every Thursday be a yaw time I come to three. Organize a consumer furniture say one year one so every day be a every Thursday be a share I know par 8 o'clock to 2 o'clock. Or when you share a normal Which my friend near the Edincomo, when Yankopon, when she only pay beer with him, Yamanko be beer home.
0: That's also prof. All right, sir. Ugusuti 106.3 Adom FM, Ghana's number one radio station. Over there, they're good. What's on there? Good. Australia, good. Now, if you wait to me, I could do my good. 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

0: Siwawa.
1: Sir Scott.
0: Ghana's afternoon voice.
1: Sir Scott.
0: The imitable Jerry Justice.
1: Akwa Bakufi.
0: Yenu ya brapeni.
1: Eti zeng.
0: E radio hume mwobo da honzwe.
1: Yami adu minti mihoye pa.
0: Yada tredi ya mponya nkupo umba sa yada mno ase. Yada nase pa. Mr. Benza. And then say that for now. I said, I'm sending a TV and Zani a better. Then that time, no, now hey. A poor man knows he is poor. Only you win him.
1: Yeah.
0: But you see, a poor woman thinks she's with the wrong man. Ay, oh my
1: only winims were poor.
0: Oh, debi. Ah,
1: yeah.
0: Wash
1: yeah.
0: Winim.
1: Are you true?
0: Oh, yeah.

0: 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Na say uni gold that didn't na wufru obi ba gold digger. He knows when your period start and ends.
1: He okay.
0: Onim abra o mense se ba anytime atwa. But onim ebra esese o mauska. Me pacho. It is my prayer. So we be journey every day. Gynecologist. Journey free no why? Journey free no wanna. Oh, I'm an. You see, the biggest mistake in a relationship is giving your heart to someone who is in need of a brain.
1: The biggest mistake
0: is giving your heart to someone who is in need of a brain.
1: Yeah.
0: Obese. Ode wakoma. Emo ubia.
1: Onto me and then
0: baby. Yeah. Onono ohia. Yeah.
1: Yeah.
0: Yeah. Sanetinen. On sa dear Bakunese Bradley. Yeah, ma'am, in a home. On say, ye will feel cry who say beer. They are making love and I say beer, Chesse. No, like a beer, omo hage, omo. Like on say, like cuddling and all that.
1: You are on your
0: move. 11. Who went to it? No, I will 11. Eh? 1 year, the papa.
1: 1 year, fast to say.
0: 1 year de pa biza 1 year de 1 year de pa
1: experience
0: experience yeah. And sanity
1: yeah
0: it edini ss code so ti region ye free chronic kjb to ka una de why den
1: na
0: we jb french ni nyaka cho se jevel
1: capel
0: let us mr mensa at 30 tested en grana
1: when
0: chons wa
1: when be from pa
0: makra
1: and I say kofi scott na ye tin kan na Adaroma, Puma Cola for Adama, and almost as name here the Brew. 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
3: 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You grow old and you die old. Thank you.
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4: 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So, you listen, Prophet Kumchacha. I'm listening and I'm here. God bless you.
1: Bless you, too. Langabell.
5: Ladies and gentlemen, my name is Joseph Langabell, King of the Jews, the chief driver for the national team. I irrigated soap at Doom FM, number one, the old Ghana. If you jealousy go quench, observers are worried, believers are enjoying. I irrigated sports. No sympathy for the cripple after the criminal war. Take it to the dances.
1: Sisi.
6: Order for me, didn't this Sisi Chum? That they be amity irrigated sports. There's no day Minty irrigated because me tia meniji na me stressa.
1: Nice one, Kwame Akwaba.
7: Welcome to your show.
1: Say one here.
7: I just nadum yati mpo anu idie.
1: Nice. Nice. Mary Akwaba.
8: Yeah, nyanya kwaku.
1: Apunu muye.
8: Yangu pando na unzo.
1: Adumu yani kuri kura mkakakra. Ibia ya kama kama.
8: Kederi radiasi.
1: Yeah.
7: Kwaku, we na ufollow joy ya ahi Manasi Azuri.
1: Uh huh.
7: Ne expose yi onye mbi yeti.
1: Me nana meni wimu ye.
7: Ah, that's okay meeting.
1: Yeah.
7: As for that, I'm going video. What do you know? What do you know?
1: Na.

0: come here day.
1: That's why you didn't put me
0: here. Oh, Maza. Now they're COVID pay. Now you need my mama for you.
2: Kwaku.
1: Hey, yo.
2: Kwaku. Yen kanche na national security for.
1: Hey, yo.
2: So I'm up a jollof at Chenwa. What you am on? You want to Ghana?

0: You two, how do you know?
1: And I sell the video as I have.
2: Oh, David,
1: ah, no more name on Swam on me. Mamma for him, Papa.
0: Maybe I'm about Missy.
1: About my castle and a cock when you have it. So, baby or tiny baby.
0: Oh, dear.
1: This is a cantamaco for the Panaba, say,
0: Baba.
1: One is Jolly, I want to African tampo.
0: Opening,
1: this is a cantal much will be sent to love. Depends on your
2: one.
1: I don't know.
2: I don't know. I don't
1: know. I don't know.
0: And I've changed a chair when you're confined.
1: Yeah, I'm in trouble.
0: Now, I'm going to go to the house. I'm
1: running what you want.

0: I'm not sure.
1: And no more Jan one of my
2: lawyer be so
0: and I want to know what's
2: that
0: now on your and cause I what you was not able to
1: me new no and
0: I'm no one catch this or what you are brutally. Ni pa ya no asem o ka kire se wono ti abrochiri wa kwa kwachi obi ba we ni mo bomo boy
2: criminal almost lead a
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2: 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Ba police for be fa wa. Enye bibia saa o.
1: Kwale, o da message
2: ye, ye si police you hear me a.
0: 3 days.
2: Enye bibia saa o.
0: Eko 3 days o.
2: Oda sell sana.
0: Eh, na so oda fie.
1: Ti. Opani
2: on what crime no
0: dey say pe jollof ye ko ye go be ni afa no
2: police for na sama na say
0: police assemble bi ni ko akoje lawyer ni police assemble bi ni akoje ye ni e busu na kasa ni kuna kasa ye ye ko ku no no to for di ho ya ko so me ma ko me en kasa enye ye condemn me say bi de ho pe ni pa na mo china wrong persons na mo chichi choma dey
2: they say wrong person on see o mo ya tell so wrongfully no obet me see o mo be che no na wonim
1: che say na me kasa ti obet me see family no family na kasa kra ampo kra no omo akasa omo kra no omo kasa ante say dey o kasa abusu opani ni kasa kra hu ni donation say dey
0: so wo hunim maami a me lady ni maami video a me share ye ni dey me ti ye no it's so sad
1: the obi kasa enye sad
0: we chiko anajo
1: we all agree to the fact that
0: PM now for
1: if ya okita ko we ni mako and lawyer dey me kan so okita ko di ni mako na
0: No, say you on one part.
1: Nobody is disputing that, but the Obi and say, T. Obi is posing as if say he knows the lady and knows where she is.
0: One man can say,
1: that is what
0: lady Nankasa cry. TikTok, I didn't be asking the bachelor baby.
1: O de mi mi ase we.
0: Jollof so ati amano ne
1: Jollof kuna mo kan mi mi se ni ni mu no. 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
1: O de mo awon kama se.
0: We bi aje so the computer to so but the ban e one person.
2: E bi kwa na ni ko be pre
3: na Jollof and the kind na. 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
2: And just say Jollof na omo fa Jollof. Maybe I'm not gonna say, "Oh, accomplice of Jollof." Yes,
3: How do you?
2: And you're never established. I'm not for another.
0: Last 2 weeks, some of our lady be say Jollof.
2: I don't know when you're brave Jollof.
0: And I make a Kuma Menka. Let me see Jollof. What do you want? Yeah, check out.
3: I know this is Nigeria Jollof.
2: Jollof, no problem.
0: Let me see. Oh,
2: Gang. 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
0: ye. 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
3: Jollof the hand for Red October.
1: Maybe I've watched back.
3: The hand for Jollof.
2: Kwaku e mi ya mi ntia se ne se. 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
1: Fuo ni ko je. Ye woni pa we komo na ye di obi an di obi atem.
2: O da bi wa ye.
1: Jerry, keep on defending. One day they will arrest you. Nonsense.
3: But
1: yeah,

0: I'm not going to be able to do it.
1: And I mean, that's a whole. Mimi Crampon, me say, had your love, Mimi,
2: and
1: I'm not more car. Dan who's our now by Castle will be a two japa effect. May maintain if I
2: miss another,
1: I don't know. You are the people you follow. One Kasano.
2: Because me,
1: there are a lot of people are omoye well known pa ubom dia baby, but me, I still don't know those people because me ko follow such a person. Who social media, eh? Me sorry, anopa. Minim places I go to fetch out for information. I hear credible. Those are the places are omo am follow omo omo me follow obi o kodi atem na ma spending me data to listen to somebody who is insulting people.
3: Why say Instagram na kasa
1: dabi why me they are going to if yeah uko watch video bi of say onipa kuno di atem no ade chee de ye be send the video for girl as the other people omo di atem to so no de na be count so omo who the opener. That is what they will feed your timeline with. Maybe they don't push those things to me. Maybe I will once a while be not sad media before. But I just grow off. No my kwa kwa dey important to me. Let you best spend your time in to listen to people who insult there.
4: I say.
1: Hey, how like?
4: Obi aye we hu ebia code cards be. Now they are got two status.
2: Yeah.
4: What fad dey be? Now I
2: show. Yeah. Obi actually
4: we don't subscribe to that.
1: To them. Yes.
2: Na me kwa dey lady dey man
4: go see only. Ebia na ofolo.
2: Me kwa de ma me kotie na asem no. O se afan focus odi atem odi atem so kwa be kan bi.
3: O ye me
2: na ma. Ana me kwa so ti mi sibi ti ma nru ba bi ara me ntimi anti e kwa nru ba bi a.
1: Me I won't spend my time on those things.
2: Where is you? I know you.
3: I'm not in the bad media me. Kwa kwa me ka
2: very bad.
3: I mean ka say me sure ye yan kwala no wu. Me na me ma kra kra da. Ye je Rollins the member so ye Ghana president. But sat up near your public toilet. The friend about TF no.
4: Bi
3: ana man for di. Now okwa ye wo toilet roll ho. And you have paper for home. But yeah, in this card here, who quiet paper was straight now.
4: Yes.
3: Now Rollins time now, so meaning some study here. There's no dear people be back at Rollins and the front page.
2: Especially Chronicle.
3: Every paper. Almost all of them.
2: So
3: we opposition.
4: Free press. Yes.
3: So we opposition grab a can of them. I had any picture of the baby. It's the old graphic, you know. The old people, and they are about TF.

0: the baba. It's old graphic, no? The answer old people, no? And the idea about TFU, no? Now, the castle here, Kuala Kuya, quack, near mop, paper, not rolls, that's why. Nobody use it.
1: And you said you're out of respect.
2: Yes.
3: The trouble thing.
0: No, I don't go. No, be so to no,
1: Unim se mi ru afi asem kono asem bi se yes ye ma me be campo se senka eye mini sampanifu e bi kura na if those people ni bi eye bibi on my behalf ah dey favor me but yeah. Wadi mi opponent na temo

0: mo be jai sade na say nka wo no then you come out to say say yes even though minim say oh ka we the mama but this is not the way to go men and did you onipa akonatem I don't like that so apologize to the person
1: and the
0: people no, no,
1: don't want to and confess themselves
2: they are with them
3: but they won't do it
0: and I'm okay.
3: They are with them
0: I'm going to say, now, Mumuno, Abuau.
1: People believe this.
0: Oh, Naka. You are a lot of people on
3: social media.
2: Obia, or to the radio station. It did the attempt. And go for channel listening to him much more than
0: what I would
2: tell
3: you.
2: Yes,
3: and
2: that is the nature
3: as the guy. Yes,
0: it's the end of make us say, hey, you should be a bind here.
1: Penalty, we were asking him who said, I'm a penny and Kazakasa, had a good father time. I'm a state of the nation address. Not any past 17 ever. The same time as my meal called Jenny. It's just like, oh, what did you say? When the corner, 1.6 K.
4: Wow. My
1: name is going.
3: One in the other.
0: I'm going to go to the next one.
3: Nah, COVID day. And Christmas time.
2: I'm not going to be able to do it.
0: I'm not going to be able to do it.
3: Hey, Sam George, I'm not okay.
2: Yes!
3: Now, Bonnie, dear,
4: Continue, one more. Se nan ye nwen same
1: yeah
4: when ka asem ka crave se umu se o ka sa o ti ya o di ya o se se se bebi na ni hwe no u twa ntọ to ne so be ha na pa
2: so ne di
4: o o risk ke guna accounts mu a u twa ntọ agu no
2: susu kru o ni susu obi no
1: as a first of the tetri ha and say
4: e tunim e ba ni say na e ya na enye duani obedi na di yare be bre o asem a wo ti o aso mu no among for the D
2: company,
4: Yes. And no one said, you can say, if you are, and they will have

0: guarantee wo kra de se wo no sane ma no wo nye bi nye se bia o tie ntina meka
1: wonye sa ante sa
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2: 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At this time, no, and there for some reason, no. And Ankasa politicians, no, you must see, I encourage Aroba Shishanama.
1: You want something too much, too much. You want something one.
2: Eh, my every day, mo koba basho, mo we met na makam, na mo buy Facebook. And I Abrenti was our friend, kitchen blogger.
4: Kitchen blogger.
2: Kevin Taylor was our one. Assembia, what's na nushio no dokan.
4: So easily.
2: Put him on board.
4: And they are.
2: Man, I'm catching up.
0: I'm catching up.
2: To this point.
1: Is it a trap point, you know?
4: Unfortunately.
5: Trap.
4: Unfortunately.
2: And such a day, since I'm here, I'm not here. And then.
5: You see, the idea.
0: I'm funny, big enough.
1: And only answer.
5: You're too free.
1: Because, baby, you can't say, I'm afraid I'm going to tell you. I'm going to tell you about
0: it. You know, Mama, I'm going to tell you. Honorable Ijapame San, you're going to say, former deputy energy minister, former minister MP. For tourism. Me, I think 2000 and. About 2015, ho baby. Before say Obabe MP for second team, you call your program otakrade.
1: Okay.
0: Nti Obama mene na na ya brefu ni ubi ya no biye so. Yenko ni yenko
1: honorable.
0: Oye astute lawyer wa bone bra. That time you call who run if ya ona onyamba parliament
1: impu. Oh, okay.
0: Asema meke onkai.
2: Oh makai.
0: Who run if ya now ko he bra wa bwa. And son, a dear,
1: poor bar, a
0: parliament, a benya minister, and a honky count. And so, Benio beer, seven
2: premiers,
0: I Briana, or Baby, and Intino,
5: and
0: they ought to be more,
2: Mamma, Mats, than your beer, dog. Social media boys.
1: What's the word in your mirror?
2: What's the soon part of wash our hoba? Oh, what to walk to the pram walk? I'm serious.
4: But the issue is that Emeka Crani is young for best servo.
2: No.
0: Because of this.
2: No,
0: Crawford, you're Benya Bi.
5: Yeah.
0: Anybody at any point in time, you've been
1: let's take you to the dancers for Oman on the other. Dancers, we are. Plus, we are on the dancers.
2: Anyway, make me sure when it's if Madame Kondo, Merson Marco, the Kusise,
1: the ones
2: that watch marshals,
1: yeah,
2: you be
1: out. I have your children,
0: Bobo,
2: Omain,
0: your feeling brother, too.
2: Omain, I am far. Adusia na yempe kona yenim painful titir awo Ghana manu ha obotun wa engage yem political leadership na ye begin the process eda no meti da Martin Kwebu o make call be in that regard. I think it's in the right direction,
1: yeah,
2: because two wrongs certainly do not make a right.
1: Sure, sure.
2: The fact that obi mu abo bi pa mo wa hyehye painful Ghana in na roban doesn't mean that or there yes so do say binim so worry be in retaliation. There has to be a stop at some point.
1: So when the status are not

0: stopping, how do you stop them?
1: Yeah, same.
0: Me feel that I wanna what about pay day be no one yano. Say when you be crying about
2: the. So be as well. I need to what about pay.
3: To be at the show.
4: That's what they will say, but they know themselves.
5: Money pan and pana. Who went to Tirinoa?
0: I'm not going to be able to do that.
5: Say me ti wey na obi pe ma asem nti odidi nkrofa tema I'll call the person and tell the person
4: na na me asem wan me kan ani
5: I don't stand for
4: say,
5: this
4: say do I know you are trying to support me but this is here. Not my stand
5: now what this
4: it's
5: only nipa no
4: wan catch en kwa say
5: it is odidi nkrofo
4: no no asan crack catch en say o apologize to onipa ko no
5: and this am
4: yes am on kan asem bi
2: I'm going to do it for you what do you
4: then why do you involve
5: politicians on begina na omo name wa semi nipa eye sande na ke betimi stop him because nipa na we say eh ade ami ye kura say nipa na ninye ho a wa na beto aso but you obo hu senko fa ye din nipa na ono benefit no o ye din ni ye dwagum ni ye dwagum enka ne dan ne de o ye okay ever say na you
6: pay when they try to pay when they tank of what pay o so o kwa sorry wo ko nkremosum wo imams or asofo a omo wana se awo man kirekire awo mutie enti won hu won tu won fo
2: opani ye tie ne se no omo amana so japa no ye omo a endi the jurisdiction
3: omo ina tie
2: omo ye pa eni pa eso mu japa ande oni ni ba bi a
4: wan trap
2: ba kam se se kwa obi so e bo mo de so ba trap akoye se adwuma 2028
3: oh yeah
2: why busy air plus this anya hwe ntia
3: eno ande ko dress
2: yo one side atɛ atimi aka ne opɛ I will be anti minyan hwe. Say, why be didn't watch him? Are you Muslim guy be didn't watch him? So when a Muslim guy be. Ah, never ko panya mienu o.
3: Bebre.
2: No matter. Matter say yes, matter say yes, matter. Say Facebook ko tia yeka. No on TikTok. It don't want to your views. So can then only near view, no fa fa. He will still pay you. And that is where the danger is.
6: They be saying that in the other pair channel so na me say ko for hwe.
2: Chini Jonas, when you saw your dumbia wa America.
3: No, atenie.
2: You sun kwa, ka bi opabi obetimi ato. Because say Mahama no be so ni mu a, am be for nyani age. So now is the best. So now is the best. I can no be so. Ayi. Mahama mu a, Mahama mu a, am be for so. Yeah. More fire. More fight every day. He's always catching out.
3: Refugee 2024.
2: So steady in the year. He was on. You was on Akufo-Addo, right? I know who's now Akufo-Addo is not sellable anymore.
4: He say papa the better view.
2: And what them nani no say Mahama. And the old say Mahama say say no. He say ni so catch there.
0: Hey, I zero so.
4: Very worrying.
2: When you be so Germany, maybe you need 24. 24 hours what you 24.
6: There
0: was wrong.
2: Aye.
4: Honestly, be like
2: 24 hours.
4: Okay, I'll give you honor.
2: Aye, what you 24 hours.
4: Hey.
2: When you be so also tea, I so at my
3: hands. That's why I'm doing.
6: I don't know.
4: Hey, yes, I'm doing.
6: Of the traffic.
2: As Antinibian, we will go to 4 years when you know.
6: I think say ni ati say abani abre say ni wo person stop so easy to do.
2: Abre

0: Yet he said, Abania Brisset, send your person stop. It's so easy to do.
1: I proceed from the old just
0: when you beat me.
1: Who called them and Yana? I call it the attempt to offend.
0: Oh, Debbie, you beat me. You beat me. Your embassies. These are people who have registered with various embassies only passport. Mm-hmm. Opeso bagan o magana
1: o mu bakoda
0: ehin o kokwaji passport
1: o mu bakoda
0: ehin o kokwaji visa ba
1: tese nye
0: they know where they live
1: enye
0: the embassy Ghana embassy wonim be bia jollof no wonim be bia emutu no wonim be bia one meche no eni ti se wudi bonia e okwan bi so no e betima fa so den achi waba
1: e bia e too complicated ma
0: enye complicated government is not interested in that. That's simple.
1: And you say, I'm not interested. If they want to do it,
0: they can do it. Oni pani agane ni. Oni pano unimbebi ote. This is what the person is causing to our nation. What in Germany? Oko Ghana Embassy. They've registered with Ghana Embassy. They have associations. It will be named Jollof. Jollof will be named Jollof. I was our country.
2: Now say, oh, my dear, me bow. I'm sure for. Come on, we are here. We are quite here. We be.
3: Now say, we are sure. Said okay.
2: Obi. This thing. When you dream a dream, be as how. With cyber security.
3: Any attack from where we do see.
2: It's now. I say, I don't need power. Come
4: on, no, one is here. For much.
2: If you want to fish them out, you can fish them out.
1: I politics.
2: If you want to fish them out, you can do it.
1: But what we say, we the adults are very insulting, disrespectful, dishonest, indisciplined, etc. And the young ones are just a result of what we the adults are. So if anyone needs some correction, beatings, grooming, etc. Okay. I say it is we the adults, and that's how it will trickle down to our kids. You can't beat what you are. You are out of your child. Very complicated.
0: Very complicated. If they want to do it, they can do it. If they want to do it, they can do it.
1: Because insult is offense. Biasa. Trump
0: don't
1: make a choice.
0: I'm not going to say. Yeah, Sankofu yekikakika. See any more? You know, Sankofu, dear the pie, but the pie to a young peer left and right.
1: I say, Adam for a minute, I will take a kitchen blogger. I will love that quote. Yet I couldn't know what you're not afraid of being who.
3: What's
1: your friend? Don't make get across in the
0: head.
3: When you're a bit here,
1: people are beginning to love you. That is my fear. Even children now. For the past bad 3 weeks, he's been leading the trends on TikTok.
2: Oh, no, Bema.
1: For the past 3 weeks continuous, he's been leading the trends.
0: Ebi Krampa, now

0: After what comes
1: from who? So the video you see us, I know. Or describing your woman.
0: Ah, or the video see you. Okay, so
1: what?
0: Obey your woman. What? Obey. Obey. Did you? Before I tell you, before video no, no, I reply. You say only my in because back to back.
2: It's back, but no one can see
0: them. Only only only video only attempt, but or change. We are part no akofa.
1: No, they are too.
0: And they say just what your money, one moment they are too.
2: How? How do you do this? We be according to the same way. We put new work rambo.
0: That's another
2: man. Seriously.
0: Of an individual, it's all boss and call our wa.
2: No, Baba, what boss is saying?
1: Eh, bombo.
0: See, that's my exercise. And now, video never born up, I could do no so.
2: Hey!
0: The number is that, phone you, eh, bombo. I was talking to the phone you can't in
1: yet. Bombo.
0: Look, bombo. Hey, you want some?
1: Yeah,
3: cake. Oh,
2: Papa
3: Kojo Adams, ewo German in Stuttgart. Ose ne ni yere 68th birthday.
1: Yeah.
3: Na wa send 500 Ghana cedis. Ose kwaku buy lunch for Kwame Alata.
0: Okay.
3: Ubri.
0: Okay.
3: Kwaku Mensa.
0: Okay.
3: And Rastaman.
0: Okay.
3: Inti.
2: Wano Kwame Alata.
0: Yeah.
2: Didi da da.
0: I just don't know. Obusam say your lunch.
2: Obeni. Yeah. Didi da da. Why? Inti no.
3: Inti. Wa send 500.
2: Yeah. Didi da da.
3: 120. Send 500 nemsun.
0: Ah, me Obusam me kasa 120. Ah, and I acquire so much every 100 call 120.
2: Oh, my,
3: that's what I'm
0: talking about. I'm talking about
2: Mammy Ho.
0: I'm Mammy Ho.
2: And I'm not going to
0: call you. I want to
2: see you. I'm going to call you.
3: Listen, I'm going to call you. Eddie Carno, Epim Pim.
2: Oh, now I'm
3: out of the CHA.
2: No, I can't picture.
3: Oh, I'm going to get a video.
2: Aha, Miss Mokan picture.
3: I cheer for Mumma.
2: Miss Mokan
3: picture.
2: Yeah, but Miss Mokan picture. I'm saying, I'm going to hold on. I'm going to hold on.
0: I'm going to hold on. Lawyer,
2: what do you mean? Wait,
3: Who don't show we are
2: host of this show. So lawyer Nyabutre. Because this matter came up. Am I can my baby?
4: Mekano. Na se Evia.
1: Rasta, put your hand on. No, Rasta, put your hand on.
2: Rasta, put your hand on. Rasta, put your hand on. Rasta, put your hand on. Rasta, put your hand on. Rasta, put your hand on. Rasta, put your hand on. Rasta, put your hand on. Rasta, put your hand on. Rasta, put your hand on. Rasta, put your hand on. Rasta, put your hand on. Rasta, put your hand on. Rasta, put your hand on. Rasta, put your hand on. Rasta, put your hand on. Rasta, put your hand on. Rasta, put your hand on. Rasta, put your hand on. Rasta, put your hand on. Rasta, put your hand on. Rasta, put your hand on. Rasta, put your hand on. Rasta, put your hand on. Rasta, put your hand on. Rasta, put your hand on. Rasta, put your hand on. 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Rasta, put your hand on. 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

0: Sister New Landing, yeah, we found African coffee and Wajin coffee. 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
1: 1000 Ghana cedis.
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1: telecel cash.
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2: No.
0: Atete sem bi anim. 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

0: suit him, mammy su bia no long story be no unya absolute peace of mind. Inti se would you treat your waka? Who send this guardia mobi? And now crowd co try be a triaka baby, and now crowd bills I would we ECG mone electric your friends water nini na auto airtime auto data with me bia ewo hotel sell cash no so how bia anyone I feel so crano with me download the telesell play app no from the Google Play Store or App Store. Then the I simple cry the amount to crap no so
1: I'm not sure.
0: So, we've been here to see how we are telling cash. This is a one I do Pina movie.

0: Banner Sanna said, what tell you, sir, cash now? You are protected. What do you do? Be our person, or you be our
1: way. I
0: did be a baby, a quack or talk, and near my crowd, cock, quasuna, and we just said, no, this cash on our phone. Debbie will be the acting now.
1: You know, must come for your
0: cock. What I say? Now, I yes, simple, Eddie amount. Into your kayakan, you know. Found Jimby. Now, also brought tell you, sir, cash, no, so. It's answer, what day? Dan Hamet Betty Ahio
1: Ghana's safest
0: yes
1: and secure mobile money service.
0: Thank you.
1: Oda.
0: Oda.
2: Oda. Oda. Oda.
0: Simple. It's in patch *110#. *110# and now be call Telcel Play app no so. Now the one share Telcel cash no be bia I simple a day amount. Abusia yen to apoy.
2: Yeah to apoy the African. 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
0: to go ahead. 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
1: okay.
0: Now, and when you're 60 years, now, Nikunu, Openi, Parkwaju Adams, or say, oh, we happy, happy, happy birthday. Say, of course, Ogusua Dono, send a year and one said, the theater tennis, and the Mudas with Jenna Sword and Dendin. 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
0: Canadian
1: Chi Chi Amuni na o check on team patrol rounds
2: so
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0: Wow.
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1: Asete SSC bibiya so timi efe koso na. 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

Emmanuel, Vivi, Sergio, Sanso, and David Marvin Oklu, Honorable Kwajuba, Bajine, a few so a Boateng, Thibaut, Steven, Chopi, Mula, John Ewua, Prince Chi, Pogastin, Ene Afedi, Ene J, Adote, Shaku Bamba, Maximum Moja, Omunya Eba, na goalkeepers, no say Zawa, Jonathan, Sowa, Daniel, Eti, Danny, Danny Pito, Omunya, na venue Dodua, AstroTurf, no. So it's about this Saturday, the 19th of September 2026. In the Ubia Mrana Umetai Ganata Fone China Bibianso intimi and yeah, kama kama. You free and also Rasta Yanfa Baby 4D we so no and film quickly na fee yen ten it and kakrana yemeshe de and also a wo echi. Say I want to wish my landlady Anita Osei, aka Kuyata of Brampton, a very big happy birthday. God bless her and answer all her secret prayers. She is an angel on earth. Her husband has really hold me down, like oh no, on any husband now. Okay, it's a true right and we buy. Yinia Bema Zuna Eric Intiamwa. Good. Nafi ye free and also na ye twaswa hanswa. Or say greetings, Mr. Mensah. Happy birthday going out to my little my girlfriend. Her name is Selectin. Hey. Amenmu. She's at Adenta Ashie. I pray that your head overflow with laughter and love. Happy birthday, my Elom. Wofa Edi and on the way a bye. And then if he wofa Edi this way, young Kojina this or say good afternoon, Jerry. Kindly wish Auntie Mina of Tema Committee 7 a happy glorious birthday for me. We if he a year Gina and Chain and a or day a bye. Now if he had we so at waso or say today is Mr. David Max Fuga's birthday. Our very own Max Fuga, champion mapper, general manager, sales and events at the Multimedia Group. This is from the whole sales team and from the program department, especially with you, Kwanso. You know, boss, we you teach your mapper. What I say is, I mean, you know, say, we then you be like 5 and 6. What I say. Yes, yeah, so it goes out to you on your special day. We say God bless you as you celebrate this milestone and grant you all your heart desires. Yeah, we can't thank you enough. Continue to be the best boss that you've always been. We love you, Mask. May the good Lord bless you. Enjoy your birthday. In fact, they can also and to also on this side. We also say. Kofi Safo, or say it's my birthday today, and I want to thank the Almighty God for blessing me with yet another year. So enjoy your birthday and enjoy the blessings of the Lord as well as you celebrate your birthday today, Kofi Safo of East Legon. Nafe, Dimi Bim Kranaki. Okay, Ras Yemfa we and Tuma Charles T. Quick, Charles T. Ewo New Jersey wo United States of America. 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

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fe amount skin look beautiful and younger all the time tibo modern answer with pba chakwa sounds when what Daffy's acne cleanser clear pimples and rashes out of you within any na fe Daffy's black spot 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0596611277 Kumar so so your tech junction back Bogas furniture phrase 020-749-1414 na yenin komo as they do the mass center tank water story tank heavy pa but modern pba chair kwan fa kwakwa nsu 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Frito and they were drinking or see you can't mean soon. So better Frito cooking oil full bottle. Yeah, or the Frito sashi yaba. We no eye chen se okoto oil na ye bubu diagu use water bottles no and when you hygienic we de papa pa no convenient hygienic and it gives you you know the quality that you trust for all your cooking so de chichichichi ne maka kra kra now de use to be an ajolof bi ekoyie pa so choose quality convenience and a trusted cooking oil brand the brandy needs so best switch to Frito sachet na also no what me dey try refills near the ade na na bibi akoyi Frito or see you deserve a life of goodness Old Mutual NNA ono so dey aba say yenin komo na yen kan chew say obra no ebe koyi emfa ho ene pempen so a waduru ewo abrabo imu maybe you are starting your first job probably building a family maybe you are growing a business or simply getting to you know a place where you can start thinking about the future. Now, wherever you are in life, that's okay. I mean, it's cool. You know what I'm saying? Yetawachi, all the way. You don't need to have

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Whatever your starting point is, baby, your starting point will be piano. Eh? Wherever you are, let's go from there. Yeah, shall say if you are a baby, it's a pick your phone, it's a dial star.

from there. Yeah, shots said if you are a baby, it's pick your phone, CC, and a dial *378*#. 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And I'm saying, me neighbor. On the 2nd of October, ye na ye shem ewa La Palm Dome. Na ye shem wo La Palm Dome sa de anese umse. Yeah. 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

0: 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Na we no enyesa fe na beti mami subia. Uto ticket no online prekwa. Na why free? It will no be any asem. Udu ya ode tre ya on away on our sino. Oh, phone so that's on now call baby. It will be dial star 725 star 3404 hash. Star 725 star 3404 hash. Now what your ticket? Simple. Oba no wa drip it. A Y2K era dripping. No, no wa bane ye jomni ye Paris ani ya dia dia. Ye bedi yeni o. Ye bedi yeni pa pa pa pa pa pa pa pa pa pa pa pa pa. 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It's my name, Emma. Why? In the meantime, a happy birthday going out to my wonderful mother, Grace Entry, at AMA Pentecost Kaswa, from Mabena of Kaswa. The message here says, God grant you good health and longevity. Happy birthday once more, mommy. God bless you. Great. Now, a clear hotel, your bar, the Akane, the Atuamoso.
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0: It's been 19 years of God's goodness. 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

His name is George Gerard. He calls this one Matemason. It was released in the year 2004. Yeah. I said, what kind of dog I want to name Cabino. Why very attentive? What is that? I said, be a treat. I said, be a body, be a dog. Charlie. That's how now.

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Equeni. But so one dial star 500 hash. And I want quarterly cell play up no so far one shim dia obey anya dear be dibida. It would dial star 500 hash. 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Now don't watch him be. I feel no one top you up 10 cities or more of airtime or data. What top you up hotel it all cash wallet, you know, and now fixed broadband, you know, with them. You could be the next millionaire. Telecel. I say connecting energies. Right.

I feel so here water fountain we call it now Miracle Gardens Dubai Mall IR University a whole near do real real musa ni ade ade in the anwa chile ajwe ni kakra e pa cho friend na e book sport shop na nyame ya dum November ye ko twa ye ho kakra o Dubai mra 059-147-2905 059-147-2905 bet me afra me edin komo na yin book you to o nyasa na around and any time be na bet me about around

bet me and your all expense paid trip. Nah, you didn't know Dubai any this November. 2 questions, none one a farmer, the INN, and they know they call the wound to Ashi. You know what I'm saying? It's because we're so bit of you, Quanso. On Ghana's number one radio station, I don't 106.3 FM. You move from me. Now you book you now for you could buy this November with air quality class travel and tours. 059-147-2905. I'm sorry, yeah, friend, you didn't come on. 059-147-2905. I'm sorry, I do see a child. Yeah, then we know see a cast about air twice. So, yeah, I don't know the young quite change. I'll try my best sign which, yeah, I will feel quite you may do so. I don't want 106.3 FM. You didn't hear Jerry Justice. I said, I'm near back up as always. Wish you and me and watch you know. Now, watch you know. It's not serious. We need to end session. Thanks so much for your time with us.

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Your affiliates or memo, and your mouth was one for your mamma, Joe, your mamma, Quabba. If you are singing, you may not see a cassable naked in the same Kumian de Bremui, then some and your bread. 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
1: Then one of the contentious issues as we met the last time was the one of payment of 12 million. I hope I got the figure right. Book and research allowance. We directed GTEC to provide data to the controller and accountant general on that. I'm happy to note, Reverend, that some of you will receive it in your September salary. Not all of you. I keep my word, some of you, those whose data have so far been captured. But we are committed to honoring all.
0: We any semwa openi Haruna Idrisu. 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
1: As at close of work yesterday, I spoke to controller. In fact, he may even join us. He had

0: travel to Gawa and Tusak to keep and maintain the industrial peace and harmony on all public universities and technical universities across the country whilst we engage.
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0: Have to invest long term in infrastructure, more dormitories for girls and boys, more classrooms, more laboratories, more workshops. We will expand the category A schools, but we will be deliberate about expanding infrastructure in the much preferred category A. That is where the problem emanates from.
2: Now, Odinika Sebewi NYC. 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
0: And we are working with some World Bank support to build 10 new model category A schools in deprived parts of the country. As I stated earlier, if you have applications of 313,000 against vacancies of 76,000, you have a real difficulty accommodating everybody within the numbers. So be patient, be tolerant, be accommodating. I've asked the CSPS team to be humane.
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3: aspirants and all their representatives. As preparations continue towards the New Patriotic Party's National Delegates Conference and election of national officers on Saturday, 3rd October 2026 at the Babayara Sports Stadium in Kumasi. The meeting provided an opportunity for the committee to brief aspirants on the final rules, regulations and guidelines and operational arrangements for the election and to address outstanding matters required current clarification.

We are pleased to report that bridges continue to progress according to schedule. The final validation register has been completed and will be available for collection by aspirants.

0: commission and to address outstanding matters requiring clarification ahead of the conference. We are pleased to report that preparations continue to progress according to schedule. The final delegates register has been completed and will be available for collection by aspirants or their authorized representatives from tomorrow, Thursday, 17th September 2026. The completion of the register represents another important milestone in preparations for the election. We have also established an online verification facility to enable delegates to check their eligibility.
1: Eti wei eye nsemwa Oriwa Frederick Opare and Sandy Tubia. 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
0: themselves will be conducted by the Electoral Commission of Ghana under the supervision of this committee and in accordance with the rules, regulations and guidelines provided by the committee. The committee continues to work closely with the Electoral Commission and the Ghana Police Service on the detailed arrangements necessary to ensure an orderly, secure, transparent electoral process. Delegates are expected to arrive in Kumasi on the evening of Friday, 2nd October 2026, and proceed to their assigned accommodation facilities. The conference will commence promptly at 9 a.m. on Saturday, 3rd October.
1: It way and in Samoa, you are Frederick Opare and San Editudra.
2: Swafwa washa ma any mema and kwada. 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
3: 152 survivors of domestic violence received counseling, legal and financial assistance. We commissioned a shelter in Accra and supported two more in the Upper West and Eastern regions on our path towards 16 regional shelters nationwide. On human trafficking, 1,432 victims received rehabilitation support. 181 received trauma-informed care at our shelters, and 69 were referred onwards for further support. For any survivor of sexual and gender-based violence watching today, the Orange Support Center is reachable.
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0: 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From Monday, the 14th of September 2026, the Ministry of Gender, Children and Social Protection began disbursing the first and second payment cycles of 2026. Each eligible household will receive twice the applicable bi-monthly amount, as the two cycles will be paid together.
1: Agnes, na Mumu Lati. 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
2: 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So on the off. And make a turn say on contacting, you know, so we contacted them to say hey, and you're on one. If you're on a crown yeah, rebata, it was social media. Emma the other lady no I withdraw it, Ebba yeah, TikTok post said that and you're on one.
1: We aye Salome Niku aye friend if I am a yao nene and our tea.
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1: Ozon lay a no year. 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
2: Jim F.
1: 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There were layers from Anoa, a free, a throw at a bathroom, a woman chimu. Now, in Chichimuno, there were near Ben Vianapa, and near Feno, Ozuli, and Frama, a kikabumu, a young catasaw, to say a bono. Now, Emma, a Viano, a Siano, an Odeno, a coffin. Now, I see World Ozone Day, no? And the team in ANSA, Global Action for Cooler Planet, celebrating 10 years of sustainable cooling under the Montreal Protocol.
0: When I'm san simi so a de futu amo man for say, one more entry or more and fisa, and a montoni nanya dear, a buakra.
1: Empty, Obia or Chefan. A war that a day mu say a better say. A near my yes, you know, you be jay and ask your better so. 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And from a bonnet to send me to black carbon, volatile organic compounds, you know, the cold beam. 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
3: 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Ama ye hu se ye yi sa gas ne bebre free ho, but also the cost one bo hu dewro, because wo yi gas ne free ho na just a foforo also foforo, but because ye nyina ye tum se air conditioning refrigeration de hia pa so wo fi kra na wo fridge nyi adwuma wo ye wadi ani a untimi and keep you for a long time. But won't be near the end in your hand. And here by a yard while and Ruby, who are old here for cooling, no, so the bear a bit me a stable life. The idea here, and to who ye the end, and if you hold now the full froba. Now full froba, quite by, and no, yeah, HFCs, no, yeah, idea, and no answer, ozone layer, no, but a fat climate change.
0: What's your ma? 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
3: afi so so o ko to air conditioner and refrigerator. Yeah, well, label beer also wash now. Who said, yeah, I'm part label, which is a way to me protect the environment. No? And if I know, so to say, beer mobile talk instead of say beer, the behind environment, a better more power, and I say, the core environment, ever say was only an adequate for climate change. I never was only say, say beer or machine, no essay, there's a wound you should be also auto trainer, also the core. Be

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0: Yeah, Joy Daddy.
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2: accountant or the no who under declaration yimua what

0: bra. As I'm Brano said, Nippa no can, yeah, accountant the 400 year, and the one who quite saw the number disciplinary committee. Oh, Institute of Certified Accountants, and only a bit large in the license, you know. Say, Nippa no ye accountant. Now, why any friend and under declaration? I would be saying generally. That's so my main contextualizing the kakra. Say, Ebia, Waboka, and I say, Abay, and now will be a tria, Ebia. 100,000 edia to bibi na ubu hun konta na wa report to say utuya 80,000 and no sa no say we abai enyuma eni a embra a wa form no eye the public financial management act aye no 2016 act 921 that the transmit me eni ma mi no wa ba abai from no no e wo say utuya say the next one be here say charge na che say obo ka say ube tuya sika no ama abai standard declaration no ufa akweti kwa bi so na ye a we need Hokai and our bank chronodia, and no, your friend of financial indiscipline. I hear a criminal actor. You bet you could do a Kujina court.
1: Dr. Eric Odrosai, one Institute of Chartered Accountant, Penimpa, no, Nene, and our tea, and now, or Casavia, ya penny, as there be any medium for spending commo, and tea about Prumo, not just a penny, or no, I've been a memo, your friend of Paul Kumi, and also dear to Gasset. She, see a casa could dig maybe, sir. 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
2: sure. So the under declaration it means that you didn't tell us the exact amount of money that you ought to have told us you had. It, you know, that one, the auditor general will charge that person and ask him to pay without prejudice to any criminal charges which may be brought against you. It, you know, sir, on the declaration, you know, the mere on the declaration may not necessarily show, say, the patrono he had the mens rea that he had the intention to deceive or he had the intention to defraud. It, you know, what will happen is, if you're on the declaration, you know, it is established, say, you didn't have any real intention of wanting to defraud that one song, but say evidence actually said you intended to defraud, but for the auditing which was done, one they will surcharge you to pay that amount of money now. We want to declare, you know, and then aside that, you know, you bury a doberman under the police or to the AG or to the Office of Special Prosecutor or to you go to ensure that you be brought before a court and then tried accordingly.
1: Lawyer Paul Kumi. Nene ena ote yeno. Aseda PSCA Enkoma Bright Senior High School. Wamanamba nini 0242-071185. Mr. Ofo, Free Sir Placement Center House is here. 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Thanks to you computer clinic ya sabia. 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

0: see here, I'm going to say, or 2-1 among. Proud to see that comes to point in the and Tia Yena. No, we will do 2-1 among us, sir. You will see here, and who can't get a pilot. Now, we will say, Sam, who can't get a pilot, you know, catastrophe dream room. When you are in somewhere, I got here, and who can't get yourself, I knew a castle, dear, sir. 10,000 best, no one see each other, 3,000, 7,000, see you.
1: Eti wei eye NDC mu ema omo e kwada so mabuna wum ene ne omo e bo koje mu nanti free sofola ya de ba kwada so asamre ho adaye a omo e kire se aban ka chipani no se aban wa mamu a we de he party no 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
2: I'll start with the Nkokon Kitty. As I speak with you, I have a report. And that report substantiates the number that we shared. We shared about 3,800 out of 10,000 that is supposed to be given to us. We didn't send the we were communicated to that bears have been sent to a certain farmer who's supposed to brood 10,000 for us. And factually, we ended up getting 3,000 between the number of 3,600 and 3,800. It was those that they brought in, some of them even got died before they reached here. So for that one, I would say there's no truth about it. We have a report and I'm not accountable to them. I'm accountable to the ministry. So the agri director, he has written a report on that. And the training that they went through before they were given the best, we have everything in that. So whoever wants to sort of have a look at it or glance through, the assembly is prepared to give it to them.
1: And as my man opinion attending care or no and a year a buy catch a penny and a man is here more our quad so we young for every cassibe and now just a moment bruno yaman as and walk on the mammo there be a bind I'm no one quintabu na and quack and get in a cream puno and pen for body say or more bread quad so 10,000 and yes idea Eddie Bessie and Missa and Cayo now I'm on the buy a cream put a 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Now, my main friends are some nanny. Memphis and Samba could be in chum. Now, where I accuse to us for some day. Now, in Chebia and any professor emeritus, any apostle, Quesa for Yancopon, a friend, or now any papa or friend in Ghana for any enemy said, Nay, you want some day. Now, I had a repa, a count become my jaw, one one a bar, I dress up for nay, with Jan Naso, a year, you know. 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Now the Mienti of Penino, Nensama, what they at all, Yanumu, a B and a day. Yeah, network, you know, Abuja, what you come
3: 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He said.
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0: 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The Beat Polo. 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
1: This is the man you've been waiting for. Kobe Stone, Akumankra. You're too good.
2: From long tennis to javelin, swimming, edeko wrestling. The way a Tiger Woods is swinging, I said you Ramos, I a tackling. The way a Messi is dribbling, Cristiano Ronaldo is scoring. The way a Olilaji Olympics, Aboswa, onoso ye diving. Adam Sports, Moody and Yeti.

0: Right, Simon Numan Apano, so I had Dom 106.3 FM, and Mouse, a good Yaman Sam. Yatna say, Yapono, pet him, what did it? And then Samano, a dosu, ye pa. Only, sir, still, yeah, and the crowd has a midweek, no, matches in the baby, oh, na, friend, rumor, besiende, no, if you are cosy, pa.
1: Sobersly, good hit, oh. Well, that sends Liverpool into the next round of the Carabao Cup, and it's another special for the Sobersly showreel.
0: And it's where we come on our hanum, sharing social Kudus Mohammed, and so I started the first game in 257 days. Na Liverpool and the Tottenham, one more Carabao Cup, no title hopes. And also, I am Komo Kakra and the APMA. Yabba Kum Kakra, na yade, and also a Hong Komono, yade, and also a bro. Sanso, and Ukumna, I said, and Seminar Etia, Etia Winsuami.
2: A joy to having Marley as well, 16 year old, to play at the level with the physicality that they have to be able to handle that level. It's remarkable. And Max, yeah, it's inevitable to talk about him when he scores and he creates the moments that he has created tonight. It's normal.
0: He said, "Bon, Nkwara Nebo, Anna."
3: Oh yeah, Nkwara Nebo.
0: Nkwara Nebo.
3: Nkwara Nebo. And now, so we are going to go now.
0: He said, "Bon, Nkwara Nebo."
3: Nkwara Nebo. 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
0: Atum 106.3 busa for brasso say rum ewo amanane nsem kakra ewo eye sports pay 2 isu na ene ye rum de na ese ye sase edi afri abranten edi edi leonandre messi eye na se se ne se enu a na ebeto dwa se 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
1: 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Film. 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
1: papa.
0: Oh, I'm saying, maybe I saw her one day now, bit my body.
1: I want to do it, but over some help, papa, so I'm free.
0: And then, papa, we're free. Oh, papa, we're free. And two so
1: many. Do not fall, papa. And
0: then, you can't say, oh, be a horn more because send the papa free. No,
1: I want to hear from you.
0: I mean, I'm here. And I may say, some mercy pass any papa na every mountain wo ja boda bi ohun se ahoden no any the or the two or the scene na so so a person or here the Argentina no he has done it we wie tetalasta
1: o de ko anim
0: enti yakoye nim de anyame ya dum as ne say 30th of September wo mo any eye Bolivia ebebo na afi on the 3rd of October and so wo mo ne eye Burkina Faso na afi Benin so bebo on the 6th on the 3rd of October na afi on the 6th of October we any 3 matches awo do Argentina for wo mo edi egu akwan ma me no kasa de abrante na tin edi Lennon Andre Messi me no kasa lineup a e ba ye de beto dwa no skalo the lineup now what the ever you know live on Adum 106.3 and Facebook on the Messi Nadine and the Kahun went away.
1: Messi,
0: yeah, oh yes. Okay. Oh, yeah, say live. And I'm African at home. Inti Messi, a live cry. I say the Dino, a woman, din, and yet for the aggressor, says squad nearby, no, and yes, squad, the kitchen, and near me, no, cause idea. 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
0: 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I see this year defender.
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0: There be one way, my father.
1: And on no obecase, Ubisia, Usia, or a young Diomande one.
0: I want to swap to the highest level, winning the Champions League, maybe to the sense of Captain Madrid. 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
0: 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Osi one on one again defenders.
1: Yeah.
0: Oye, juma, ano, osi o jini di, and now some were quality super. Yeah. Okay. And they are Brant and Jenny, do you mind the need here? There's a Vavadis one.

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1: Yeah,
0: you better have money to play. And I know, when it's one, so I'm about to drive me the air to him at home. Now, Zao Pedro, Mino Cassay, I branded them, said Brazil national team. Nah, I don't know, I'm personal on board of a ball. Mino Cassay, dear Brazil football dressing, they are about to ya, so I branded Ness were prancing squad, no, the D and so and come home. When it's one, and so about me the air to and be answered to me, I can't kind and so at home. Now, coach or coachy, a year walk up at the man, Spain, a year Luis de la Fonte. And no, so they say, Mino Cassay, dear one, Spanish national team, and I say, if you dress, no, I come and crew my Mino Cassay, the Nesu Ranum, ne contract, and they say, or no, so Edinus, I say, a important cat, I say, I say, will be agree or not, Jatum, if you dress, and so I Jatum. Up to 2030, and one sign at the Ama Spanish national team, no, what was in a Beyonce team, I can't win this man, and also Ebanakobi. Enzo Maresca, what the assembly at Tuja, on the weekend in Halan SA go, Emma go, Nebaso, Varum ho, and your mom of certain of his as Ninabe Jatum say it was an error, and Omoji Sabonu a go, Edema, Manchester City. Na Enzo Maresca, one head coach, Edema, Manchester City, no, there to just say, one on one city, but about 3 years ago, the same go na. A year onside go announced will be a we club be a the Nakam man a year book at the Eddie Manchester United 4 Eddie Nyan advantage woman they say a year Manchester City and 3 years ago say Manchester United 4% City Bepo Mutel and my young Kotokotuama or so on no City 4 year ready so Mbeko to Kotuamo because 3 years ago Omo de Bidiomo and Tomo Nikaime Pat Omo be Patawa Nancy City 4 and Subabon Tin to any smart Enzo and so what the Atuha made the amount. Yanko Barcelona Bobokonum, Minu Casa Match no AS 7:30.
1: Yeah.
0: In the next 16 minutes,
1: yeah.
0: Ewo Spotify Company game no air bounce say Barcelona air bar. You are sure of 3 and above goals.
1: Yeah, yeah.
0: I won't submit to me aka in the end of the Niagara where they go cry. I took a mobile goals in the Gumusa in T. Now, Barcelona president, Ura, John Laporta, I know what they are to one was in na gin na gin ni bi bia ne se kwa bia so betimi e bia sesie aye company na

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0: Memako 2029.
1: Memako Spotify Company 2029. We are Namasan ko Santiago Bernabeu. Ano ye walk up final no. And so Spain enti ko bia no no enti odura no de atodwa president e de atodwa say wo so wo nya abotre wo mu idea wo be bia no mo de tum say hwe and de so che ni so ani no e wo mani so wan kasa Spanish e fiu ani eti ko de say FFFF we Barcelona fo
0: club na kasa club no
1: Aye Champions League na aye bono enye federation ene enye Spain o man no club ne se no money so no mu bia ne se o meti me se se company me meet the standard of aye Champions League final Kobe
0: aye long term vision
1: I'm telling you
0: I'm unfortunate he won say enumere say we di kaka racing center the game near 7:30
1: yeah
0: on se Ballon d'Or na man for keke comedy a keke comedy a yeye omo de ne ade keke ka minim so bi koye ne de si dem no de a presenter man the player
1: set
0: say you
1: so bi a fighting for the player
0: Hansi Flick what did your kafa yama ho no
1: wodi ka ka bi da place ni bibire so keke ka
0: yenti Flick de no
1: padaroma
2: I think he's honest and he has the self-confidence and he also shows in the beginning of the season how good he is. He's exceptional and I think also it's a part of that. If I will not prefer this, but he's doing this and I was at he has the self-confidence. He wants to win the Ballon d'Or. This is normal as a player. This is an important thing. This is an important trophy, but also he is honest because it's his feeling and so we have to accept it and I will support him.
0: Everybody will support him.
1: Yes or no,
0: he will support him.
1: But who say club be a project in the play with me akwa kwa. Uko Bayern Munich aye Hurricane. Uko to say the Barcelona no Yama. Uko Real Madrid aye
0: Baguma yeah numbers.
1: Why numbers?
0: If you want to
1: In terms of achievement, I was season now. Yeah, kwakope abane dia kwakope bibia yama.
0: Eti DMM. Now, in terms of now, what kind of decision?
1: Eti
0: DMM na si asanere.
1: Eti ane se aye voting. Minu mi no no. Yeah, in enemy say ibia the ultimate no. Aye World Cup.
0: Eti wano amu vote two mano.
1: Oh, my boy, vote to a man, but the attendant said, Kobe.
0: I'm going to get to a quadri trophy at this World Cup, a free message.
1: The whole Ghana, African, so uncle vote to office, will be vote.

0: Santiago Bernabéu ɛno ye my World Cup final no and so Spain enti ko bia no no enti odura no de atodwa president de atodwa say wo so wo nya abotre wo mu idea wo be bia no mo de tum say hwe and the so che ni so ani no e wo mo ni so wan kasa Spanish e fiu and ye ti ko no e say fi where Barcelona for
1: club na kasa club no
0: aye Champions League na aye bono enye federation ene enye Spain o man no club ne se no money so no mu bia ne se o metime asiesi company me meet the standard of aye Champions League final Kobe
1: aye long term vision
0: I'm telling you
1: I'm unfortunate he won say enumere say the car car racing center the game near 7:30
0: yeah
1: on se Ballon d'Or na man for keke comedy aye aye omodie ne ade keke ka minim so bi koye ne de si dem no de a present am ne player
0: o
1: set say you
0: so bi a fighting for the player
1: Hansi Flick what did your kafa yama ho no
0: wodi ka ka bi da place ni bibire so keke ka
1: yenti Flick de no
0: padaroma
2: I think he's honest and he has the self-confidence and he also shows in the beginning of the season how good he is. He's exceptional and I think also it's a part of that. If I will not prefer this, but he's doing this and I was at he has the self-confidence. He wants to win the Ballon d'Or. This is normal as a player. This is an important thing. This is an important trophy, but also he is honest because it's his feeling and so we have to accept it and I will support him.
1: Everybody will support him.
0: Yes or no,
1: he will support him.
0: But who say club be a project in the play with me akwa kwaje. Uko Bayern Munich aye Hurricane. Uko to say the Barcelona no Yama. Uko Real Madrid aye
1: Mbappe. Yeah, numbers.
0: Why numbers?
1: If you want a par,
0: for
1: Real Madrid, Jesse Nguyen,
0: for Liverpool, Jesse Nguyen. In terms of achievement, I was sitting now, yeah, Kwakope, Abane, dear Kwakope, Bibia, Yama.
1: It's a DMU. Now, in terms of now, what kind of DMU? It's
0: a DMU,
1: yes, Andre.
0: Here, Tianis, are you voting? Minu, no. Say, Ibia, the ultimate, no. Aye, walk up.
1: It's one woman for two, man.
0: Oh, maybe vote to a man, but the attendant said, Kobe.
1: I'm going to get to a quadri trophy at this work up a free mess in some
0: old. The whole Ghana, African, so uncle vote to office will be vote.

0: se tibre kese na komo bakwa obresi ye eye about Coast Football no kwaya mbefa so enya pitches outwo esia kan ne ewo so wo chese tude bia sikasam so ha jine pa ewo bia ombesia kan no utu se obekokra 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
1: Our coast clubs cannot find pitches to play on. The pitches that we used to play on have been taken over by investors. Now, my appeal is simple. Let us make the garment on AstroTurfs available for free to our coast clubs. Because at the moment, coast club owners are struggling. You want to play a 90 minutes game on a pitch and you have to pay between what? 500 and 1,500. So our appeal is very simple. We appreciate the investments in the construction of the AstroTurfs, but we want to use those facilities for our coast football for free. I'm very sure that President John Mahama, given his interest in football and in coast football, would grant this request.
0: Eti wani sema orua kete di simo na kaku wadi etuja ache se Coast Football hon semo omeimo se se nonso abe deja ye hese ebe timi asan afane ntuma pa efra kama pa enso el honoma enumbe yede enonso 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
2: 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We have Ivory Coast away and Gambia home. And you know, you need to add home to say you have good results in both matches. Senebeya, Anano DBC, me Kaipa, say, you bought Baba Yarana Angola, I say 1-0. Nafeyama Okono Ayede. Hey, the Koni say, you need to go Morocco, you need to go 1-1. Hey, you need to go back, you need to Sudan, you need 0-0. Still, nam ye ojidi se ebetene ene ye kwa we na Sudan ko she ye 2-0 na fide e gima no ye basa even then we fought until the end ene ye kwa Angola ene ye ko to twede kane Mekai Jordan free kick bi a she didimu a free second half by na ombeti ene ye hu se the dream is over because if we had won that game because Niger ashe Sudan MC 4-0 e wo Togo if we had won that Angola game anka we would have been in contention ena ye draw with Angola na bibia e se na fe Niger sambe she it is always good to start well. That is what we want to do this time. The first two games are very crucial.
0: And somehow Henry Asante Chum, Oko Ghana Football Association Communication Team no more. A Chuma Wapono, Yana Anwatine, one out here. What is the same way at Tuja and then you may Yanso Yesisu at the Amano? Na and also Yuri Mukaka. You were your ampofo anchor, Kane, your ampofo, and they would demo our National Sports Authority. I want to access a director at the Emma a year NS, you know. Now, what should I say? Across Sports Stadium, Nidia, baby, a drone, a car for Jetum, Nemo, Omoch, San Jose, Womit, Matutu, Noma, BSI investment, Muho, Neo Sampa, Afri, the standard Necrano, Nessa, a pushy equanim, Yepa, and no, and a Juma Aka, Womuguso, aye.
3: The positive thing here is that the FA have shown signs or we've seen positive responses as compared to the past where the conversation is, yes, we need to look at investing back into our infrastructure. The very venues or places that help us to get to the World Cup, it only makes football sense to do more so that the cycle continues. So that's a positive one. Nobody's kicking against it. Maybe in the past it wasn't driven enough and maybe in the past it wasn't a policy that all parties agreed on. But now I think the conversation clearly is that we need to invest heavily in our infrastructure. And so if there's an availability of funding, especially with the World Cup that we've been, you know, qualifying for, you know, five times now, the last count, it means that we should go back, reinvest, and then reap the reward, the reward.

0: Eto no be video de tumi ma obi to gugudu gugudu gugudu gugudu na se. 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
1: We are here to prepare the team for the World Cup, so every match is preparation match for Ghana, so we are happy. We have started in a good note, and we are hoping that we are going to end up in a good note. We used to score more goals when we were playing the qualifiers, and we have about three or four players in U20 that went to Poland, and they are back. They are not in the team, so we have quality all the time, and we are happy to have them all the time. So we are going to continue and score more goals. But at the same time, we can defend. You can see from the field, we can defend at any given time. So we are happy for we have an all-round team. Every department of our team is good. We always wanted to do something that will help the team, not individual play. So you can see from the field that we play as collective play. So that's our motivation, and we are going to continue with whatever we are doing. We started it from the qualifiers. We won so many matches. We can score goals at any time, but we want to continue here so that when you get there.
0: When is Sama Joe Nana Dakwa, one of the coach, Edmund National under 17 team, you know, what they are to draw. Shall we say Ghana next game? Saturday 3 p.m. against Nigeria. And your match bakwa. Ebetimi across Yuya. 22nd September Ghana ni Togo. And so Edibe Pim Sunafi Ghana Asan Asia Niger. And your Thursday 24th. Sadana Yene Eye Cote d'Ivoire Ede Pim Suno. Sadano Normanso.

0: 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Is this your master te as any letters at the amount players no? Nay amount $2,000. Say OJ a part payment na and squad in the bar. Somebody say, Omo first can now qua. Omo ma. It's a man said, $2,000. But a car, Omo do Omo, about $2,000. It's a man boys in so Omo ja. Few ones them know my dink Omo, Omo ja pa. It's ye her say. 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
1: 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akọ meeting time ya cash prizes a ya be say dey ma the winner ya say cash prices are a bomb baby, you know, because this, first, the meeting to Baba. I'm like, I'm not sure why I'm going for a reason.

0: first the meeting to Baba. I'm like, now my actual point is going for a rich man sponsorship more. And sponsorship more will increase it. But for the beginning, your cash price is not first, second, third since Ayaba. And we are working around 3,000 for the winner, 2,000 for the next person, 1,000 for the third person. That's what we're working around currently. Yeah, you know, I think I'm not asking that.
1: It's Nami Atuma Saturday 26th. 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
2: Mr.
1: Solomon Mati.
2: Yeah.
1: Nase, Mrs. Agnes Asare. Mrs. Agnes Asare.
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1: 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Into your no ever coso. Agenta School Junction. Oh. 1 week. Okay. When you 1 week.
2: 1 week.
1: Timeno never call.
2: Okay.
1: Nea could jim say MC's Anopana.
2: Adenta School Junction.
1: Adenta School Junction.
2: Anopana.
1: Aye, Anopana. Setting up
2: one week.
1: Oh, Hemu Kuma, who baby.
2: 1 week, they won't say, yeah, yeah, yeah, yeah.
1: You have never Anopana. Anopana, no, what you say from. It's your call. Yabe kwa na ya kujinem kama pa. 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
2: Adi ato neni no.
1: Enyo no ane be yi. 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

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Yeah, take you back to the days. What can you fear for 2000? Now employ for Cinema Barry, Sabela Bano. And you panier. If you fear because he Batman. 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I'm proud for the Lord Kenya. I can go.

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0: You know the football season is back. 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

2026. 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

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And all that. Then the Hobe da Machese. Mr. Ada, Yamami ticket is a main tone. My ticket be a main tone. Into well, pet ticket in the bin about your betome ho. Tommy Honqua, Ushia Brampo, I meant torn ho. 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Never mind promotion. Aye, it debacho. Tor ticket in the bin ho. Ota, Ota online, family channel. Ah, Ota online, and reference. Bibi, what's the bag too? Aha. 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I wow, auto ticket to my horn. 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Ticket to the 150 Ghana cedis for Sangre, and then double no, I have 250. Obia, auto ticket to Libby, I'm out.

Yeah, from Mike too. 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Why 2K? No, my mum who what? 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Me wo container. Me to 40 footer container. Aye, 40 footer container. Frame 0544241685. 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

0: woman show. Y2K jam. You will laugh. 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

0: gather again. But this time, we're not just gathering to worship. We're gathering to say thank you. Join Women in Worship as we celebrate a decade of grace. 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Sunday, 27 September 2026, Sports Complex opposite the University of Ghana Sports Stadium, Accra, 4 p.m. Come, ready to give God the glory He deserves, because 10 years later, we know one thing for sure. It has all been grace. Women in Worship 2026, a decade of grace. 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
1: It's been 19 years of God's goodness. 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
2: Have to invest long term in infrastructure, more dormitories for girls and boys, more classrooms, more laboratories, more workshops. We will expand the category A schools, but we will be deliberate about expanding infrastructure in the much preferred category A. That is where the problem emanates from. And we are working with some World Bank support to build 10 new model category A schools in deprived parts of the country. As I stated earlier, if you have applications of 313,000 against vacancies of 76,000, you have a real difficulty accommodating everybody within the numbers. So be patient, be tolerant, be accommodating. I've asked the CSPS team.
3: Food soldiers said they will have none of it. They stormed the venue, beat toolboxes to GSS graduates who are going into SHS. And the food soldiers said they will have none of it. They stormed the venue, beating up everybody, beating parents, beating the GSS graduates. There are no way. They are angry with their MP, the MC, the party leadership. They don't have jobs. The 24 economy is not coming. Nothing is working. The economy is not good. And these small items that will be given to them to also leverage on it, they are giving it to the general public. This is the lawlessness that is happening in the NDC. This is NDC.
4: Say I'm confused. Say I'm cremony. Ghana phone you nano. Already in a bedroom. No, can we never be so bomb and some emano. Now, where is the fairness? 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We've undermined the whole process. 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
2: 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I say no message. 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I say mi san to e no. 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
1: Okay, Mate, better see, maybe, sir, and who was some memoir Joe.
3: Yeah,
1: but you have frost and everything.
3: A friend called me for a dinner.
1: A jacu, yet you.
3: Well, maybe how you do here do the event there.
1: Yes, sir, Dupac. Yeah,
3: Dupac. Oh, yeah, near my collapse, your local businesses. They say more. Yeah, can say encouraging colleagues technical. And just some friends from a core technical, my core carpentry. Meaning say be a school baby, mayor chop boss. I'm a man yes. They say yeah, but just a chop boss. A junior friend. It's not technical. Now me core and for solving it also. And as our plastics here, any idea or more more core technical school no more base our plastics maybe. And at the time, I am paying for politicians because of my finance party in Timo. I was saying, fuck when we are so many Mexica, I feel mine. Maybe, dear, come in quite cast up plastic cane, you didn't think well because I know my idea, Grandpa, one who they were here. And so, also, Ed Doran, a bear worse than Domo Kekano. And I'm so going to near and near my decor. Obey me as a set. Now the name crumble be town mupoon him. And the end of the year issue cry. I'm in you for a night. Oh, my, you see, and near my, you see, I mean, the reason went here. I said, be a boy or minor, Emma individual. That's a call, man. No, you're pissed if you
1: are. Okay.
3: Abra, bye bye.
1: May I say, me fofo from me, my June.
4: Hello.
1: But your frost, mammy, not everything.
4: But your friend for me, if you do it.
1: Okay, first, mammy, too.
4: Ah, Mr. Me back over. Nanya man and that form. Made a 3,000 call market school, your man, a wedding on crown, so Neddy did dear Mayo. Okay, now for man can't answer a son in your school, monsieur. Your man can say, I'll call you. You see.
1: Now, what to say? Uko school money? You see, Edupak no. Obe to anyone now say. What did your boss remember? Yeah, first and after
5: me. Mr. May Banan Swenye be war scammer.
1: Okay.
5: But what Mammy and Top Bad? Mammy and Top Bibia, Yamaka Claybet, or your best ever to Sasha and Yaman, I didn't see.
1: Until it just say, Hono, Edu Park, Nibo, School Mono, no.
5: Yeah.
1: Now, what be so much I are saying?
5: Yem beside, say I do off idea.
1: Namubi, hm. Ban Yamanaka, what to Bibia?
5: Oya to bibia.
1: O bo ka ba yesen.
5: Oh, ba 800, 8 million.
1: Eh. 8000 Ghana. 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
5: Ani e kolak.
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6: hello
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2: Yeah, no.
1: Be my frost and everything.
2: Mwacho, a friend, Alex, Mr. Fichibi among from Nanadu, former president in Peswatu.
1: Yo, Yati, Yeti, you.
2: I'm a patcher of my bad first one will be SS. Na, a Kaya Bueno, an ordin. And a second one, so Enya. And also, oh, two. This is the third one of the Queen. Na, prospectors, I have for Jinia Mayaton and Yasem Katua.
1: Mm.
2: Oh, and you know, it's baby. And your man, I'm here to turn on what the Obi do and away, and away, and I teach up in the Bissua far. Quetico and Bissua, and only the hour for no. And Yasramo, I am not most of my Sania, Obi to me and Boa for now, and you is, and I am my auto turn and you is the
1: crowd.
2: Oh, I'm only be a far Quetico and so maybe you tell me, I'm only be a far Quetico and so. And only the hour for no. And you know, I know what thing. And the man so much, if you are my aunt, yes, you have to be a good dancer, a colana, a day, a school, a dunan, and I have to go, I must be to do school, and also a qua. Quam, and so no, yet the fana.
1: But eh, now the old man honey, yes, they were told men for my troubles near the same farmer.
2: Eh, when it be first one, I didn't know we, and I know a way, eh, you had to be a few for to be a muscle. And I wear a plastic one, be after that.
1: Ah,
2: Yamabo, Monday coming this week.
1: Oh, okay. And I don't know what
2: you're doing. What do
1: you say? See, I saw movie a few days ago. I don't know what you're doing. Ah,
2: the prospectors in the school in the choir, and the young man, and you're winning them.
1: Ah,
2: I think I'm my choir, so I bet first and second is here. In your prospectors in the team, the man, to turn the end in them.
1: Mate, mate.
2: Oh, and yeah, no more, Mutimika Sama, Edu Dremono, Namaka Sama, I often be bringing you home to me, Frank Colana and

0: 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I don't want that idea. I say, the quana. It is you do one and your crock crock die. Now, I'm on ye, and I say, no, so then you're bayon.
1: Instead, no, my can crock crock die. 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Said the Okudu, and call your house. So, why, Aja?
0: Bacho yo, Martin.
1: Me das say.
0: Yo, Miss Menas, pa.
1: Mamma, family last call a kua. Na infancy. Memo ajo.
2: Good evening.
1: Eja, but you're frost and everything. Oh my. Bemena, patriotimenka.
2: Madam.
1: Eja.
2: Hey, more journalist, no more high.
1: Ade.
2: Mumayanka. Because Muna Mukasa Maumano. Why do we buy yet one sole proprietor? About Tom Ade Ama Nipa. About 600,000. Nah, yes, so do. It's very bad. We shouldn't encourage citizens, politicians, what I am. All them journalists in Mokasa Mayan. A year for no Mbana will go a classy. Ain't I don't know. How can they buy it? What's it? A final troubles in the ain't I don't know. 1,017 million. One or catch what catch them was the man a troubles in Emma so consumed. What the Empana, what that do know, troubles. Empana, what that do know. Chopos in a sinchang. And I'm putting out what I didn't know in some question we want. And I, yeah, I said, Chopos, now, I didn't again, Mama, Uncle Fuda Diane, sir. My journalist, Mua Munim at the panel, Mumba Namosu saw politicians, no, I didn't go, Ma, and your papa, your people have to voice out. What friend, eh? Savvy. A marketer, what would be in the West Fufu?
1: Okay, baby, I defy the Eja. I want a young come almost you anymore, said the Wakano, Edupak, no,
2: Mama.
1: Yes,
2: a school, and I see you, Juma, because they have for what you have, Brett.
1: Matija, Mabenasse, we are my last caller. Mike, we parent, Mammy, to you.
3: Abraham. About 3 years ago, and me ba made a course into guestings. At that time, me spend almost 10,000 Ghana cedis. And no crown pedro baby no. Now me catch my wife said maybe we crown into answer because of na ojo washing powder. E be a three. Ojo prae tankers the tintin bi no. Ojo no e be a three. Ojo se kan ya ojo two. Or je pray na wasa je ifie pray ni bisa ka ho akasha parazoon hwan enema bebre ndebi wa meet me ya ma 3 ama 22 ye ko do school mu ho no na my argument ni say enti enkwara na ba form 1 no a mo ba for a period of 1 year omukra no that time ne nempo ne double track wo mu ya obitim be difie 2 months obitim be difie 3 months no na first badge, I be on my bed 1,005. School be a son to me, Father Doom. The other 1,005. Now, 1,005. Another track, and so FS 1,005. 3,000 for a school. What geniama into the name and
1: double.
3: Me information, I'm a war. Any near yet, Tennessee, I am with Santon Cayano. Sentessa. Omo the Ning and I had a teacher for no more Ning and I had a tinker 3,000. Awa jemi washing powder mako mako 3 what the time so number of you know yedo do sen sekan ana papa ye kan se
1: crocodile
3: 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Obey to me, you see, kind, a bears 2 years that I saw you. In TDN and money be breeze, I know. I ain't mean to tell you. I feel me concern about where a Prospectus Ghana Limited Company, woman no more as a yede edupa

0: Namaum. GS and the Ministry of Education, my dear Moya. Some of Baba Catcher Ghana for say, Omuni Mohoshe. Meanwhile, Mrs. Sapon, I was your chief operation officer. Akasa Chile say, Niomo Yeno, GS and Sawum, and you say, Oh, sentence out. Why, a ban is any one? A Becatcher, you say, she say, cry or Cassano or Presec. I'm more floody a year plastics in the And what you say, Oman Sawum, now, yes, can a muscoon. Obetria via or more mobile number and name or short code 1007 or can or ho.
1: Don't know a plastic bag back
0: plastic and a back you know, troubles. I almost say a plastic, no,
1: okay,
0: and it or my trunk
1: and also a plastic
0: as I know much and a mattress and a pillow and your man name. When I catch you,
1: 70 million
0: 1007 in the other now buying. Impossible be on the parents. Senka government intervention. And now a buyer saw no dear wafa a cano. And now you into a shake crown or password then sakayaba say. Say I'm pass on my research. And who say trans and troubles now, you're useful for many years. And on a pie and cross bed bags now. And I'm seeing you free wa. I didn't know they buy and share you so. Now when point the card that say. Sa troubles in there, you know, madam, your can't say troubles in the be barn if
1: you
0: am cross on your bitch man or cram. And that's just when cross will be in him. Ain't he? I said, a pie and cross pa. A school, no more quam day. A fairly simple. Mimi dear grana, a sa insecticide.
1: Yes, Sanya Mana, a different in Anno. I
0: don't know if I'm spray.
1: Coin banners,
0: and it requires fumigation.
1: Sanitation, one seven, a coin banners, and I'm a manager, various boarding houses.
0: And it's a school, no, and as a banana, a school, Yanadiano. Why shall my uncle cross the Baba Rimema? No, the Baba trans and troubles are Yako Tonomono, and San Yaswadiako.
1: Joseph Susanka was said, Omone, I will fool, and I say, ye disanko mono.
0: Yeah, the disanko, when I'm finished, a test once Papa Conor, Tosumi and Sao Casayano. Was say, it's a bare monopoly. Oh, Jeffrey, and so was all by men for Bibiama.
1: No, the money is
0: a
1: good
0: if you were so. I mean, when I want to sound him a good do her. Nay, ya ma be by force. Ain't he, me ma, me papa, me new, me yere, me now for four, and ne omomaka, and I disay, get away fritty. Me in cassette, yes, ye, a one else yet.
1: Yeah.
0: Send Cassampon a tear and a moya muhuman and a crowded dead, you say. Troubles in we are there, trunk nay and chance in And on that this and cross now most of pen ba. I'm a justification for taking away a old ones
1: and cross now.
0: And on the cross of pill. Almost at the near Sambia, a kind chess, a pass okay, yeah, you will hear. This is the reality in here, you know. And cross now, what can was on? Meme de Mecassa Yamuna. And yeah, I think a troubles and trunk now my manacos cunia. Yeah, and cross away if you, and cross of
1: my Bibrenama, quaint crump no more the troubles, Sibanisifia. 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
0: 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No, any business that be here too because I've been. Me no me any quarter trunk and troubles. We find you be beyond. Ah, just say your baby school.
1: Just say your baby school. Say yeah.
0: Oko Tobia. A bit to me, our horse. I go prim say. Yeah, Nessie, I remember. Answer me. I turn to. 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
0: All right. So the other can say some movement, you know, you can say a 100% cost, but it could be one of the causes. It could be one of the causes. And yeah, ko ye limo no. 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It sense so so go so no no di do fisi for parents dem better or matters in the running in Java one yes, you are assessed as one sana. And I could have made sure, I mean, it's not good as a sex future. And she said, and Yamuna, Yadiana, who said, Yadiana, Yadiano, and one in the ninth means, Yadiano, if you factory on Obiana, so you. And she said, Yako, and I see, I know why he said, ain't to me, chaplain, okay, but he had designed to end to a firm, I am a fibre who came in. 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
1: Okay, so em se we ya konya ke sia ye nam so be ma gana po so hu ye e ba kle ya bo school e kan se se ya na ye ye no ye si warehouses e de mo school so no se obi a all participating in the warehouse no. We are constructing, all participating in the department, we are constructing warehouses for the schools. Every academic year, no, you need an education service, when you are showing, you have the drawing, you are showing, said, you this is the warehouse at the schools, you know. As our warehouse, you know, you have lifted school for no heavy or more dry food, heavy Google. So that warehouse now is the schools, you know, you're not going to be able to do science or cancer. What the big warehouse? You know, because it's the Amos schools, they Musi warehouse ni mamu ni prekupe. Yenti musi warehouse ni na magana public senior high school boarding no prekupe. Ba ya yenu in phases. This academic year, ni kono yi yenu. 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
0: Inti ahina masinu sofa. Ahina masinu sofa.
1: Mbachose.
0: Ahina masinu sofa.
1: Jebi. Academic year, this academic year, every academic year is starting from this September. And the Shishayana said, every academic year, from the beginning of the academic year to the end of the academic year, no, you may see so much at the amount of school you will see.
0: Dientia, maybe Sase, Ahina Masino, Omo Mukui, Ayerswa, the next 3 months, and Nasa Bibisano, Omo Bafi, into a mobile moon via warehouse, Yediko Gohonomono. Almost some family fee, MFI and Cross or no more some family school one. In the other, I'm on your warehouses and no answer much implementation. I see
1: the warehouse will be a prefab and a prefab, but I mean, can I say, you can say, you capital expenditure. So who could not bang the DNM say a media would be na almost can facility warehouse. Now to see warehouse new year. Now supply near manama was looking for no muku square. Musika will be an over the bank and then come out. Because what the man I beca for now sika no so see warehouse new year. You can now the better matches and the trunk near the supply in Kalana Muma for that's no year. So as I say you have two matches and only trunk near the man Kalani Kusku no mutia car. Ye kana ya chia yeno. 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That is capital intensive. 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So in sisi ye nene se, we have academic year to finish it. We are going to school in September. Omu ko suku nun yina no mo settle down ya. Yeah, you can't see this, you know, and you're prefab, you're concrete, you know, and you're busy warehouse, let's see, so, if you copy me, say, Omo Makpanya, Omo Mnesi, you know, not to do one, you can't see this, you know, Omo Makpanya, Omo Tenya Baby, do Omo Niyama Negu.
0: Na, diyeni, na modema, na ne boye sing?
1: Yeah, the mattress, yeah, the pillow, niya, when you say mattress with Macintosh cover, pillow with Macintosh cover, yeah, the plastic troubles. Yeah, the trunk and as a suitcase. Trunk and as a suitcase. In the school, if you have almost a trunk, if you have a on this trunk or this suitcase. But you was that bit of me in a way, in school, so almost a trunk, in a school, so almost a suitcase. So you have a man for the school, and this suitcase. You have a man a mattress, me a man a pillow, me a man a plastic troubles, me a man a suitcase. The school, no get trunk, you have a man for a mattress, me a man a pillow, me a man a plastic troubles, me a man a trunk. 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You better have a flannel panel, or the better show the plastic troubles, you know.

0: panel be a couple of flammer, trunk and no other tonic in the panel, but at least plastic troubles nearly a paddock, I can't plastic troubles. It is only a man name, the transportation, labeling, writing of the name, and a padlock order to me, my Kahubi, and a 1617 million. We are hoping discussing. Obia or say, Sanya Manaya Demano. 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Not on top 4-inch high density, no more than a good yet, but in the day of Tom, mattress, papa. Uncle Honon could be sellable. Obi say we are plastic container, na a big room, Obi air to be uncle be sellable, say a ton, say. A between 500 and 600, Uncle Dumco be sellable.
1: Okay.
0: Ghana for Uncle Dumco be sellable, trunk, metal trunk. But you'll be more being fat trunk, you know, and we'll see you soon, TV, so now, and cassette trunk, me, only a trunk, and I am the man. No one be selling, and no one come on. Set so, and ye be a Makoya Basse, ye be teaching my wolf one sat near the same way ye keep at your wolf war in ya and mercy at the wild war.
1: Okay,
0: it's an open debate.
1: Matty,
0: and buy these things.
1: Eh, Jude, a yaw sasa, and no, I wasn't called an edico squana, a ya compositor.
0: And yet, compositor, but a necessity. The American said, so what no back to school, then some consuming a reno. Messer.

0: edwuma so a abemma nkwita hodie aye hare so ama mpasodie aba because abi anka obetina fi atwen utimi di minute eye ma unya response e take decision
1: okay
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1: Jude mi bi sa se eye compulsory ana senye compose me ba ne tumi de trunk ene chobo seko anasa kwada bi ahia prospectus ghana mo plastic eye mattress ni ade no dia ko school
0: enye compose but eye necessary and I have explained it
1: okay
0: that enye compose
1: but
0: ehia it is a school no give tools and no that you with a boy no must know favora e ho bi e yi e ho fun yes ye bo dem e bwa ena ye wo akonya se ye bo sa da yi
1: but money Ghana Education Service or contractor na.
0: If I show you, you're Ghana Education Service or MOU.
1: More MOU.
0: That's
1: but me I say details kakra my.
0: Oh, the American said, study school no a year Ghana Education Service. Yeah, school here or Ghana Education Service. It's a Ghana Education Service. It will be doing so we check it.
1: Okay. It's Jude, my last question I'm new at DW, you know. Last question and say idea more a ruling out no. Consultations ben a course, engagement ben a course. I will force an amunium see a year, a school for saying members of parliament when you be musia because as we speak, Yaguno MPs be bring your motor troubles in him the day, a to tranka in him the day, a demo constituents are a beco school. It's engagement, Ben Amoya and San Amodia de Weber, and I'm the genius and one a one is here.
0: Okay, yeah, I'm here meeting here in itself. Engagement, no, if you are part, then you need clout, no, to, as it were, bring parents together and then explain our initiative to them for them to either accept or reject. Minimum organization na ono na work me to me so my family is agima no ono na yele ne kosusu you me dia e pese ye di no no aka se to me me dia ya na ye na sa authority no sa body na o do what to me me yele national the legal peace actually Ghana Education Services so or advisors or counselors and yes say call ya na o no so ọba akufu bi se ko ko mo so o ke ma bi na ye ti ya mo mpa mo ko ye ye ni bodies na work down education service ni e bi e se se a access ye yen se ni na access so but as you said bodies bi ti charge mo ni bo bi di le charge ni pe ni ko se a ye ni ga na education service ni pe ni ko se a ye wo council e wo

0: Ghana education service, no machine. But for us as prospective Ghana, you know, say you bitch me and invite parents, the parents, mumra, na yen prospective Ghana, you don't want to ask for a beer, especially the woman, you need that look, so you need to have a baby, you to me, you know.
1: But now we are calling ourselves. We between our friends, some cheerful and see more. A dear to some cheerful and him. I say, Mr. Namu, we are calling ourselves. We be friends, some cheerful and see more. Dear to Gigan of when him say, dear in Susuianuni, dear Yeshanimuni, na a Sakonianuni Homamana.
0: Your lunch program, the lunch program of early this year, February. Lunch in Massimo. Yes, I'm launching a future and possibly any amount of the boy. And
1: that's
0: the only platform we have.
1: Mate,
0: the only money. Say, I can't get any of the money this year. How for any of that and so how would
1: you? Okay,
0: yeah, what you need to look at me. I guess I knew if we have a sunny degree, you're so actually too much.
1: And this is a school, Sahina, more mamma, when you're more age, my school, so saying.
0: Public school so maybe. About 70-80% of the public schools, you know. We are doing the same.
1: And then some more besties, I
0: know.
1: Empano, Empana, what the mattress you got to so no. Say, be one way in ya, and also send fan cross on my. And I need numbers, son.
0: Yes, Tatan, would you Tatan?
1: Aye.
0: Oh, yeah. And say, my name is Nicatra, and yam pano, the wood and cross no. And yet. A cabinet man, a war domicile on a walk and also a baby and walk. Now, say, what if she baby, but no yaho shaft? No, a pipe. And I make her come and say, suppose you know the donor,
1: give
0: it viewpoint, or much timidity, the effect of immigration, or much preschool, when you man, did ye any other reason why a woman was playing in the moon? Said, the young person was there, was that young family in your kuno.
1: Mate, Jude.
0: You're not a young person. You're the young person.
1: Mate. I'm not a young person. Nasabo plastic ne di many a manishim. Na enkrosu wo mukura na. 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But edi e Jude. Mamena wa se ne obra wanya dia mayen.
0: But
1: I can you are not you be Jude of Sujin Fee, a CEO Prospectus Ghana Limited. Na Mike Waha, remember Mike Waha, by my main Quahomaso, Namane, Ira Joseph Azuma, or your message, Jenny, Ewa Acrofuma Baton Pesiana. So, Honorable, my joy.
2: Me, Abba, and also.
1: Na Boko dear. Edu sabre wo ya minimse ejagumuche bu papa
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1: yeah na
2: e said anya better my
1: anya better sir say mosubo be yentine ye ye hwemo a na yen shop prospectus on wasa ma ye kan eh

0: fire no de ba ho e so no aboboa me e no aboboa me e prospectus no any se de ya pack no ayede ama wo for some to no as a member of parliament and as a parent wo view wo ho ye den ano den ana se ye normal
1: aba a relative wo ka se normal it depend on capacity na wo ka se na boy den and no say jina the same capacity in terms of ability to or purchasing power. But you will be another one, especially yeah in Krasi MPC there. A do say Abreya and yet work. Last year me feel say M say a broso. Obi a man of prospect or so na or na or the other. Secretary of my office work from M say a girl you men or frame ya. The numbers now are my men an wedding. Or more answer Jimmy number direct normal frame an wedding. And I idea by introducing the free senior high school and if you sent I know about you. Anka a ye at this one because me kaita manas free senior high school by him komodino. And I must commend the previous government that policy at least. You heard the sustainability of it. Challenges by abai by us no. Ogusua etotoni ya masa challenges na eba muno obeye free ho na yetimanya free sector ebe ma quality and apa accessibility no na ade nyina beye papa na yefisa no free ho admission free ho ananka owofo no embre wo prospectus no but me yema cafe prospectus no kra ya ye and this one kra tin admission no kra ananka wo pokoti ya. That is the reality. So what she near my dear mouth a cotona. Now your calculation you are. Now what was that on the eight? Any admission the difference in Bepa and Kebab. The Empire is a mufana by a fa. Now Cecilia no M say MPC no. Dodona abeye se e wo se ye bam
0: okay
1: nan so anya sem ketwa because en kwala be 2000 ne chiri se e ko ba se e mu 500 kra na wo ma support to be kra te se 2000 each kra
0: yeah
1: aba we need to say nyi tika ketwa
0: Na
1: ama me decide say for instance me say of the get fat. May invest in the basic level in terms of other teaching and learning materials and other facilities are a bit maboa because me kakra me man who ne say as a government I over concentrated a war secondary cycle. And to have even results are ever baba bana here performance and kwala no putuna up at a basic level. Now, both say to some extent, you know, AI indication say secondary level, no your investment, no to do an alcohol. And to call your school, a YMPT, as here now, your basic level now call rural areas and now infrastructure that we a challenge. Kesiye pa wo. Me kai se last year ne was a metro motors and sana me seki supervisors. I was omo ko monitoring and that omo ko supervision ko se. I disu ahon sem teachers no wo ko omo tra de ne ade me bae no. Me se seki sa na wo ho no ti omo ma meti ase se omo any even one motorbike ntse. Seki supervisors omo fe ne se eso su no be ko monitoring supervisioner. I just omo ko han wo bi moto.
0: Okay.
1: Na omo di akọ. And then I was a minister to turn on to laptops. pepper plant any idea the mom this year may imagine say at least my share project be as a yet three unit classroom block for the congestion of some of the schools are the panel also yet the being so ever bought to motorbikes ama other staff no most obey monitoring near the other but why we are now call here oh young fan support umkwala na mom unko young trouble strengths near the na Nema, I can't be a propane colano to a multi-ministry idea, teacher 40 match idea, a more multi-mabitory channels. No, no, no, so to see. And yeah, because I will only be so you're very justified, sir. And you'll be Anna, Nenia, my yet. And T may Obia Bacosa, be any moving.
0: Okay.
1: And in a juice I bring ya, na makai, baby I'm free ya. Yamin, e pejan and sabam bedu baby I'm a diabla. Me free baby ya. Yamin kuwa, yamin kuwa. Because me we school as I bring no, need to admission fee 2005 no. Admission fee KSTS na 170 Ghana cedis abra. A new 200 Ghana cedis in new. But me papa bread papa. In fact, I'm a mubu crabby. Namin and Bacan will be a coma. And open, you know. Yes, so because could you admission fee now, my brother Jim, if me resort or who's a crown or two, what you mean, I 12. I will cry hard there and it was your buono.
0: And just a wabbing.
1: Namin a boy.
0: Yeah.
1: Say, Namin a boy and 117 to make a man at 3 years each as a bano. Now make a moa. Me voice wound and then say, a woman say, my bank and a neighbor. There was a year. You put your new.

0: infrastructure that we a challenge. A fear power. Mekai said last year, there was a Mitomotus and Sana, Miseki supervisors. I was a Moko monitoring, and that's a Moko supervision. Go ahead, say, I destroy one same teachers and overhaul much radi any idea. May buy, you know. Miss Sekis and I were on it. Oh, my metier, I say, or any even one motorbike into say. Second supervisors are more friends and say, as soon as they come monitoring supervision, I just want to go high will be mutu.
1: No,
0: no, no. And then I was a minister, I can't turn on to turn laptops, pepper plant, any idea at the mom. This year, may I imagine, say, at least, my share project, if you have a 3-unit classroom block for the concession of some of the schools, and the panel also, you have been so ever bought to motorbikes, I'm other staff, no, most of them money training at the other. But why we are now here? Oh, you're found supporting Palana Momunco, you're in trouble, strengths near the not near ma. I can't be a better prepared for Palana to my multi-ministry idea. You teach a 40 match idea, you're more multi-mabitory channels. No, no, so I could see it. And yeah, because I will only be so you're very justified, sir. And you'll be Anna. Nenia maye enti me me ye obi a makosa sibia ni mu fen
1: okay
0: en enti edu sa bre ya na makai baabi a me fri a nyame epeja ne nsaba mbedu baabi a madu abna me me fri baabi a nyame nko a nyame nko a because me wie school as abre no need to admission fee 2005 no 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No,
1: I'm just a wabbing.
0: I'm a boy.
1: Yeah.
0: Saying I'm a boy and 117 to make a man of fear, such as a banner. Now make a more. My voice wound and then say a woman saying, yeah, my bank and a neighbor. There was a year. You put your new year now, your jay, prospectors. I'm not fuck a knife for crying. I'm in fact being who be that. And I'm in fact being the leader. Any idea? But what's that, my making? You're caught to turn near man to turn quiet after say, I'm my 170 gun. I could hear school fees in a year, and a man to turn no crime. No, so you ask him, guess yet. And no, so cry. No, who could do me a good job was only expecting your man and Zana. You're the way around, and so you ask him, guess yet. And he may have bra, may bray and son will be by my old chan admission fee. I'm a mathematical school, and school news. I'm a quiet, and I boy me a man in a soccer cry. Yami, I said, no one in my name, I'm a do her. Me who will be not so friendly catcher, me say, Nebano. My mama won't mean co school, and I had to say, Mimi, the NIC, and a browser said, Miss Mitchell Bika.
1: Yes, some
0: of them are my friend, a personal. And that's a yasm ketwa.
1: Okay. Now, minima dear, what constituency no? Chobos and a trunk route to be my own.
0: A brother, big man, Tono, Senior. Man who be one for ni mo me young for ni bi aya de pa obi decide say say na make no or the name be yes ah obi so me dia me ye no last year no say me che any obi a na dia me ye no say me select omo a na omo e bo omo modern pa was 3 centers
1: okay
0: exam centers and to me pick it 10 best 10 and omo dia the more 3,000 each.
1: Okay.
0: So more fun to more prospectors. And need your money better. And now, they are kind of a need based on needs and request. Obi wa wa na wa ba. 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And I'm a year, Sadian.
1: Okay.
0: But sir, 200 Ghana cedis, you know. Now, a mia musica, and yet fana. I was a Yazia, my CM fan for ye, MP of the Gafanian,

0: This year, when we decided, say, I see, can I get 250,000? I was say, yeah, de bois. I know I got to a more, I be quite to accounts to move district level. Me for me, and can I me a me pequa me first one? Me bois.
1: Okay.
0: And on the last 2 weeks in so far, my children will be 150,000 or so, and go baby. But me, mediano, man, pop.
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1: Aye, a private company. 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
1: Razuma, oh, oh, Lino. Iti, gira Joseph Azuma ni yede no edin kobono. Na, Mike.
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1: De wa convince you, Judah convince wana.
2: On convince me.
1: Samum.
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1: Eh. Okay. Ose den.
2: There's no scientific proof wa etre se, en cross wana bed bags no. Eh, your trouble bosses na de ba. Opa, ubi e miye the causes of bed bags. Ose nye fimpo na de ba. Say what causes bed bugs?
1: Okay. But yeah, MP in we. Now what no go as so on our Zuma yet you.
0: Yeah, so the American says, I'm off to me by catcher, and you want the scientific proof to the American, and also cost factor, no? Mm-hmm. Or more the lesser than the spending on a student now. Now you want to say, you could give a mocker, why not? But until you bring comprehensive information of the Omokika, Omodiaka, Omaka, India. Yenti mi nkasa aye ya sempa anasa ya sembo ne.
1: Mate na on press potes ne die no ye wie. 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
2: 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And this is one of the ways ya omo edit creativity perform. Ya ye hu advert in pokra pen. One of the schools also trouble boss bibi. Ne ye hu advert. 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But some ba be ka kire ye say eye enkro so no e trouble boss na dey enkro so ne ba. 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What causes bed bugs? Enye trouble boss no. Afi no ka say omo dey dey efu. Na ye maame no ne yire no de na omo ton boy din in business when you are dealing in bulk purchases and bulk sales no wo de no unya mfaso ododo enti se wo supply schools 80% of the schools in Ghana now
1: e wo ti de
2: e now omo kwa confused ne chief operation officer e say 1007 ono se see wo no say
1: 1600
2: what is the confusion 17. Here enti dodo na wo ton no na wo unya sika. It will be a turn back or back or no, won't make us one on the NSAF for to sell the no. I feel GS phones also, and also a money woo, a one nearby
1: home.
2: Only normal sentiment, normal see we don't have contract. 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
0: 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after 60 years of independence no I was say yes I should give. Is that they say? Sabi, amaya womaso woma brabo. 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Womu second education no. E mu ohan se mu e your song and your watchi a day school. It is a but umba Ghana yadi and yade opposite. Your second education nano, do you wanna say your body? Body no so a very, very expensive. She akoda or that school a buy man aduane anapa awia nya nwumre wo dey fana say enkora no ye 1 million mpo na bofra no e di 1 cedi anapa 1 cedi awia 1 cedi nwumre ye fa 3 cedi so no da ko no multiply 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
1: yeah okay
0: she say ye basic school ye free kg e dey copy gts emu bi enu abai je bi enu we

0: and body has some done. 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It told me that life in a doom. How for or say, coach, yeah, 50-50. 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And the GD say, yeah, on my young children, yes, I'm a couple of years, you never say, dear, the bit me, I'm my sign, your man, so yes, I dear, and maybe bedra, say, Cassie, school, quite free. I'll follow the one just come from a manco.
1: The
0: center, you can say, no one more a current admission of a select a place at home. You're placing Colabi our boarding house. 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
1: Okay. 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Edna genius and then crata by se Ejuma kobi e from Prospectors Ghana Limited. 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
0: Many of GES, a institution, I'm crank, will be a bit, you know, I call Ediga. 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
0: 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Matter it is a company, Billy GS Equia MOU, and now Korea agreement. No matter a general Moody, but no move for Mugano, yes, sir. 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Obia Tobia and the so called school and the Mupa Moody China Mumpa Central phone call category A school. 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

0: 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Eti and yamet almost and quality of what? One move your woman and you do a domestic hole.
1: Dear.
0: Oh, it is or dadiampa, or a silver trunk, or a plastic chair. Nasa wo who did it demo and I want pra. Bring about set eventually someone.
1: Any beba pa.
0: It is someone, and you know, and need or plastic trunk anymore. But who could you do a domestic hole? One and granny sabi, soakies, and I do a couple dinner. Why soakies? We are a couple of this war. We be quite iron masket, one a monitano, we are monitano. Eti, I was say, discipline, and a monk, a coom, and I say, you like us an ethic, you have this time called school, and then no. Sabi, you're not paying a couple of the money, I'm not a chance in a school.
1: Send no more cassa, if you are sending a condom on your messes, inti yenti mwen kwa suwa tanye dede mwse debi ya na mkwa daso chobos netra kijina lorry station ahuduwa chenka na ya lodu chobos aguka suwa inti do nkeese sanyidiye ubedru skumu no na sani maningi na uhunti do nkayenyi naso no yensi seni yechili
0: 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But I trunk, let me put it here. Obeka Shabbe said, Daddy, and no more, and no more of five ago that didn't. Say, you have troubles in Podia Matias here. But Frank and Naya Dadiano, I want to feel about that didn't.
1: That's a more.
0: It's a media, meaning to say, we person named GES, a partner, a businesser, a bonnet. Nemo mono eni kwasa kwa ese oh school sa organe na mo fa moni nchre sa bia we omo number supply mo plastic container na nyamanya e ba sana wo mo no de kwa they will send it according to the number of enkola e wo school ho na ke se upo umpo ya dia ba so koto what are there eti no o se ese
1: yeah
0: oh awfo no e bia sabi books are toy your work publishers be belong publishing books. It would be kind of say, who publisher A? What an anaka? I'm not approved to own quality books. They're going to Ghana. Daddy, many about you could you not book a person or tunnel? Would be recommended man or call you or better?
1: I say, and your compulsory, minimum a year necessary. What's the brofono? Said the Ochimon.
0: Sister, brofo, and your compulsory, necessary. No, so necessary, no, and I know what they. I'm not necessary. Uncle GS, what a GSA, my permission, I'm in schools. But what I say, the auton trunk, let chop boss in the bino. I would never say that any compulsory, any necessary, no, Opa Betono. Uncle GS, what a GSA, Mammy MOU, Namco schools. On this SOC connecting market, a marketing market, all for now, Bow Market Simono, all for Bow Connection, who do you are? The Opa Beto. But I would have the profuma so and yet compose the name and necessary. Like I said, what the pressure and the burden, and for two school authorities also. So I'm going to say, and yet compose the pay, hey, Massa, who GS Nicka Taman out there, not Fina, Omonomo, Echimansu.
1: Did it just and can the Papa Moa and Cap Prospectors for say, Bibi Senior Deba, Yaye, a Wajaman so, in Tiruna, Panoacoto, Upper Troubles and Wakotona, and Kofa GS so, and Kwa GMOU. Emma GS in Faru Lizzie McCancha, you say, and none dear, and was Sabia, and Quadano, and talk with Banasana. Now was Sabi Fiba, Biba, and they all for no, and was said on no cotto.
0: One would say, I don't think I know my taste, one was a station, my taste of Mocate. GS Connecticut, I'm about this over the winning movie.
1: Mate, Reverend, Mamina CP, and what that Gia, when your mammy and a G, I appreciate it so much. Nature said GES, and show baby a floodgate, you know, and will be at Nedia Babaji MOU, Edia Kosawa for Consum of Fanyajuma, and Jinja was here ya year or ho, sanity.
0: Sanity, never.
1: Yamen
0: come. On council, pa.
1: Reverend Isaac Owusu-Ansah, your former president, Ghana National Association of Teachers, NAT. And I get in a dinkomono. Messages no, modemodieba. Na we edia wo dia wasia abna majo. Major so as a prospectus as semna mokano rano, and it is a prospectus of for us who defend ye, and it's a mokanin and a sinitrasse, or say, just say, and toast to more baby. Na duomo yan and she yanko for no diane, and no mobeji san say, a carpenter for no ma wamo e ya trunk ne, troubles ninano, or majuma ebe boom. Na, or say, SHS students abrew, nana, a junipahini udia sempa. Otusumi no a message eno no. Na King George Edway a free US in a baye. Or say prospectus ne dear eye norma. Nanka yan listen and ye hunu dear was ne dear yinina ye kan wasem se and sakaya no emra. Okay, kin, Mr. Medase, why? 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Na John Obute was abne frame John Mukwas. 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I think also sure about eh. And I'm comfort. My comfort also. It's just since we are due to demand in ano. And tossumu. And you know, one call. Now one sounds so emrabium. Franco Trading Enterprise. At the Franco Space Shopping. 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We need a second edition. There tossumu you know. 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
4: 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Nemu unu, say, omu timi kaso wo. From this year going, we are going to provide everything in the school. Na yesu ya, yes, I'll be, because I'll be business, oh.
1: Yeah.
4: Ucha si, nipa be bray, ebi nun kofa trunk, ebi kofa mattress. 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Must say, man, sir, mattress trunk new was 2007. Abra, me do not say. What open or Tinabra Royce Park? 1,000 cities. What mean that mattress, trunk, troubles, Munamika? And you are with Yanukano, I would add tea. I would add tea. And you are with Yanukano, because you know what you say. I didn't move by here. Somebody told us only putting in any other say. This year, we know more beer, because before I started, there are people. Omudi omu si kashimwa, omu su business. Every season biya omu ye nisa.
1: Yeah.
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5: maju so we no abna
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5: me din che ma me amade nyina Philip Achigan wakofa from Chubu constituency or court organizer nti Chubu delegate branch executive, Monkai na Munchen and Munyo, no more my constituency in the youth department, Uncle Nini. Mame, Eno Abra, Minaba, Tasuku, I say me, any me who can eat you, pa, any year, Cassay, I mean, they say, ye, you want what you say? Na, me patu, Papano, dude, TMAO, or so move a few warehouses, and now. I buy two ministers of education. I will introduce you. So, Oma can say, by next year, now that double track, no AC. And it's a double track this year. Then there will be a mattress and mattress and cubium. It may be so. Now, warehouse no more, you know, because double track will not be anymore. God willing, next year. It is a honorable number in chassis.
1: Okay.
5: Because the education has followed drastically, man. Education has followed, and there will be university. To put even two or three sentences together, onto me, I have normal format. Primary, Uko GSS, GSS, SS, SS2, Technical University, and I invest. If you call for SS, it's a time to be technical, at the command, plumbing, electrical, and I mean, can same person. It's a constituency now for your SS. A better than some program in Nippon for one piece of young technical. A bad war, my no, SS and outdoors who do
1: come
5: after the warfare. So, a year too much, mommy.
1: Medas, say, Bemena, Yaton Kappa. Medas, say, why, my joy.
6: Oh, no, no, I'm going to say.
1: Me, when ye frozen enough.
6: Where you open up in Alhaji Gado. All the way from Okankwe Central, on our way up to Guama.
1: Alaji, it's you.
6: And Babia, Or him, Abby, why, Abby, why, Abby, why, Abby, why, Abby, why, Abby, why, Abby, why, Abby, why, Abby, why, Abby, why, Abby, why, Abby, why, Abby, why, Abby, why, Abby, why, Abby, why, Abby, why, Abby, why, Abby, why, Abby, why, Abby, why, Abby, why, Abby, why, Abby, why, Abby, why, Abby, why, Abby, why, Abby, why, Abby, why, Abby, why, Abby, why, Abby, why, Abby, why, Abby, why, Abby, why, Abby, why, Abby, why, Abby, why, Abby, why, Abby, why, Abby, why, Abby, why, Abby, why, Abby, why, Abby, why, Abby, why, Abby, why, Abby, why, Abby, why, Abby, why, Abby, why, Abby, why, 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

0: cotton was Kunwa. Only my own name besides Kunu, a Bedane Business Center. And I would have Kunu Bedano Westfield Center.
1: Fantastic,
2: good evening, come out. I'm near Papa Pan.
1: A Jenny, it's you.
2: Master Planner Junior, you can tamper.
1: Hey, young Quay.
2: And that's my main show. I'll buy you my new way. Now, what that day? No, probably, you know, I don't know if I'm at the same time at the Madam TV. And I don't know if I'm going to go to the
1: house.
2: Amen.
1: Amen.
2: I mean, Ghana President 2020, na Dr. Alhaji Mahmood Bawumia, MP, pimping for you. You see, some issue education sector waiting. I mean, who said there's a huge gap between the Ministry of Education and the Presidency, teacher cabinet. You know, as a connection, no, in fact, Ministry of Education, and the Presidency, you know. Any Ministry of Finance and so omoyo ma de enko intina sa how we deny de e wey su enye won wa hwe wo fa NDC manifesto a omo se omo ba pe 1 year omo be end double track omo ba 2025 honorable Aru Ejusu our education minister was say by the end of 2027 na ya end double track ya nto anka nkosoro anso President Mahama nso ba ya was a double track never end there just 2029. Minister of Education said they implemented Chinese language and Arabic language and why President Mahama said why na na ho chika sa asem no enye na kwa say dey sa asem we dey.
1: Okay, Master Planner. 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
3: eh okay ache for me Mrs. Sapon.
4: What?
3: May Chief Operations for Prospectors Ghana Limited. And then who me waha, yeah, started distributing EduPack items, you know, for schools, you know. Me assure say parents be brave, I say EduPack. And there's been also some controversies around it. See, per se, I clarify. See, I'm in a Presec school, Nimu, NIA distributing, Niaman.

Crunchy and say for one sabe one and this so I say subine it is an insane. Want to mean fancy, would you mut sign a baby? Uti Adam 106.3 FM. And na eye Wednesday and e wuki ada eye odo ho maso da. Enin se se na wa join ye eye Adam 106.3 FM. 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Eye Adum FM Y2K jam no e baso. 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When you would the any beer, drag me to try. Ah, we are Drum FM, the any beer. 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Yeah, Kai was a Y2K Germany at the Brown, and me, I do my 2nd of October. Hey, a cool 150 Ghana cedis. 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We are double there 250 Ghana cedis. 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

0: twisty. 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Ebiya obese oto online ya. 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Pan African Bank sana Kojak toothpaste and mouthwash or say ma wenum ente sana Velex Lease Equipped Limited or say copier leasing renting and maintenance service Door Master or say the best indoors Lawson Duray Ginger Beaters or say ginger womu Frutelli or see all natural juice. Sana Syntex Tank or see a strong a tough. 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Ube dedicated nyomo no. 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
0: Yes, listeners' choice. Not just a choice. Why took a breno? Hey! Wouldn't come over me, dear, because I was part of that era, no? And imagine, could see baby, baby. So I know, say, once or so. Yeah, was, huh? You see, that's even an idea. Bella Barbe King. Who can say? Either what JSS, that's how you can JHS. Because promise name JSS. TAD JSS in common. And son over SSS. And then yes, from JSS. And son over SSS. Good. Around that time, no, na classroom, no, Obron on the Sohono, there is this fine girl. There is this fine boy. Hey, promise, who crash you on girl? Oh, crash you on boy, no. But how to come out and say, Charlie, I dey feel you is a big problem, especially with your bar. Utiechi, then you'll be admiring this guy. Na guy is who admiring Lady B, Kel B, and what baby. That time on Suna, who features in Oh, dead, did you say? No, for un pokriano. Oh, Charlie, oh, it's great to be young. Oh, my God. Utimu say, Padini filu. Sometimes who your ba ni nye me bi echira wo se ai guy we opemasem ana se nye masem no pe but you can't even go forward unto me approach you know e toda kra won kan chiro bia woni wadamfu bia ndi hu nkomo you are just enjoying crashing on that girl crashing on that boy look you know who DSS na who boy ni nti kra na ube school. Who you be crying and confess? Who you are born? Sunny at the classroom. She said, "Who guy no? Guy

0: enintinu school ba ya wode na odu classroom na unhu ni se ya na wakoma ato yem se form guy ben and I will crash on girl ben and I will crash on. Now there was this story na me mate bi promise e crash on one guy na the most painful thing is say ono no crash on the guy and the guy ni crash on another lady another girl oh ewo JSS na girl ni feeling na menye. Oh my god na ya mu bi ya between so we know what is going on. Oko na wa chere say attention ni attention wa we ya between how do you come back and deliver this message woman the broken heart and say bibi wo ha wunye dia na o encourage adia no enso na he she nko JSS yeah obisi JSS yes na class prefect for no girls repepe omo hey class prefect ye be ma ana school prefect class prefect for the names of talkatives don throw wooden enti fala bo senegal no senegal 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Were you able to approach him? Were you able to approach her? What to make call ye eh catch no wo ye ni ye bi e mani hu se wo do no ana ene odi won come on na wo do favorite song no ebi nya broken heart e wo school ho. Now that time social media anywhere. All we know is television and then radio. Radio they were jinemu acho no beko so ejinemu. Na uhu baby obeka wasem. Wonti odo ahoma sumpo. Na odi atechere wo hure. Hey, this thing is serious. 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No, be next page. Because the other page in the picture no. E ni wo. O ko da on the picture ne ne da. 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O so no mame. E no papa ne da. E yet day. E na wa do do e di. Telephone be e ni ho. That time ne ya wo line. But then no crazy ka fo. E ne wo bi. Me ne wo. Ye fi e bi ni ho. Inti eja. 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Who are obia or as space phone thank you your current oya why to get ipa unim ni yako na JSS ho no. Say ye ma wa kwenya wo fie na wo crash on obi na woni ni mpia na wo nhia na sedu jams ye mama kwa ye friend awade e no mugu su di awade promise omudi awade
1: omudi last year omudi ye pa
0: last year omudi awade
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1: last year omudi ye pa afi we na say na she
0: dan e wo say ye she dan organize program bi wo hu Y2K ejume die ya ye di awade na nke ye ko ye ba program na ni ekuta ye basket o dia say ye coca cola bi unim ye nyama bi sisem ye mu ni ye ko sue bi. 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
0: che wo kai ama wo to me recite without you holding the letter o. What me recite words and what letter name? 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A banner we fairly and so boy we letter. What me kind a two as here. Enter me the phone lines in the bedroom. Said I'm go swa A B sound. And you move in a ma or a hope. Why now crashing on ah? And then my kai was empa. Why so? And I will kaya. Ureho, enyo mo ben, ene ukaya na ama ureho, enyo ben na ukaya na ama winiaji. 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Na me ye lucky me sister was so call wedding no. Was you on to me kona said your ne sister ni tie no. Me question her name. I was young though, but at least who kwa wa repo o senior sister. Na eye takurade. Na me two boy. Na what takurade poly. Na yes ma me takurade, just imagine. Eti me call takurade die, which is Western region. Na so I was picturing say, Ebia baby, I'm a corner here, just here and here. It's about 12 for by all miss. In today, I don't call for being a call. Any a call, yeah. You could do your pay. In TSC, I'm called Friday, so my uncle Thursday. See, I'm called Friday, see, my uncle, and on my uncle Friday, me boof for ye. Yes, you're
1: calling.
0: You're calling. You know, there's no letter. There's no way you can communication here some way.
1: No mobile phone.
0: No mobile phone. 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Because this relationship started in Accra. 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
0: It's a boy in Ninja again. 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

0: 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And a diwunya. And then, Uncomo. Y2K Bruno, Hip Life, Air Bano, Samini Nyumbe, ye Batman, Nyumbe, Obrafo Nyumbe, Alo Aye Fenote, Ene Edi Nyao, Ebi Nyimbe, Ebi Shidi, Ebi Kosuye Juma, Omu Ye Juma, No Omu Katira, Omu Say, You Are Not My Class. Inyina, Eye King David, Ene Edi Bosi, Awula, Oleno Ne Balo, Thank you, sis. Obisi, thank you. Aye Fenote, No Obi Edi Obi Diyo. From 0302216561 and 0302216562 and 0302216561 from Mrs. Sia. The entry to TikTok for our comments in the Fahobra. And I see thank you, sis. Thank you. Westlife written in the was it the written in the skies. Hey, promise, what do you about Kwato? Made an ami, I'm flying without wings. Yeah, because now baby, I'm a dolphin. No, what? You know, I said, I'm a fly without wings. And you promise, yeah, the phone lines now to win. Yeah, she called us a one home, and so why no all time crasher? That wound to me, can't you say, me do JSS time or no? Hello. With JSS time on the frame, this is 0302216561. Hello?
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0: Hello? 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Why?
1: You know, Becca.
0: Hey, why near Kobe? Kobe near? Oh, Kobe, what happened? Now, Kobe, what do you ticket, you know?
1: I said that's a bit of code, you know.
0: And I mean the code now to drama me mobile and chill. Who tell me?
1: My show question. The red in time is short to work on the other.
0: Oh, yeah, then.
1: I don't know, maybe I'm not boy and I'm short to work.
0: Okay, and then I'm not toying that. Yes, sir. You're not talking. Or draw my son near the mamma and I say, Joe.
1: May penny for me, maybe I can wanna make sure so may available on my son either.
0: Okay, into ni nipa mi no no ex no on let girl no on.
1: Na unim ya very day na ye kasa me ex ni kasa ya na me fro no.
0: Oh wow, na so na ma wa fe no.
1: Oh, it's a
0: lady. Oh, it's a lady girl ni a guy. Yanko.
1: It's an embarrassing moment to wait. The guy way back 2002, number secondary school, form one. Nah, my form one, you my classic girl be. I get no whole fair, no top pressure money for na. All the dining hall, no, all down your table, no. We'll be out, and I'll be all the home to say a boom. Now, you see, and you and I get you better than I'm a table, so. Now, table is also a direct opposite.
0: A honor, or better now. No honor, Tina, than I wouldn't know better now.
1: There be also, sir, yes, what about the corner? There will be also a also a bench. And I say we listen to in another bench in the world. And the content be no baby I've been here no idea. One for now. Now baby I'm got and also and I get to see what the new pussy. Now then you did right. What can knife you cry me? Me used to be that. Now Bella me the 40 SI Muya. I said, I'm not a mobile phone. Just a pressure.
0: Pressure, too, so.
1: Oh.
0: But now, shall I get on off a
1: little? Get me to me, can I say, Miss Person, you're the interesting girl?
0: No, get a fork and knife. Now, who fork it? Now, who knife it?
1: Me who kwai kwai fa so kwai de na for kan put me e fa e dia de samu numbu na ma me sta e mu ya e ko ma me nta ti mi popo sa e do di ma na ba e mo ba ku kan na for kan do
0: e di already ni kan bibi
1: later me do be form 2 for 7 months na me live 2 months na e Entertainment, They say, boys are roasting down on flu. The one innocent boy there, they say, young boy there, so to us, they say, oh, you like him too. Only moment I get in the court of letter, come on and say, open no.
0: Girl, now, I'm not sure letter, no call.
1: Oh, yeah, why no one
0: says, I want to hear.

0: SSS and I can SSS ni JSS.
1: SSS and OSS.
0: Eh, okay.
1: 2002 SS.
0: Uh-huh. Yeah.
1: No, boy, dear, no, no, no, no, like, why, no, why, no, why, no, why, no, why, no, why, no, why, no, why, no, why, no, why, no, why, no, why, no, why, no, why, no, why, no, why, no, why, no, why, no, why, no, why, no, why, no, why, no, why, no, why, no, why, no, why, no, why, no, why, no, why, no, why, no, why, no, why, no, why, no, why, no, why, no, why, no, why, no, why, no, why, no, why, no, why, no, why, no, why, no, why, no, why, no, why, no, why, no, why, no, why, no, why, no, why, no, why, no, why, no, why, no, why, no, why, no, why, no, why, no, why, no, why, no, why, no, why, no, why, no, why, no, why, no, why, no, why, no, why, no, why, no, why, no, why, no, why, no, why, no, why, no, why, no, why, no, why, no, why, no, why, no, why, no, why, no, why, no, why, no, why, 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
0: Kobe girl na ya o ya wa papa.
1: Na boy yet na dey yet na toilet and come girl and say boy ni say open o. Na boy ni to correspond there. I'm not correspond ni say I'm thinking about it.
0: Now, ah!
1: After now, I'm going to get
0: Who's your name? I'm going to get
1: Oh,
0: Fatian, dear. Well, Kobe Muna, say we be na o teacher kra bo wa ye wo yan so no mu o we bia mo ye now the vim ni takasi bi age aba no
1: oh ye say me ye mo da guy wo school wo ye say me ye de be ye ti age yi de le o be chama me ah me school information me tuna lai dem say na
0: so say ye de fa afu no kra be twa
1: It's me and I've been 10 times.
0: Aye, Minimia Papa. Aye,
1: it's me born my end 10 times with whom you cry.
0: Kobe, I'm being some running in common and come away. I see a dear and patch of a shop at Westlife. Why? I'm flying without wings, okay? My next caller 0302216561 and 0302216562. 0302216562 and 0302216561. Na when a week we met one of my family who said me share school uniform or JSS. And I made me who 2 years, Papa, probably when we will pitch channel. Me send me JSS at an amateur saying, here, maybe a fresh show. Hey, hello.
2: Bella, the all-rounder.
0: Hi, darling boy. Mpacho, I want to say. What
2: you say?
0: Me won ye. Adom FM.
2: Y2K.
0: Yeah? Y2K jam, yeah.
2: Bella.
0: John.
2: Mikrum kwenwa anka, ntisa anka maba.
0: Laura.
2: Mifefi Laura.
0: Matias.
2: Mimi nimse obe bisame efa, mi GSS level friendship.
0: And JSS, come on, and yeah, dear, but
2: maybe
0: a
2: Yamasi and come for the then JSS, no. Maybe COVID-98.
0: Who we JSS-98?
2: From my family 1 to JSS 1, no. I love.
0: John, hello. John, if you are home, and you're with him. John Patcher, sir, for a beam, and be on common 80. Hello? Hello?
3: Hello?
0: I don't my firm.
3: Why can't you?
0: Hey, yeah, buy a genium. Maybe I told a ticket to the Ben House Auto.
3: Maybe I told Madame Bella, I mean, that's the song I'm a queen. Make them a friend, I'm taking the call. Meaning, you want some normal.
0: Cause never bad draws. Fachay, why? Would any baby out as every?
3: Oh, yeah, that's a Grammy to you.
0: Oh, sir. But that's
3: all. Because so dressed and cry out dressing, and then I can't take this young, and I have to take this up on any of you. And I have to take this up on any of you. And then you want to award those days in Antarctica. I'm with Bessie, I'm with Tongue Tadia, and then only be.
0: Hey,
3: I'm with a piece of our life now, then I'm one of the more actually you, and so still no, almost
0: yes, still. Yes, I'm my idea.
3: If I said, Dimapa, no, sir, they said, would you man all year
0: now?
3: Oh, yes, manama, if you're someone saying, you know, about upon that, who feel ready on this war? Who care about your appearance, expert.
0: Where 92 born?
3: Me, that time, I go school, I played the Stony Bin and I connect with Yanian Opa.
0: Who got Saito?
3: But
0: and I said, we are my schoolmate. Yeah, this I tough one. Ah, Ellie. Okay, and about the area. If you are so much, I know about.
3: Hey, you could be if you can offer if you are not an offer car sample or travel the cocoa. Oh, you can offer us a baby and I say, which one that genius so that Giomona. You can say, in Kuna, among them, my aunt, you did swap, let's on your back.
0: Ness,
3: swap, made your back. Now you did it just up for as Nanaya told ya. If you don't sorry,
0: you so,
3: but then come on, yeah, since you're
0: the man, and you men are now, Peppa.
3: I'm champion if you work with ya, Easter Wedding, okay, Budia, Michia, me master, Honorable Abelongo,
0: okay,
3: NBC,
0: okay,
3: Honorable Puyo, Honorable Bidia,
0: okay,
3: Nana, the Qua Budia,
0: okay,
3: O my Munina, Michio,
0: Uchiobia,
3: that's for me. Prince,
0: why? Prince. Prince, me say you man up at that time in your main.
3: But so you man am for me for disco fan, and I'm for na MRS in a neighbor.
0: Dini na wabo ni disco.
3: MRS, I want by JB. We don't call JB. I want to need Diago.
0: Okay.
3: JB.
0: Okay.
3: And now you man for iya sala ya yaliku ala
0: VIP.
3: Yeah,
0: Rana sala ya keiko wana chindadi.
3: Not so much in this name.
0: But even rich and name, Medeva Mau. Medeva Mau. Miss Medassi. Uti Adam 106.3 FM or Drahoma Swan Eddie Brenny, Eddie JSS in Como, any SSS in Como. I elef one of one. Saito. Yeah, no. 0302216561. Hello.
2: Bella the all round.
0: John.
2: Make a Saito for whom?
0: Yeah, we are legend. Yanko.
2: Me 83 born.
0: Wow.
2: Yes. That media now I was saying, no. Now me take, I think, time for, in the group, the any French

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1: Madade na ma wudi fufu den. 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
0: Bro, for can send me say every disappointment is a blessing. What I say in relationship, say obasi on kewa, don't force it. Me manage ka me that da no manage rough.
1: Aden we get leja ona we niaji.
0: Oh,
1: as a wondo.
0: Girl, no na no won fe na say say me there na me won ye fe. But
1: boys, no rush.
0: I was not bothered. Me bodakra. It is since 2014 up to date. Me do say me woba bakuba. Mr. Bella. It's do say a cabra bono, but me ni kasa.
1: Okay. New men are now your favorite. New men are now your favorite. John, me patch, and new men are your favorite. John, new men are now your favorite.
0: One cassa wouldn't say me a daddy Dumba fan.
1: And then I'm your man, I'll pay.
0: Daddy Dumba, you mean
1: there is a.
0: I'm telling
1: there
0: you,
1: there is a very, sir.
0: There is that. I mean, one says I know me, dear, not me, the kai incarnate don't know I yet saw your home and say, let me do you know, yeah, me, Siano. Me will be big a car, come dear man.
1: Okay. John Mati Medasi Teresa. I promise I will call you mono. Okay. Mammy friend who David Musabro for you now. Yeah. Hello? 0302216561 and 0302216562 from 0302216562
2: and 0302216562.
1: Ah, Domo FM. Yet you name, Pacho Dini, baby, or Casefi.
2: Emmanuel, Washington,
1: I shall my own home.
2: Yeah.
1: Emmanuel, wanna a ye tune, bray, my bray, maybe too.
2: Sapa pepper.
1: Didn't come on, means ye.
2: You go say you two man, and that's your friend.
1: Yeah, that must say.
2: Media make Kaya Ayana, a young sleeper, and they say the year 2000 more. Monsieur Jumana said, you go so can out match the normal diama. We gave you so my friend, and that all February come center, and I'm a master or chairman, Juma Sotivo.
1: Nay, I froze away now. Call.
2: Now I'm again.
1: Eh? Yeah.
2: I'm master at the office.
1: I say,
2: you might when you call.
1: Pick your call, no.
2: Phone to me with your maker.
1: Nagel, ne cadet.
2: I tell you, madam.
1: I say, hello, Yuma. Hello, Yuma. I say,
2: Now come watching me say.
1: It's all yeah, then when Jimmy receive a call.
2: Oh, they are so dear, my friend, later.
1: And one on a simple tea,
2: that's all.
1: Wow, nine of my old favorite.
2: Sadly, you may have favorite fire of Rapunza. Oh, be dear, I love you, and I love you, baby.
1: Oh, be dear.

0: Return my love.
1: And I will be the love of call.
0: Madam, when you will break up.
1: And a man, you may hear what
0: they know.
1: Medas, medas, ye beshi awo hu wo ticket ni da be na wo to.
0: Yes, na mi adu ari ku ye beto.
1: E mo amba na es matari ni me yi na makoto no mo ya ha mi o.
0: O me ye ha o.
1: Mate kasa. Mi ji mudi dodo.
0: Baba me nsuru ku
1: na. Mate kasa, mate.
0: Ya no wa so so be kasa o.
1: Mane nkasa ma me a. Hi baby girl. Yes, dear. Vacha de say.
2: Yajinemu.
1: Somebody had tickets in the motor 2-5 for pet.
2: And then I know I'm here to.
1: Now dress a man out there by you. Then Ejinemu.
2: And your baggy, yeah.
1: Eddie, dear.
2: Yay, baggy, ni one handy. That's one handy.
1: Ah, now, why took a brand BBC?
2: So say.
1: BBC, Dana.
2: Oh, maybe I said that and see, but now I said, boy, been an old crash. Your class, I know a bomb me ding.
1: Ah, a bomb ding, Keke.
2: I know a bomb me ding.
1: A bomb ding, Keke.
2: Aye. Oh, to I know a bomb ding, my colleague. Which way, you know, Nazi? And yes, see, be I know, can't know a bomb ding. Now cry, then I'll bomb.
1: And Banama, I'll feel the same.
2: Never.
1: Oya je o kulu o ti mesa we kan o fele no be che na o fele ni kakra ana
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2: 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My name Marie de Diam.
1: Hey, in Colangetua. No man, I'm a penny.
2: That's it. I want to say.
1: My name Marie de Day. It's you.
2: I want to say. Why, Mokabon is somehow quaint, you know.

0: Okay.
1: And
0: what's
1: your Juma Bay?
0: Missy Adipom.
1: All right, uncle.
0: I see Adipom and also. I said, oh, found one car, be a co in 9 years, so a petty petty to me, Pentama Ganabu fee. And they said, a hop palmy. I be the form. And you can't say, I said,
1: No, boy, and I'm. Hey, me die bi. 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
0: Sense a pete pete nti na balanda no so a etro. 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
0: Jai
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1: fe de. Eh asem we serious o sister.
0: Hmm.
1: Maria was empowered.
0: Na
1: guy ninchi
0: na na me kai.
1: E ban so to me nka she. E na o ka sorry no kra too much. It sounds some way, you know? Ah. No, ye we pra. We pra. We pra.
0: Adele we pra so ntimi nka.
1: Na bi da bi u de show e mi de na. Me de afi na mi togu mi nice some way so. Hey, na my gentle boy. Hmm, chale. Better say about myself, friend. I'm Israel. Now, me and my best year, well, I'm pump. Oh, yeah, then.
0: West life, you know, when you're in a bit.
1: I'm a West Union, and you're in Pan and Eode.
0: I'm flying without you.
1: Hey, and I'm flying without wings, the more fly. Matty, Matty.
0: Hello, my boy, mommy.
1: My boy, mouth, too.
0: Maybe what's some power, Bella?
1: Oh, me da se ni ebe shia wo. Oh, thank you.
0: So ye me da nkasa.
1: Me da so mama sa asiri bio.
0: Bye.
1: Bye bye, sweetheart. Miss me love. Hey, from 0302216562. 0302216562. Hello.
2: Hello.
1: Adom FM.
2: I don't want them.
1: Hey, no one
2: net.
1: No one net.
2: Yeah, sure.
1: Because a Y2K jam, yeah,
2: Y2K jam, yeah,
1: now, baby, it's a free here, and I would do so the same.
2: The free fee, Kaswa.
1: Kaswa would do the same.
2: In the Jima.
1: Jima, sir, I had Kaswa in La Badi, they say, hey, yeah.
2: Yeah, Jima.
1: All right. Jima, you're new, come on. Who called JSS Nibi?
2: Pachara.
1: Now, school, your friend is saying. Yeah, Ali. Nyankumasi day, ahinkro. Hey, one and two, and I am a bibika.
2: JSS 92.
1: Hey, promise. We JSS 92. Abapo. Wait. Wow. And now, Obi will have our crash. She will not get Obi Feleno.
2: Oh, and maybe a bit is armor. And you call your pipe one, no, no, I heard they said, I'm going to get no swan. One building, so you know, swan.
1: And no boots, your chair.
2: And I'm going to.
1: And as I'm a miss, small crow boom.
2: Oh, there is only crying, I'm crying, walk my bucket, and I'll go with you.
1: Hey! Nana, your men are now, Papa.
2: And you'll be on the way.
1: Chang,
2: oh, na me menye mba chamba, madam ko bi dada obedi din ko share ni dem.
1: Mhm.
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1: 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And you went to me when you went to one to my outer. You didn't know my brother, say. Wow, that's nice. Me, that's a self friend. I mean, sure. Okay, bye bye. 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

0: Yeah. 0302216561. 0302216561. 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
1: Bella.
0: Yes, dear.
1: Me pacho wa ya de ba ko bi se ma no wa.
0: Pacho de na ko se me ya ma.
1: Onse me old friends ni nyina. 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
0: Kumaso mpacho school ben.
1: Me ko secondary school reference onse tutu.
0: Da bi u JSS no ko won hin.
1: Me ko state boy to.
0: Oh, okay. Okay, and I'll call SS was 82.
1: Okay. Old friends in here, could you come after that? May pay Ubia as a mission in our program law. I cry, I say, oh.
0: A year old friends in Ubia, a year old Omonio movie SS, no.
1: Omonio SS, a more now will come after me, new friends, be our office.
0: Okay.
1: May pay a lady like from 30 to, my brother 30.
0: I hope a lady knew Kumasi will meet.
1: May Pedro Accra has 35 to 37 years. I win him that era. Like a Miamma sponsor denied it.
0: Eddie Namba Yadi Banchabon Gumo, Miman, who are you? May Patawa, why I ready say Y2K jam no war corner. May not take it a mouth. Cool 100 and
1: Major Medimeno, my figure on frame. Now me, I am program Miamma sponsor, and you be an outside game on EPMO.
0: Hey! 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
1: Ya bi le ru do yo bi dia.
0: Promise we me fi mo se me nka ho.
1: Me se obi o yes single within that age from 35 to 37.
0: 35 to 37. Pacho wanga so how many years?
1: I'm 39.
0: 39. 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Me ba cho wutie adom FM a wo so beto ticket a mano.
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0: 775 775 688 604 604 625 625 775 588 604 604. 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Now, do my FM, dear big station, and Becca. Now, one, ye bear me, ya.
1: Oh, don't worry.
0: All right, thank you very much. Hello? Hello? Promise, who call would you chest know him? Mimi called Doctor 6 and 7. Unimo Doctor 6 and 7. Unimo, hello?
2: Good evening.
0: Good evening. Ma, kwa babo adwa huma so.
2: Adom so.
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2: Y2K.
0: Yejinemu, yejinemu.
2: Yeye.
0: Edia, dia. When you watare, bibi aye set.
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0: Eh, ni mwadoko 6 and 7.
2: Me vacho debi.
0: Oh, what's your doctor? No, only my go down school. No,
2: never show any more.
0: Ah, me a product of a boat.
2: Oh, I see.
0: Yen in common.
2: Mate, won't come will be na makai mediana among me free.
0: And when you're here now, tea,
2: and won't come will be an hour way.
0: And I'm a tough one.
2: Your mom later will be this year. Anytime, be our becky and son or other. I may say, one time, the media. Me in school, my boyfriend little bit of show, me neighbor, me parking me in the buy.
0: Eh, senior high, eh, SSS and not JSS.
2: Me buy then, me SSS.
0: Okay.
2: In see, and then the baby, I meet me can answer.
0: Oh, kind of back.
2: One day, na me friend would die, na fan, echo bottle and party. Na me aunt, me ja, okay, Juma, me auntie. Or the plan on one kata. Didn't no kind lady. Let him be your time you could do any meeting. I who are friends of her, Obano was saying, on you, my name, me,
0: and then send me one letter, and you must also.
2: Hey, romantic ways, and yes, and get through.
0: Kaibi, who Kaibi? Okay,
2: they say when they achieve to mention that Kai.
0: And I love Ukraine.
2: By then, 2005.
0: I love Ukraine.
2: What's that?
0: You are the apple of my eye.
2: You are the CP of my monitor.
0: Wow. And I was so yes, and then I'm out very pa. Oh, crash you on boy.
2: We'll be out in this time now. Nipa, I think primary ana say SSS yana out in the Mikoye. Na Mikoye two no Mikoye 2 4 knife. Meso me new see sa my uncle boarding house in Jimmy na me new you see.
0: Okay.
2: I mean a day student. Na ka me new see 4 knife crown na me call me baby.
0: Biampon sumao.
2: Meso fiti ho. May ferry, Papa. May ferry, what's the most normal, savvy or home ladies? No restaurant, who's a mad woman? You're concord. Then you almost share me say, fit you on, I'm a
0: savvy. Oh, no, boy, so then. The way I buy force.
2: Oh, forget the very near per se, yeah, a rubber slam cacra.
0: Aye, die around us and ask a book, a son, a moose, lang, and a very good morning. Hey,
2: that time, Yami, I don't we are all fake at green, the energy.
0: Say, well, who? Say, well, who? Hmm. We are very fine, baby.
2: Oh, Yami, Mitzi, what name more? A whole noon.
0: Now, what?
2: Hey, myself now come on me. Let's she. I'm a near little woman, Sam.
0: Oh, brave.
2: You win a team, and so a man can be.
0: Who bets your crown on your muscle?
2: Oh, wow. My idea. Why my yak, I have passed.
0: Yeah, that's the beauty. I don't know if I'm not. Busubi, yeah, you call your chisa, and home come on. And by YouTube, say, see, I never have a lady all round. Then my feet, say, my few dog horses and seven young cassa. And then me, Gina, me co containing cutting quam uniform me. Yeah, me jina me koko ntene nkati nkwa uniform imu. 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Prome wate ati ye. Eh, yeah, scan, yeah, shut up, first can cry. And to know your check, your knuckles were damn my fat. Need I see your bottom.
3: Sometimes, over course, school, the break and all be fee.
0: I know, Momo dear, also dear, no, none of friends are normal, so yes, I
3: know, be fee, but you know, as
0: uncle. He has a net, you
3: no money, no food.
0: It's so negligent, if we. How many are you fool? We are safe, fool. I and then me burst studio, I made it up. Ena parent ye bi ka se ena school uniform ena den eh e bi ayefu o first wo benya 35 na wenya school
3: ah unya 15 cross road o ferry se o be ka se
0: e ka to fani ko technical school bi no go na vocational
3: unya 15 na o ferry but ena 40 or the education
0: chani oni minister of education di come
3: on bo wenya school no so won pe
0: ai o sa kwasi
3: 44 wenya school was won pe school no
0: akom ko papa
3: 15 now this year
0: eh
3: unya 44 ya sama o school
0: so won pe eh Nanya me and my baby didn't come on so Yamrena can is so bad and so be brisa and now why 2K jam no mamma kai will say 2nd of October ya Emrena swo a near chi Emrena weni muhe ya I single 150 cities and a double year 250 Ghana cities. Me see if you have a cell turn online and your problem. Code in a *725*3404#*7254#. 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

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I'm flying with our wings and cheer the brem. My main cause sponsors. I sponsor Y2K AM, the Pan African, or see Eco Bank, the Pan African Bank, and Afi Kodak toothpaste and mouthwash, or see Mawenum Enti, Velex Lease Equipped Limited, or see Copia Leasing and Renting and Maintenance Service, Doormaster. 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And as in test tank, or see a strong, a tough. Momodiam, meto ticket. 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Yena yonko.

0: Wafilia famous style baby. 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Eh? Flying without wings, where were you? Madam Bessa, when we?
1: Where were you?
0: Where were you?
2: Nami wapa. But you see, listen, Nami mean you a village.
3: Nah,
2: village. Village.
0: Adana Westlife for her.
2: Oh, now Westlife said the whole world.
0: Adana Westlife for now I cry.
2: No, baby, I'm a region.
0: Okay.
2: Village one. You're sharing your bro for some be brief.
0: Okay.
2: But once if we are. Oh, say on a whole place.
0: Yeah.
2: It's a we are out here radio now here.
0: It's a
2: film. A more memories. Memories. If we are power now and you way bo. If you are young upon our bow, Obi be a radio to baby now so far away. Uti and echo of Sumusana. That feeling, no. You understand? So Obi, Nyamika, Obi at na village da. Obetin Nyamika, make an assent.
0: Yeah, it was sitting in a tron, your mono. Yeah, a trossy young.
2: Yes.
0: And a number of cabra of wounds in your moon,
2: school time, said book by a new book. You got to,
0: and I'm just a more village in the Nanum West and Namonte.
2: Yeah, as I bro.
0: Hey, baby, almost
2: yes, you understand? Now, fisherman saw me. But meaning the reading, meaning the lyrics, na
0: lyrics, you know,
2: and I mean, but okay. Meaning rhythm, no, and
0: rhythm, no,
2: sound,
0: no. Okay,
2: yes, but about no look, I hear the mood, but any in a baby, why any, yes,
0: mommy, two lines were flying without wings.
2: No, meaning worse, meaning,
0: but no, me, I would dare.
2: You see, the sound, no, I give you that kind of feeling, no,
0: yeah, if you're next one, open your open cord.
2: I don't know.
0: No man a year would there's when would to better west Saturday. Yeah, money panato. Ali Utube, Yika Krana, African. Nay, I ain't in a year to you. Yet then a shakira shake and no put the say anywhere. Nay, won't you be your own friend? But of a two mebacabana makai.

Mr. Lonely by Akon Way, Missy Broken Heart. 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But me nishi, ye, because me mreno, I ye be. Near me catcher, I wanna say, na. Abotoyem na bibia be fine. Adam 106.3 FM. I mean Kai was say Ghana Hairdressers and Beauticians Association. Yeah. Say makayo say the program chenchenchi ehshehe so. An ye ni Ghana Hairdressers and Beauticians Association. GABA for short. An na me Adam 28th of this month. Ekosi first of October. Ewa Mensa Sabah Hall Legon. Ye jinemu gidi. We a beautician, we a hairdresser, and kwadia you are qualified to be there. Who ne be mpo, ne practitioner mpo. Now per se, uba. Now be shade, uba twadia, be sebra. Manufacturers a kukudam. Nyama be brene buswo, bra. Nebe suyade, there's panel discussion. Ye be nyama be bre, be suyade, eh? Social media, how? Awe handle o TikTok o social media ni bi bianso. Ye be me education on that. We a beautician na, me pa chobo modi anebra. From all 16 regions of Ghana, ye ba together. Me say, ye di, ye Ghana nyina ba akra. O se woma, bra, ni yanko. National president ni executive se menkanchi mo se, e bre naso. Into a BMB Simco. 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Mi producer sa omuta meche edi jume di. Ebre wene. Eye ao. Promise, San African streaming your live about YouTube. Me da say, se wuji bruti ya Y2K so ye be say shia midi edibela di all runner. Chama phone yina chair lady. Nyame ya domwa. Memenenda nyame amba ye be say shia. We say do unto others what you want others to do unto you. Ye di ya wenye wodeno. Me fanya wonyonko.